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2: More FM Wakers are weather for you Wednesday. Fine day, chance of a shower late this afternoon and some late winds. 17 our high, dropping down to a low of 4. Tomorrow Thursday, cloudy with a bit of rain in the afternoon and evening and some late winds, going for a high of 15. And Friday, mainly fine, chance of a shower in the Arvo with some southerlies and a high of 15.
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It's More FM, Cam here with you. These scammers are getting quite clever. I'm just seeing this in Auckland, actually. They're putting QR codes over top of the parking meters, and basically it's trying to trick people into scanning it and then paying that way. It's all a scam. Just very wary that could make its way down here to the Waikato. Letters to Cleo from the same year that Chiefs player Quinta Pai was born in 7. He's Jesse J. It's More.

0: Hey there, this is Simon Lana. Tomorrow on the show, if you're thinking about travelling, maybe you've done a lot of travelling, Therapy Thursday is up your alley.
1: Oh, this will be good. You'll feel much better after it. Also, too, just how good are we at making boarding calls ahead of hosting the Wires Express plane? We're going to practice it tomorrow.
0: Oh, no.
1: We are.
0: 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That's tomorrow on the show with more FM.

0: we do. And it's Walker Hayes, Kesha, Waikato's 92.2 Mori FM with Cam. Around about an hour's time, 1:30 p.m. around Central Hamilton, around Centre Place. About 10,000 people walking off the job from the Public Service Association. It's all to do with pay. It always is to do with pay, isn't it? So they're going to be striking. 10,000 people sort of in the Hamilton CBD. There's going to be picket signs. Plenty of toots, I'm sure. So hopefully a resolution to come with that over the next wee while. But if you're trying to figure out what all those people are in the CBD over the next hour or so, it's them on strike. Sienna Spiro in 7 minutes, and then in 9, your next chance for the Trans-Tasman check-in. That cuticle will be going off. Lenny Marlin next. It's more.
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3: 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That's the number to call. 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
0: 20 trips across 20 days to Australia is what we are giving away. We have three to go. Three more chances for you to get yourself across the ditch. All thanks to Choice Hotels. 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We've just got the flights and the rooms sorted. So get on here, grab a room key, and you're in the daily draw with Sarah and Adam after five. 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
2: From me.
0: Hey there. Well done. You got through on air. Whereabouts would you like to go?
2: Melbourne.
0: Okay, fantastic. Let's see if we can get you there. Your room number is 2142. Good luck.
2: 2142. Okay, thank you.
3: Hey there, Simon Lana here from the Brekkie Club. 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
22: Good afternoon. Bridget here with the latest at 1. The two children killed in a Rotorua triple homicide were a 3-year-old and an 11-month-old. A woman also died at the Glenholm property. A man has been charged with assault on a person in a family relationship. Labor wants to take decisions around the use of AI away from international tech giants. The party has outlined an election action plan promising to establish a regulator and an education team for schools. In a satirical stunt, comedy series South Park is changing its name to South America for its upcoming season. The creators say they're following President Trump's lead in renaming geographical features. Coach Andrew Webster wants Warriors fans to keep being themselves at Saturday night's NRL qualifying final with the Dolphins, rugby league with Machinery House in a league of their own. And defending champ Kiwi Erin Rutliff is out of the women's doubles at the US Tennis Open.
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0: More FM Waikato weather for the rest of your Wednesday. A fine one, possibly a late afternoon shower and some light winds, dropping down to a low of 4 tonight. Tomorrow Thursday, a bit of morning fog, then the odd shower with a high of 15. And Friday, mainly fine chance of shower and a high of 15.
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Tomorrow FM, Cam here with you, and congratulations to all the 2026 Waikato Business Awards finalists. They have been announced. Just celebrating excellence within our Waikato businesses here. If you want to check out who the finalists are, Waikato Chamber of Commerce, jump onto their Facebook page. Well done to all involved with that. High School Hit from the Rembrandts, after this one from Harry Styles. It's more.

0: Hey there, this is Simon Lana. Tomorrow on the show, if you're thinking about travelling, maybe you've done a lot of travelling, Therapy Thursday is up your alley.
1: Oh, this will be good. You'll feel much better after it. Also, too, just how good are we at making boarding calls ahead of hosting the Wires Express plane? We're going to practice it tomorrow.
0: Oh, no.
1: We are.
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0: It's Ella Langley, Be Her, More FM, Cam here with you. Jumping down to a low of around about 4 degrees around the Waikato tonight. Not the coldest night. Last night was a 3, tonight is a 4, and then it gets progressively warmer for the back end of this week. Si Lana and the Breakfast Club, yesterday they got the great news that they're off to the UK, but Si also had this absolute doozy.
1: If you say the underground, is that the YouTube thing, whatever they call
2: YouTube.
1: It? What is it called?
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0: 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Man, it just gives off real boomer energy, that though, doesn't it? So I sort of love it. They're back tomorrow, of course. Therapy Thursday, and plenty more chances for you to get in the drawer for the Trans-Tasman check-in as well, second to last day tomorrow. Speaking of, that cuticle going off in 10 minutes, then we'll get into some Sugar Ray. The weekend is next. It's More FM.
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0: It's Elton John, Dua Lipa, it's Cold Heart, Pennell's remix, and Waikato's 92.2. 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
0: Final chance to get yourself across the Tasman with me today. Plenty more chances with Sarah and Adam, though. Don't you worry about that. But like I said, final chance with me. This is all thanks to Choice Hotels. 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This is all part of our 20 trips across the Tasman, across 20 days to Australia, connecting you with family or just getting you on a holiday. Maybe it's, maybe Melbourne to go to the shops or Gold Coast to get to the theme parks. There, we've got the flights and the room sorted. You just need to let us know when and where you want to go. Jackie, happy Wednesday. How are you?
2: I'm very good. Thank you, Cam.
0: Fantastic. All good of a day so far. No complaints from you?
2: No complaints.
0: Love it. Love that positivity. Yes. Yeah, so, oh, exactly. It could be worse, right? And, well, because you got three words, put you in the draw for this Trans-Tasman Check-In. 2143 is your number. Good luck.
2: Yay, thank you so much,
0: Ben. Hey, no, that is totally all good. Happy to help. All right, we can sneak one more through. Amy, hello, how are you?
3: Hello, I'm great, thank you. How are you?
0: Very well, you got through. Well done, that's always the hard part.
3: Oh my gosh, I'm shocked to have an answer, to be honest, so well done.
0: Hey, good. Hey, happy to help. Whereabouts across the Tasman can we get you? Where do you want to go?
3: I would love to go to Brisbane for my syphilis, so that would be fantastic. Thank you.
0: Okay, no worries. Well, you got through. You've done the hard part. Your room number is 2149. Best of luck.
3: 2149. Perfect. Thank you so much.
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17: Good afternoon, Bridget here with the latest at 2. Thousands of public servants have walked off the job this afternoon demanding better pay. Included are staff from the Ministry of Social Development, MB and the Emergency Management Agency. The government's moving to cut red tape for hospitality. A Ministry for Regulation review has highlighted a number of issues. The government has announced a project that will see six sporting organisations sharing a $2.4 million investment aimed at supporting young people at risk of breaking the law. Business New Zealand's latest planning forecast suggests the economy is on the up. The All Blacks are determined to be more clinical on attack in the fourth test with South Africa in Baltimore this weekend. Rugby with All Blacks Travel and Hospitality.com. And more than 50,000 tickets have already been snapped up for India's cricket tour of New Zealand.
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0: More FM Waikato weather for the rest of your Wednesday. A fine one, possibly a late afternoon shower and some light winds, dropping down to a low of 4 tonight. Tomorrow Thursday, a bit of morning fog, then the odd shower with a high of 15. And Friday, mainly fine chance of shower and high of 15.
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21: Me not working hard. Yeah, right, picture that with a Kodak. Or better yet, go to Times Square, take a picture of me with a Kodak. Took my life from negative to positive, I just want y'all to know that. And tonight, let's enjoy life.

S'more FM, Cammy with you. Scammers definitely doing the rounds at the moment. There's now a fake balloons over Waikato page. Just trying to, you know, get people out there just to try and get some bit of information. Spreading some false rumours too, which isn't ideal. Keep an eye out for that. All the details on the balloons over Waikato Facebook page. We'll catch up with Sarah and Adam in 20. Find out what's happening after 3. Here's Mika, Grace Kelly. It's more.

0: Hey there, this is Silent Lana. Tomorrow on the show, if you're thinking about travelling, maybe you've done a lot of travelling, Therapy Thursday is up your alley.
1: Oh, this will be good. You'll feel much better after it. Also, too, just how good are we at making boarding calls ahead of hosting the Wires Express plane? We're going to practice it tomorrow.
0: Oh, no.
1: We
0: Lana
1: are.
0: Lana the PA. That's tomorrow on the show with more FM.

0: Successful, that boy. We didn't start the fire. It's more FM. Cam here with you. Sarah and Adam driving you home after three. What's on the show today, they'd say?
1: Okay, so we've only got three more trips left to Australia, all thanks to Choice Hotel. So let's sort that trip out for you this afternoon.
2: That's it. And actually, one of your first ways to get a room key with us. Last week we had Bruce call the show and he was literally on a tractor as he was chatting with us. And I thought, gosh, there must be people listening in all sorts of weird and wonderful places to our show. So if you are listening to us in a place that you think could be seen as a bit weird, bit unusual, even if, you know, maybe you're running on the treadmill right now.
1: Oh, yeah, true.
2: You're operating a forklift.
1: In a classroom while you're teaching kids.
2: Yep, g'day, guys. hope we're not teaching you. Then can you start texting 559? Because if it's weird enough, it could get you a trip to Australia.
1: All right, we'll catch you after three.
0: Love it. Thank you, team. Get those texts through. Could be getting across the Tasman, the Savo with Sarah and Adam, before 3 o'clock. And this one from Bon Jovi, that's in around about 15 minutes. Cranberries next, it's more.
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0: More FM, Cammy with you. That is me, done and dusted for the day. Enjoy the rest of your Wednesday. Happy hump day. Probably should have said that earlier this morning, but hey, middle of the week is done. Back tomorrow for a Thursday. I'll be in from 10. Sarah and Adam, they are driving you home next here on More FM.
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0: Good afternoon. Bridget here with the latest at 3. The Civil Aviation Authority will look into the cause of a fatal helicopter crash in North Canterbury, which has claimed the life of 47-year-old Carl James West. Thousands of public servants have walked off the job this afternoon demanding better pay. The Professional Firefighters Union are frantically working to finalise emergency protocols for Auckland's City Rail Link, which opens this weekend. A late night in the city that never sleeps, it's 11 o'clock in New York. Jessica Pegula has just won the women's quarterfinal, beating Emma Navarro in three sets. The feature men's match between second seed Carlos Alcaraz and American hopeful Ben Shelton is just starting. And India's cricket tour here is well over a month away. More than 50,000 tickets have been snapped up already.
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0: More FM Waikato weather, showers and cloudy patches throughout the rest of the day. Light winds as well. And tonight, more showers and some fog, dropping to a low of 5. The showers continue tomorrow with a high of 17. And we are expecting some rain tomorrow night, but it should clear by Friday.
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4: 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Three more trips. 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
5: Yeah, we've got plenty of room keys for you this Arvo, but your next chance. If you are listening to us right now, in somewhere maybe slightly unusual, like a weird vehicle or workplace or whatever, that could get you to Aussie. 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
1: This time last week, we got a call from Bruce. Remember this?
2: How's it going?
1: Good. I understand that you're literally mid-tractor as we speak.
2: Yeah, I'm turning it off, putting the tractor out the window.
0: I love that.
1: Yeah, that's it. And it was a nice reminder that people can listen to this radio show from anywhere.
0: Because there's, say, like a high percentage of people listening right now, picking kids up from school, stuck in traffic in the car.
1: Yeah, and if that's you right now, hi.
0: And we love you. Donald.
1: Yeah, we love you. It's great to have you here. But also, we know there's also probably somebody, like remember for a while, we kept getting calls from people in spa pools.
0: Oh, and we made this.
3: Sarah and Adam, number one with people in spa pools.
1: Yeah. Bold claim, but I stand by it.
0: Yeah, same.
1: Because we were getting a lot of people calling us from the spa pool. Mm. So I thought, well, where else are you listening from right now? And it could be an unusual workplace. It could be a vehicle that's not a car, you know, like a less maybe, I don't know, can you listen to the radio from a helicopter?
0: That would be pretty cool. Skydiving, having Rover on.
1: Imagine that. Years. Imagine if you were about to jump out of a plane right now. Hope you're feeling good if you are. Yeah.
0: Like on a boat, we'd take people on a boat right now.
1: Oh, we'll definitely be on a boat right now.
0: Mm.
1: Definitely. Well, so this is it. So wherever you are listening from, if you think it ticks the weird and or wonderful box, you know what I mean? And it, so it could be anything. Start texting us 559. And then I think next what we do is we go around and see where everyone's listening from. And if Perfect. You do make it on the air, you're going to get a hotel room key. It could get you off to Australia.
0: I love this so much. And if you're giving birth right now, just breathe, focus, but also give us a call. Because
1: no, I think they're just telling you to shut up. They'll be screaming at you to shut up right now, Adam, I'd say. I'm just guessing, but yeah.
0: Taylor Swift, I knew you and more.

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1: We had a theory that there are plenty of you listening to this radio show from weird and wonderful places. And my goodness, I think you're really coming through.
0: This is amazing.
1: Kath, where are you currently listening? Hi, where are you listening to us from?
2: I'm in my wool shed and I'm tagging this year's new lambs.
0: Oh, cute.
1: Can you make them? I don't want it to be inhumane, but can you make them make a little lammy noise? Do they make noises?
2: Unfortunately, I have to stand outside the shed because there's no reception inside, so I'm in the paddock. But it is quite noisy in there. It's quite noisy in there.
1: Oh, wonderful. My goodness. Cute. That's so cute. Kath, you are room 2150. Here is your room key. Cool. You could be off to Aussie. Now back to the lammies.
2: Thank you so much.
0: Yes.
1: Okay, we're going from the wool shed to where? Steph, where are you listening to us from?
3: Oh, I'm sitting on my forklift in a tin shed.
1: In a what? A tin shed?
3: In a tin shed, yeah.
1: Okay. Does your forklift have a horn?
3: Yes, it does.
1: Oh, can you give us a beat? Go.
0: Do you need to get your horn fixed? Is that honestly how it sounds?
3: Yeah, that's how it sounds, yeah.
1: It's like a clown car.
0: I love that.
1: Can you do it one more time? Sorry, just one more time. Yes. Yes, Steph. Steph, you are room 2151. You can be off to Aussie. So good.
3: Awesome. Thanks so much, guys.
0: Good on you, Steph. You're awesome. I love that.
1: Okay, from the forklift to where's next? Kelly, where are you listening from?
4: Kel's new dog daycare centre in Aokuya at Whanganui.
1: Hang on. And I'm almost hung up on you. Say it all again, Kelly.
4: Sorry, I'm at Kel's new dog daycare in Aokuya.
1: Oh, my goodness. And how many doggies are you caring for today?
4: I've got 18 here at the moment.
1: Oh, is it that time?
4: We've had a big day. Oh, hang on. No. Well, I'm just going to start walking around.
0: Yeah.
4: And you'll start hearing everybody again.
1: Okay.
4: Hey. Yeah, so no, it's just about enough time, but I've got all my big dogs up here today, so they're pretty worn out.
1: Oh my gosh. Okay, Kelly, we're going to try not to distract you because that is a big job. Your room 2152, you could be off to Aussie. Thank you. Here's your room
4: awesome.
1: Key.
4: Thank
0: Good
4: you
0: stuff,
4: so
0: Kelly. Easy.
1: Okay, we've had a wool shed, we've had a forklift, we've had the doggy daycare. Mm-hmm. Let's see where we're off to next. Emma, what are you doing right now?
5: Hey guys, I'm skiing up Coronet Peak in Queenstown.
0: You're joking.
1: Good Coronet reception
0: Peak,
1: up there.
0: Wow.
1: Great. What sort of day is it up there today, Emma?
5: Bluebird day.
1: Oh.
5: Bluebird, epic spring conditioned, just smashed out 20 runs.
1: Holy.
0: So are you serious? So you're listening to us while you're going down the mountain skiing? That's blooming awesome.
5: Yep.
0: That deserves a key card.
1: We're on it. Emma, you're a room 2153. Here's your room key. We could call you after five, all right? We're probably during up race ski, but that's all right.
5: Awesome.
6: Up next with Sarah and Adam.
0: And also shout out to everyone just listening in their cars as well in the traffic right now.
1: 100. And look, we've had so many texts of 559, so don't worry. This is not the last time we do this if you are somewhere weird. Jeremy, who's up a tree? Hi, Jeremy.
0: Hey, Jeremy. Hey, in 10 minutes, I want to chat about my adventure to the swimming pool this morning with my 2-year-old son. I saw something that no eyes should ever, ever have to see. I nearly made a complaint.
1: Oh.
0: Yeah. And we're going to chat about this in 12 minutes.
6: 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One of music's fastest rising stars is heading to New Zealand. 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
9: How you doing? 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
7: Okay.
9: A lady was getting naked poolside.
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7: No.
9: We'll go over the

0: 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Tomorrow on the show, if you're thinking about travelling, maybe you've done a lot of travelling, Therapy Thursday is up your alley.
1: Oh, this will be good. You'll feel much better after it. Also, too, just how good are we at making boarding calls ahead of hosting the Wires Express plane? We're going to practice it tomorrow.
0: Oh, no.
1: We are.
0: Lana the PA. 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
1: Okay, we're all intrigued, Adam. What happened at the pool this morning with this naked lady?
0: Well, I took my son, he's 2.5, to the pool, and we were in the preschool area for the toddlers, and it's so shallow that as an adult you have to kind of swim and prowl around like a crocodile. Prowl's probably not the right
1: word. Don't use prowl. But we can, no, I think we're all seeing it. Well, you're doing, you are. You're like a crocodile, like you're lying flat.
0: Yeah. And people
1: your little T-Rex arms.
0: Yeah, yep. And people walking past are like your prey. Unfortunately, there was a seat right in front of the paddling pool area, and a lady had just finished her aqua jogging. She must have been in her mid-70s. And she was at the age of like, where she just doesn't care anymore. You know, her body's her body, and it's just like,
1: I can't wait to that age.
0: She's owning it.
1: No, I can't wait to just not care.
0: Yeah.
1: To just be like, I don't give it.
0: Yeah.
1: You know?
0: And this is exactly the thought that this lady had this morning. And she thought, I don't need to go to a changing room. I can do it right here.
1: No.
2: It's a public place.
0: It's a public place. She proceeded to take off her swimsuit and then, boom, boom, boom, boom. And then she goes to cover up. I'm trying to paint a picture here, but maybe I'm too good of an artist.
1: Yeah, I think there might be. I don't think we needed the sound effects, if I'm going to be honest.
0: And I was like, so she covered herself up, and I'm like, surely she's just going to like put on a t-shirt and take a set. She proceeds to take off her swimsuit, and then like you can see what she had for breakfast.
1: Oh.
0: Again, dial back the Picasso.
1: You're still painting a very Jackson.
0: It was horrific because I was being the crocodile and I couldn't really move too much where I was, and I was trying to sort of cover my son's eyes. I don't know what to do.
1: So no one stopped her? Not one person in the, like, none of the staff came and said, we've got changing rooms for a reason or anything?
0: No, nobody did that. No.
1: And you're still prowling around in the kiddie pool like a crocodile.
0: She probably thought she was putting on some sort of show for the dad in the paddling pool.
1: Well, speaking of, you should have got out, buy me dinner first. Yeah.
0: This guy's loving it. He's on the prowl. Oh, shit. Mumford and Sons are more.

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1: 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Cry Baby is about getting over a breakup and not looking back.
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0: And oh, to have a room key for the trip to Australia. Thanks to Choice Hotels, we've got the flights and the room sorted. You just need to get on air. We'll check you in and we'll give you a room number.
2: Okay, let's go to Christchurch. Hello, Mary.
3: Hello.
2: There
0: hey,
2: she
0: Mary,
2: is.
0: Yeah.
3: Mary. I'm so stoked. I'm through, finally.
2: You've finally blimmin' done it. You are room 2154. Here's your key. Now, if we call you after five, tell us what's the plan, where you want to go.
3: Oh, my gosh, I'd be stoked to go anywhere, but it'll be great to go somewhere different. Maybe Cairns. Somewhere warmer than Christchurch.
2: Yeah. Somewhere warm. Yeah.
0: Well, in Cairns, they've got a Choice Hotel there, so that could be a possibility.
2: Okay, Mary, room key is yours. We could be defrosting you later on. Okay, calling our winner after five.
3: Please do. Thank you so much.
0: You're so welcome, Mary. You can tell she's been trying for weeks to get through.
2: That's it. And if you've also been trying for weeks to get through and you want a room key, here is your next way to get one. It's Weird Item Wednesday Day.
0: Right.
2: So if you own something weird, and I mean what the helly weird.
0: Yeah.
2: We often get a lot of body parts for this.
0: Yeah.
2: A lot of body parts and freezers, but if we could go something a bit different to that, that'd be great. Start texting 559 and it could get you a trip to Aussie.
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10: Showers overnight for Hamilton, a low of 5 degrees. State Highway 1C busy at the Killarney Road and Massey and Hall Street intersections. Wairere Drive building around the river. Hukanui Road is slow northbound through Chartwell. Busy traffic on Peachgrove Road through Hamilton East, especially northbound. And Boundary Road is slow heading west to 5 Crossroads.
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24: Good afternoon, Bridget here with the latest at 4. Police have made an arrest 6 months after a fatal dog attack on a woman in the far north. The owner of the dogs has been charged with manslaughter. Labor has taken advice from the Australian government while drawing up its AI election policy. Its action plan includes establishing an online safety regulator. Meanwhile, a Palmerston North primary school has decided to stop posting photos of its students on Facebook, citing AI and the increasing ability for images to be altered. Burgers weren't the only thing flipped today at Kelston McDonald's in West Auckland. A car wound up on its roof at the entrance to the drive-thru. Men's second seed Carlos Alcaraz and ASB Classic regular American Ben Shelton will be sorting out their quarterfinal in the wee small hours in New York. It's already midnight there. And LIV Golf has filed for bankruptcy protection. The breakaway league owes millions of dollars to players.
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24: More FM Waikato weather, showers and cloudy patches throughout the rest of the day. Light winds as well. And tonight, more showers and some fog, dropping to a low of 5. The showers continue tomorrow with a high of 17. And we are expecting some rain tomorrow night, but it should clear by Friday.
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2: What is the weirdest thing you own? 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Yep. 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Start texting us 559 because we're doing weird items.

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0: James Arthur, Impossible, Maury Fair with Sarah and Adam.
1: Happy Weird Item Wednesday. Yeah. This is where we go and rummage through your drawers, through your like your closets, whatever, and find the weirdest thing that you own.
0: We've found some weird things over the over the past year, haven't we?
1: I mean, we always talk about it, but the testicle and the snowblower.
0: I know, we need to call him again around Christmas time.
1: Yeah, wish him Merry Christmas, get him to give it a shake.
0: Oh, I'd love to see it in person. Anyway, yes, sorry, we're getting sidetracked with the clue.
1: Yes, we are. We want to know, what are the weird items that you own? Ruth, what do you got for us?
2: I have a cane-toed purse.
0: Okay.
1: Okay, describe it for us, Ruth.
2: So it's like a little taxidermied cane-toed with a zip in it, and you can put coins inside it.
1: Yeah. And what sort of occasion would you use the purse?
2: Not very often.
0: All right, no. So you're not going out with your driver's license and your credit card. It just stays at home.
2: It kind of stays in the drawer, yeah.
1: Has it gone out to the club, Ruth? Okay, well, that is weird, and that has got you room key number 2155, all right? We could be sending you to Aussie.
2: Oh, thank you very much.
0: Easy as.
1: Okay, let's do one more. Vicky, what is the weird item that you own?
3: A coffin.
1: Whose coffin is it?
3: I actually made it for my dad. So the story is, many years ago, my mum said to me, she was just at the very start of getting dementia, and she said, can you make me a coffin? Because my husband and I were building furniture. Mm. And I said, yeah, I will. And then about a week later, there was an advert in our paper saying that there was a class for making coffins. So mum said, well, I'll make my own one. And I said, well, who am I going to make one for? Because Steve made one for his dad, so I thought, oh, I'll make one for dad, which I did. And he didn't want it at his place, and I converted it and put shelves in it and used it as a cabinet. Oh my God.
0: So you've got a coffin at your place at the moment, and it's near a cabinet.
3: Well, actually, I'm actually living on the road at the moment, so it's in storage.
1: Oh, gosh, even better. And do you think it's actually going to get ever used as a coffin, Vicky?
3: Yeah, it will. He was a possum hunter, so what I did, I split it down the middle on, you know, for the top of it,
1: yeah,
3: so that the doors opened, and I put possum traps, you know, the old gin traps. I put them as handles.
1: Oh,
3: yeah,
1: my God.
3: He freaking loved it.
1: I thought you were going to say you had taxidermied roadkill, and I was like, oh, geez, that's getting dark. That is getting so dark. Vicky.
0: That's a weird
1: 21.
0: Item. Yeah.
1: That's weird. That's room 2156. Here's your room key. All yours, mate. Good luck for the trip to Oz.
3: Oh, thank you so much. I appreciate that.
1: All yes. Good.
0: Gosh.
1: God, I love you weirdos.
0: Yeah, it's fantastic.
1: Blimmin' love you. Hey, we have to do this next, Cats with Accents. We discovered last week that cats have accents, and it's really annoyed Big Boss Bosto.
0: Oh, he's so angry that we have this as a segment on the show.
1: Yeah, so I think we do this with him next.
0: Oh, you reckon?
1: Really, yeah, just to really grind his gears.
0: Okay. So Big Bad Bosto joins us in three songs for International Cats of Mystery.
1: Yeah.
0: One more.
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0: Shaboozy, Jelly Roll, Maury Fair with Sarah and Adam.
1: Okay, it is back by unpopular demand, International Cats of Mystery. Adam, you brought this to the table last week because you were like, cats absolutely have accents. And I think you proved it. I think you did.
0: Just quickly, this was one of the cats from last week. Where's that cat from, Sarah?
1: It's a Scouser, Liverpool.
0: And Nailed it straight away.
1: Because it sounds like if the Beatles were a cat. That's how I hear it.
0: Hey, and actually, can I just say, we uploaded this to our Instagram and Facebook, and it took off.
1: Yeah.
0: All around the world.
1: You know who isn't a believer? Is Big Boss Bosto. So he joins us now. Hi, Bosto.
2: I can't believe you've got me in here to talk about cats. You know how much I hate them.
1: I know.
2: I've shooed the next door neighbour's cat out from using my lawn as a toilet.
1: Mm. Yeah.
2: And now it's taken to dumping right outside the garage on the pavement. And I drove the car out last week and went over it. I ran over it.
1: Yeah.
2: And then on Sunday, the Woolies guy turned up, the delivery guy, and then he stood in it.
1: Okay.
2: And he goes, oh, I think you've got a dog. I went, that's not a dog, mate. That's a terrorist cat from that house over there.
1: So cats not only have accents, they have vendettas, what you're saying.
2: This thing just needs to go somewhere else.
1: Okay, well, we're going to play it, you and I. Adam's got a couple of cats lined up that he reckons has accents, and we're going to see if either of us can guess the accent.
2: Right.
0: Okay, Boston and Sarah, here is cat number one. Where in the world is that cat from?
1: I feel like it's an Asian cat.
2: What?
1: No? Okay, I'm looking at Adam's face. I don't think it is. Okay, can you play one more time?
2: I think it's a cat from the... It's a terrorist cat from the Middle East.
1: Okay. Boston's going Middle East.
2: Nah.
1: Terrorist?
0: If I said that, you would have marched me into your meeting room.
1: Okay.
2: No, I'm just traumatised by cats that terrorise me.
1: Hey, you're going to be the one that deals with the complaint. Don't worry, Bosto.
2: I do apologise if anybody's got upset with that, but I am traumatised by my neighbourhood cat.
1: Big Boss Bosto at morefm.co.nz.
0: Okay.
1: No. So I'm going to stick, I know you said it's not Asian, but maybe Scottish. I'm going to say it's a Scottish cat.
0: Oh, you're very close. Northern Ireland.
1: Oh!
2: Get
1: off. Play it again.
0: All right.
1: It's the inflection. I can hear it.
2: You think that's an Irish cat?
1: Yeah.
0: You can hear it.
1: Sorry, Northern Irish.
0: Northern Irish.
2: Of course. It's not my mistake.
0: Yes. Idiot. It's not an Irish cat.
1: Jeez.
0: It's Northern.
1: No.
0: Okay, here we go. This is your last cat, and where is it from?
1: Is that a cat? It sounds like a siren.
2: It sounds like somebody's picked it up by its tail.
1: Yeah.
0: That is a cat.
2: And it forcibly swinging it over their garden fence.
1: Is that a cat in Big Boss Bosto's garden?
2: Yeah, I think that's me getting rid of the problem by the tail.
0: All right, Bosto, where in the world is that cat from?
2: My next door neighbour's cat.
1: Yeah.
2: I just told you.
0: You're right. I went there last night and I recorded the cat.
2: Right. What can I just say, out of all the segments that you guys have done, this is horseshit.
1: Yeah.
2: This is terrible.
1: Yeah. Well,
2: this is an absolute load of BS.
0: Well, we're doing International Dogs of Mystery tomorrow on the show.
1: Fantastic.
2: Sure.
1: Yeah. He can't wait. Thank you, Big Boss Bosto.
0: Look,

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2: Showers overnight for Hamilton, a low of 5 degrees. State Highway 1C busy in Frankton at the Killarney Road and Massey and Hall Street intersections. Wairere Drive is heavy heading north through Hamilton East. Anzac Parade is busy heading towards the river from Anglesey Street. And traffic's busy at the intersection of Te Rapa Road and Wairere Drive.
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0: peace. Hey there, this is Simon Marner. 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
1: Oh, this will be good. You'll feel much better after it. Also, too, just how good are we at making boarding calls ahead of hosting the Wires Express plane? We're going to practice it tomorrow.
0: Oh, no.
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1: Olivia, hello.
2: Hello, how are you?
1: It's so good, so good. And so are you, mate, because you are officially room 2157. Here is your key in my hot little hand. It's all yours. You could be off to Aussie, okay?
2: That's amazing. Thank you so much.
1: If we call you after five, where are you thinking? What are you thinking?
2: I'm thinking the Gold Coast. It's my birthday coming up in a few weeks, so I'd love to go for that.
1: I was just looking at the weather before. It's 23 degrees right now. It suns for the next week at least. Let's be honest, it's the Gold Coast. Oh. It suns forever.
2: How good.
1: So great shout.
0: All going well. We'll chat to you after five, Olivia. Thank you.
2: Thank you so much.
1: You're so welcome. Now, yesterday on the show, Leander called us. We were playing the nickname game. And if you've never heard it, how it works is you tell us your nickname and we have to guess how you got it. And Leander had a real odd one.
3: So my nickname is 6 out of 13.
0: Did you get 6 out of 13 in a test?
3: Yes, actually. So we had this test for like basic algebra stuff, and I ended up scoring a 19 out of 39, which simplifies to 6 out of 13.
0: How nerdy, you know, that they've called you 6 out of 13 when they could have just called you 18 out of 39 or whatever.
1: No, it's such a deep nerd cut.
0: Can he play the pop quiz one day?
1: Oh,
0: because
1: God,
0: I would love to change his nickname to like 10 out of 10.
4: Okay. Let's do it tomorrow, everyone.
1: And so next, it is nickname redemption. Can we turn 6 out of 13, which is a terrible nickname, to 10 out of 10? Can Leander do it? We will fight it in the pop quiz next.
0: Send through your messages of support as well. 559. Here we go. It's Walk the Moon. Shut Up and Dance. Siren Adam driving you home and more.

0: This is More FM. Siri and Adam driving you home. It's 8 to 5. I'm looking forward to this pop quiz.
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2: Okay, yesterday on our show, we met Leander, whose nickname for so long has been 6 out of 13, all because he got not a great mark on an algebra test a wee while ago, and it stuck. And we said, oh man, Leander, we've got to give you a redemption story. Let's see if we can bump that number up to 10 out of 10 with the pop quiz. So joining us now for the redemption, Leander, hello.
3: Hello, how are you?
0: Great,
2: oh, so great. Okay, we're so excited to have you back. Let's see if we can get this nickname kind of updated. Have you got a bit of support, Leander, for today's pop quiz?
3: Unfortunately not. Most of my colleagues leave a bit earlier than this, but they passed me their best wishes of luck.
0: Yeah, great. Aww, and yeah. I'm pleased it's just you playing, because if you do get 10 out of 10, we can actually officially award you that nickname. It's just you that did it.
2: It's just you.
3: Yes.
2: Now, I did do a bit of quick maths, Leander, and if you get 5 out of 10, technically we have actually, you know, bettered your 6 out of 13 nickname.
3: Yes. Yeah, but I actually have a spreadsheet open with the equivalent marks out of 13.
2: Okay,
3: for me to share once they're done.
2: Okay, this is great. I love this from you. But let's be honest, we're going for 10 out of 10, right, Leander?
3: Yes, definitely.
2: Okay, we're all rooting for you. Let's see if we can do this. You're going to have 10 questions in 60 seconds. If you don't know an answer, you can keep guessing. Otherwise, say pass, Leander. We move on. We come back if there's time at the end. And if you get it right, we get a new nickname. You get 10 out of 10. You get $1,000, all right?
0: This could be the last time you hear your nickname, 6 out of 13. Are you
2: come
0: ready?
2: Come on. Come on.
0: Yes. Let's do this. Your time for $1,000 and a new nickname starts now. What is the capital of Japan?
3: Tokyo.
0: Yes, in The Simpsons, what is the name of the family's baby?
3: Maggie.
0: Yes, who sings Rolling in the Deep?
3: Adele.
0: Yes, how old is Prince George?
3: 13.
0: Yes, Wellington Zoo is asking for a $14 million upgrade for what animal enclosure?
3: The lion enclosure.
0: Yes, which artist famously cut off part of his own ear?
3: Vincent van Gogh.
0: Yes, who played Professor Sprout in Harry Potter?
3: Gosh, what's her name? Miriam Margolyes.
0: Yes, what date is Daylight Saving this month?
3: That would be September 27th.
0: Yes, in Friends, what was Chandler Bing's middle name?
3: Muriel.
0: Yes, who are the Black Ferns playing this weekend?
3: They would be playing France.
0: Yes! Six out of 13, you have a new nickname. You're now 10 out of 10.
3: God. Wow, that's great to hear.
2: Leander, the spreadsheet's paid off. You've done it.
3: Thanks.
2: How does it feel? How does it feel to have an updated 10 out of 10 nickname, Leander?
3: Honestly, great. It's been an interesting 7 years of being known as 13 out of 13. Sorry, 6 out of 13.
2: Yeah.
3: So, yep.
2: So, we're so happy for you.
0: So are you going to send your friends a text message now to say, like, hey, you've got to call me 10 out of 10 from now on?
3: Definitely. They have to know about this.
2: Yeah, they do. They do. Leander, this is so great. Not only that, you've got a new nickname. You're now 10 out of 10. You've got $1,000 and also you've got room number 2159, your room key. You could be off to Australia just to top it all off.
3: Oh, thank you. That's great.
0: Easy as.
2: He wasn't even playing for that, eh? He was just playing for the nickname.
0: 10 out of 10. It's been such a joy, and hopefully we'll get to chat to you soon.
3: Yes, sounds good.
2: Congrats, mate.
0: Thanks, mate. See you, buddy.
2: Good on you.
0: If you've got yourself a room key today, that's right, we could be calling you as well after 5 o'clock. We've only got a few more trips left to Australia, so could it be you? We'll find out in 12 minutes or more.
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9: Showers overnight for Hamilton, a low of 5 degrees. State Highway 1C very heavy for northbound traffic through Frankton. Wairere Drive is slow from Tarapa Road to River Road. Hukanui Road heavy northbound to Rototuna. State Highway 1C is slow around the Ohopo Road lights and building at the Cobham Drive lights too.
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26: Good evening, Bridget here with the latest at 5. Emergency services have rushed to an incident that has shut down train services in Auckland's Mount Albert. The government says a just completed review into the hospitality sector will help cut red tape and remove dumb rules. Ministers will now decide which recommendations to accept. Labor has unveiled its AI election policy, promising to crack down on the overuse of power at data centres. Police have laid a manslaughter charge 7 months after a fatal dog attack in Northland. The 43-year-old owner of the dogs was taken into custody today. The US Tennis Open quarterfinals have now dragged on to 1 o'clock in the morning in New York. Men's second seed Carlos Alcaraz is up a set over American contender Ben Shelton. Shelton up a break in the second set. And the Indian cricket tour here doesn't start until October the 22nd, but 50,000 tickets have been sold in the first 2 weeks of sales.
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26: More FM Waikato weather, showers and cloudy patches throughout the rest of the day. Light winds as well. And tonight, more showers and some fog, dropping to a low of 5. The showers continue tomorrow with a high of 17. And we are expecting some rain tomorrow night, but it should clear by Friday.
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2: Okay. We have 3 trips left to Australia. 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
1: Let's go. All thanks to Choice Hotels. It's your choice when and where you go. If you've got yourself a room key today, we could be calling you right now.
3: That's it. Here we go. Today's winning room key right here, Adam. I'm going to chuck it your way.
1: Okay. Oh, thank you. Good throw today.
3: Thank you. Oh, what do you mean today?
1: Well, oh, look at the bruises on my face.
3: No. No.
4: Hello, Mary speaking.
3: Hi, is this Mary in room 2154? Mary, it's Sarah here at reception. I just have a note here to send Adam up because apparently you want to move to a warmer room. Is that right?
4: Oh, yes.
3: Yeah. How does one in a maybe one in Aussie? Does that sound good?
4: That sounds amazing.
3: You've done it, mate. The trip to Australia.
1: Yeah.
4: Thank you so much.
1: Oh.
3: Yes.
1: What a reaction. This is what it's all about.
3: Oh Mary.
4: I know that I was down for like the last two or three chances and I've been trying. So thank you.
3: You've done it. Well, you've blown done it. So tell us what's happening at the moment. Where do you want to go in Australia?
4: We'd just be so happy to go anywhere. We've got a great life, but it's hectic. With two young boys and my husband and I would just appreciate this so much. Having some time together.
1: Yeah.
4: Oh, thank you.
3: Go take a breath. Take a breath, you know? And go somewhere warm.
1: Yeah, and actually, like, have a look at the map of Australia because there are choice hotels everywhere.
4: Oh, so good. I know. I've been looking at them. I've had weeks to look at them as I've been trying to get through.
3: Oh, my gosh. Mary. So good. Well, start dreaming. Start planning. What's your husband's name?
4: Scully.
3: What is it? Scully.
1: Scully.
4: Scully.
3: Scully.
4: Yeah.
1: Okay.
3: Like as in the X-Files.
1: I have to ask, how does he get a nickname Scully?
3: Yeah.
4: Go with our long last name.
3: Okay. For a minute there, I was like, maybe it is just his name, Adam, and you've just insulted him on the radio.
4: That would have been awkward.
1: It would have been so awkward.
3: Yeah. Mary, well, look, well done. You have squeaked in a trip for two for you and Scully to Australia. Thanks to Choice Hotels. Have a blast.
4: Thank you so much, Morphin.
1: Good stuff, Mary. Yeah, and a big thanks to Choice Hotels. We've got two more trips to give away over the next 2 days. You need a chicken tomorrow. And the chicken opens from 6 o'clock with the Breakfast Club. And stay on more.

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1: Let's see if we can unlock some core memories. Everyone's in, producer Tyler, director Dave. We've all brought something that we think that you might have forgotten about, but then when we mention it, you're going to go, oh my goodness. That is a core memory unlocked.
0: Yep.
1: And it's such a good feeling when you do it. So who wants to start? Adam, do you want to start today?
0: Oh, yeah, okay, sure, great. okay, do you guys remember Dear back in the 90s?
1: The kids against drugs or whatever.
0: Yeah, and also SAD, Students Against Drink Driving.
1: Yes.
2: Yeah.
0: Yeah? So did that unlock anything for you guys?
2: Bro, that's so bad.
0: I was hoping to get a better reaction like that because I remember being one of the actors. I was actually stuck in a crushed car outside Christchurch Girls High School at the time, and the Jaws of Life had to come and like capture, like get me out, and I had a makeup artist put like blood all over my face, and these girls that I knew came out at lunchtime screaming, and they were horrified, but I was just acting.
2: When?
3: I don't remember that.
1: No.

0: Next one.
1: No,
0: stop you. I'm not playing that. Get your hand off my mouse.
1: What what was it called? Do you remember what the foot thing was called?
2: No.
0: We're not sticking on the foot thing. Let's go back to students against.
1: Big Dipper.
2: It was too. Big Dipper.
1: Something like that. Toe dipper? Anyway. Okay, mine's actually, I'm going to go next because mine's also a food one. It was a real lunchbox thing. Now, do you remember there was, I think everyone remembers fruit roll-ups. I think they still exist. But do you remember fruit for yonks? And it was the real long one that was like, and you would unroll
2: the roll. Yeah.
1: And it was like waxy paper on one side, but you would roll it.
0: Okay.
1: Fruit for yonks.
0: I'll give you that. And I think they had like characters printed on them as well. You could get like a Hey Arnold one and you'd wrap them around your finger and just like suck your finger.
1: That's it. And you could do that thing where you would like chew on it and it would like unroll and you could sort of.
2: Yeah.
0: Damn it. Okay, I was really wanting to poo-poo yours. All right, producer Tyler, where you go? I'm coming at you.
3: Bring it home. You remember when you'd have a sleepover, you'd watch a DVD, and then in the middle of the night, the menu would pop up out of the blue, like with this one on Shrek 2.
4: What are you doing in my swamp?
3: And then it would come up with all the options, and there'd be like bonus episodes and stuff like that.
1: Yes. Yeah. And different, like all the movies would have a different, like themed one.
3: Yeah.
1: Yeah. Oh my God, the bonus things on DVD and the menu was a whole thing.
3: I miss it.
0: Just so you guys know, I was trapped in a car.
1: Shut up. But like fake trap.
5: With Sarah and Adam.
1: Just fake trap. Just terrorizing schoolgirls. That's what you were doing.
0: Mackers, happy birthday, 50 years old, and they're dishing out the presents. 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
9: Keeping your water flowing reliably.
10: Showers overnight for Hamilton, a low of 5 degrees. State Highway 1C heavy in Frankton at the moment and around the Ohopo Road lights. Hukinui Road is slow north through Chartwell and also to Rotutuna. Kahikatea Drive heavy eastbound by Gallagher Drive. Wairere Drive slow from Tarapa Road to River Road. Morrinsville Road, heavy at Newstead by the expressway.
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8: Oh my gosh, it's incredible. 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I can't.

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1: 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You'll feel much better after it. 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We're going to practice it tomorrow.
0: Oh, no.
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1: It's Macca's 50th birthday.
0: Yeah, it is. Macca's is celebrating their 50th birthday, and they've got more prizes, more fun, and we have your invitation to the celebration. Each day, we have your chance to pick one of the 50 balloons to score a birthday prezzy.
1: Scott. Hello, Scott.
2: Hey, team. Happy hump day.
0: Happy hump day, man. Good on you.
1: Do you say that a lot in life, Scott?
2: No, never. First time.
1: No. Okay, well... It's really nice to experience it from you at first. It doesn't happen that often. Okay, just curious, because Adam sees it a lot, and I was like, maybe he's found a kindred spirit in you, Scott.
0: Good on you, mate.
1: Yeah. Okay, Scott, we've got a wall of balloons here, mate. They're filled with all sorts of goodies. What is your lucky number today from 1 to 50?
2: Lucky 39, I reckon.
1: Ooh, nice. Okay, while I'm grabbing that, what's your go-to Macca's order, just out of curiosity?
2: Standard Big Mac guy.
1: Love it. Just a classic, an iconic. All right, here we go. 39. I'm going to give it a pop. Let's see what you got.
0: Good pop.
1: Ooh, you have got... Oh, this is flash. Scott, you've got a Garmin Forerunner smartwatch. A 55
2: smartwatch. You're kidding. That's amazing.
0: Yeah, man.
1: Almost $400. That is yours.
2: Wicked. I've actually wanted one of those for a while, so that is absolutely awesome. Thanks, Macca's.
0: Yes. Good stuff, Scott.
1: This is great. It was kismet. I love this for you. Okay, well, Scott, you go and imagine all the cool things you can do with your smart watch and get yourself a Big Mac to celebrate, okay?
2: Oh, wicked. I have to take up some running after all that.
1: Yeah, you will. You actually will. I'm so sorry, but you actually will. Yep.
0: It's a good shout. It is the thing. Hey, and if you're feeling peckish right now, because it is basically dinner time and you're heading into Macca's, make sure you download the Macca's app. It's going to come in so handy. You can order ticketed items using the app and play for your shot at free food. It is amazing.
1: It's so good. It's so you are just smashing that app, eh? You're getting so much free food, Adam.
0: Yeah, I had a free flat white this morning because I played the game yesterday.
1: Yeah, it's like you work there now.
0: Yeah, I'd love to work at Macca's.
1: I know you would. You actually would. I know you would.
0: We'll do it again tomorrow. It's Pink. So what? Sarah and Adam driving you home. It's 6:13.

0: Smash Mouth. I'm a believer. This is more FM. Sarah and Adam driving you home. I'm a real Apple nerd.
1: Yeah.
0: I love my Apple products. And tomorrow they have the annual Apple event, 5 a.m. tomorrow morning.
1: With the new CEO.
0: Oh, that's right. Yeah.
1: Yeah. It's like his big debut. So no pressure, buddy.
0: What's his name?
1: Well, you're the big Apple nerd.
0: Yeah, but I didn't know.
2: Come on, man.
0: Oh, John Ternus, the new Apple CEO. Right. But tomorrow there'll be the iPhone 18, also the foldable iPhone.
1: Yeah, now I've seen this floating around on the internet. People are saying that they've got like a prototype of it. If that's it, it's not great, is it? It's got a big crease down the middle.
0: Yeah, because it's actually the screen that folds, right? It's not like the old school Nokias.
1: No, it's not like a flip phone.
0: Yeah.
1: I mean, is it Samsung? Someone already
0: does it. Yeah, Samsung do it. You're right, yeah.
1: They already do a flip phone that actually look very good. So Apple are going to have to outdo those if they want to get in the flip phone, folding phone game.
0: Yeah. Well, if you want to get up early tomorrow morning like me, 5 a.m., and it's well, I will be watching. I'm not even joking. Live on the Apple YouTube channel.
1: Oh, well, you enjoy that.
3: Up next with Sarah and Adam.
1: Well, you're getting up at 5 a.m. to watch the Apple announcement. Producer Tyler will be getting ready to go to the airport because he's off to Bali, which just, oh, God, take me with him, eh? Like, it'd be so nice. But what I thought was quite cool is he's offered to bring back prezzies for people. So if you've always wanted someone to bring you back something from Bali, not in a boogie board way, but like in a, you know, like in a, oh, you've just always wanted a souvenir and you've never known anyone going to Bali, well, he could be your man. So start thinking, it's got to be cheap though, because he's cheap. So start thinking, if you want a producer Tyler to bring you something back from Bali, what would you want? Text us 559.
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9: Showers overnight for Hamilton, a low of 5. Wairere Drive is slow from Tarapa Road to River Road. Hukanui Road, heavy traffic there heading north through Chartwell and to Rototuna. Wairere Drive north to the Gordonton roundabout, little slow. And the Waikato Expressway southbound off ramp at the Cambridge West Velodrome interchange, closing tonight from 6 p.m. till 6 a.m.
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16: Good evening, Bridget here with the latest at 6. Police have laid a manslaughter charge 7 months after a fatal dog attack in Northland. The 43-year-old owner of the dogs was taken into custody today. An incident at a train station in Auckland's Mount Albert has forced the cancellation of some services. A car flipped at a McDonald's drive-thru in Auckland's Kelston earlier today. A top travel writer from across the ditch, Nine Media's Justine Costigan, has written a piece under the headline "Sorry Australia, our neighbour does pies better than we do." Her favourite pastry were found in central Otago. 2 o'clock in the morning in New York as the US Tennis Open quarterfinal continues. American contender Ben Shelton leading second seed Carlos Alcaraz 2-1. And to rugby league with Machinery House in a league of their own, coach Andrew Webster is giving Warriors fans the same message he's giving his players ahead of Saturday night against the Dolphins. Just be yourselves.
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16: More FM Waikato weather, showers and cloudy patches throughout the rest of the day. Light winds as well. And tonight, more showers and some fog, dropping to a low of 5. The showers continue tomorrow with a high of 17. And we are expecting some rain tomorrow night, but it should clear by Friday.
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0: It's 6:03 on More FM. Tomorrow morning from 6 a.m. you can check yourself in to win this trip to Australia. We have 2 more trips left.
1: Oh, how good would it feel? And actually, producer Tyler's off on his own trip tomorrow, off to Bali. And he's offered to bring back presents. Yeah. And you can get in on it. We'll go there at 3 songs.
0: Nelly on More.

0: Alicia Cara, How Far I'll Go. Sarah and Adam, driving you home in more FM.
1: Okay, producer Tyler, we are wishing him well as he jets off to Bali for a well-deserved holiday tomorrow.
2: You're on your own, suckers.
1: Yep, that's it.
2: Well, actually, Director Dave's still here, I suppose. Yeah.
1: He's not technically proficient, though, is he? Like, you know how all the buttons work.
2: Yeah.
1: So let's see how that goes, because you're basically leaving Adam to it.
2: Between the both of them, surely they'll figure it out.
0: I don't know.
1: I don't know either. Anyway, let's see if we blow up the radio station in your absence. But I love this, producer Tyler. We started all putting in, we had some ideas of things we want you to bring back. But you seem open to this.
2: Yeah, well, I mean, Bali notoriously is known for being quite cheap, no?
1: Yeah, it is.
2: And you guys aren't wanting big things.
1: No, well, Director Dave started it, because what did you want again, Director Dave?
3: Anything Warriors. So I'm a size large XL, probably Bali size. So I'd be keen for anything Warriors. And if you just, whatever you see, just buy it.
1: Do they have Warriors stuff in Bali?
3: Oh my God, everywhere. Mm. I mean, wish I knew that going to Bali, because I would have taken a suitcase just for the stuff that you can get.
2: Well, so that's exactly what I'm doing. So I'm only taking carry-on over.
1: Yeah.
2: And then I'll get a bag over there and bring some stuff back. Because I'm going to get some knockoff Formula One merch.
1: Oh, there
2: stuff.
1: He is. There he is. Okay, he's getting
0: I was after off. Something from Louis Vuitton in the... Well, and duty free. It's still cheap.
1: There he is.
2: For that, you get nothing.
1: Yeah. Because the thing is, if you do get the knockoff and then you put it next to your real one at home, it's really going to be obvious, Adam. So, you know? And I said I just wanted some tie-dye pants.
0: How many tie-dye pants does one gal need?
1: No, there's never enough tie-dye pants.
0: Really?
1: For me.
0: Okay.
1: You know me.
2: Also, I don't want to guess your size or anything.
1: Just go large. Or extra large. No, I always am like, just go big.
2: Baggy.
1: You just want big and comfortable.
2: Right.
1: Yeah, you can't, I mean, you could go too big, I guess, but yeah, you just go big.
2: So nobody wants, like, the penis-shaped bottle openers?
1: Well, no, that's the question. No, none of us do, but no? I think you said...
3: I've already got one.
1: You're happy.
2: It's so iconic.
1: You've said you're super happy to bring back a souvenir for someone listening.
2: Oh, yes.
1: So, and this, because I know you want to go into the shop and get one of those bottle openers.
2: Yes.
1: Yes. So, does anybody want one of those? Or anything else, right? Like, start texting 559. We are already getting texts.
0: Oh, these are weird texts. I just read one of them. That is strange.
1: The one about the condoms?
0: Yeah. Because the ones here are too big for me.
1: Do you even know if you go in and buy those, can you record that conversation? You just don't. You have to.
0: That's amazing.
1: But keep getting your requests in 559. What would you love for producer Tyler to bring you back from Bali? And we're going to pick one of these and make it happen.
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0: Our request is Warriors merch. There's tie-dyed pants. Adam wanted Louis Vuitton knockoffs.
1: He's going through duty free. That was the idea.
0: Okay, well, you're never getting anything then, are you? And we said, what would you like? Sarah, hello.
2: Hello, how are you?
0: Great, really Sarah. Good. Now tell us, what would you love for producer Tyler to bring you back from Bali?
2: Well, I've got a special request, and it's very precious, so it has to go in his carry-on.
3: Oh.
2: I need 15 penis keychains.
0: 15? 1-5, right? 1-5?
2: 1-5, 1-5.
1: And it's not like I want them, I need them.
0: Why? Why do you need 15?
2: Well, my best friend's getting married and it's her hen's do.
0: Fantastic. Yeah. So you're talking the keychains, because I've always known the bottle openers are what I think of, but can you get keychains?
3: You're going to have to be specific about the penis-shaped item.
2: Oh, well, you can't open bottles of champagne with bottle openers, Sarah.
0: Right. No, you can't. Okay. Okay, so
2: Come on.
0: Ideally the keychains. Okay.
3: Okay,
0: well, I did a quick look. Very quickly, because I knew you were going to be asking for, I don't know, it was 15, but multiples. They, depending on your bargaining skills, it's anywhere between like $2 and $8 each at the markets. No. You're just going to have to bargain.
3: This has gone very quickly from one penis-shaped bottle opener to 15 penis-shaped. I don't even know what.
0: If you're bulk buying the weenuses, they're like, you can definitely use that to bring down the price.
3: Mm. Okay.
2: Absolutely. Multi-buy discount.
0: It's multi-buy discount, eh, Sarah? Yeah.
1: And the other thing that I love about this, Sarah also said that it has to go in your carry-on. Does that pick up going through security?
0: All of it does, and even coming back.
3: Because what I'm worried now is that they're going to think I'm smuggling them out for commercial purposes.
0: Because you have 15 in them.
3: I have to explain why I have 15.
0: Now, what we're going to do, we're going to give you the audio recording of this chat right now, and then at customs, if you have to explain it, you can go, I've come prepared, listen to this.
3: But can we get it? We'll need to get it in Indonesian.
0: Oh. Now, you're going to be fine coming out of there. It's coming back into New Zealand.
3: Ah.
0: That's where I think that. No, look, Sarah.
1: Sarah, are you still there?
0: Yeah. Sorry, Sarah. We're
2: still here. I'm just thinking about other ways he could bring them back, maybe in his pockets, just tell them he's happy to see them, or...
4: Next with Sarah and Adam.
0: Okay, Sarah, we're going to make this happen, all right? So when is the hens due?
2: The 17th of October.
0: Great, we've got time. We can do this. You leave this with us, and we'll come back to you in a couple of weeks, all right?
2: Thanks, Tyler.
3: You're welcome.
1: This sounds like a funny inside, eh?
0: So good.
3: Yeah, actually, hang on. Can I come?
0: Yeah.
3: One minute. Can I come?
0: Yeah.
3: No.
0: She's gone. She's gone. She's back. Can producer Tyler come to your hens too, Sarah?
2: Okay, fine. But
0: Okay. Right, coming up next, there's something on Netflix that's really annoying Director Dave. It's so good, though. I think everyone else will love it. Just him that hates it. We'll explain in 12 minutes.
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7: Shower dome, shower tops.
8: Showers overnight for Hamilton, a low of 5 degrees. Fairly good on our roads now. The Waikato Expressway, the southbound off-ramp at the Cambridge West Velodrome interchange is closed now until 6 tomorrow morning. From the centre of Hamilton to Taupiri, taking 15 minutes to Morrinsville 34. Cambridge and Seawamutu half an hour each to Raglan 38 minutes and the airport 20.
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0: there, this is Alan Lana. 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
1: Oh, this will be good. You'll feel much better after it. Also, too, just how good are we at making boarding calls ahead of hosting the Wires Express plane? We're going to practice it tomorrow.
0: Oh, no.
1: We are.
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1: There is so much stuff on Netflix, but most of it's for humans, right?
0: Yeah, I'm going to say all of it is for humans.
1: Well, some would argue, I mean, Bluey. Is Bluey on Netflix?
0: No, Bluey's on TVNZ Plus.
1: Oh, it is, yeah. Mm. You can tell I don't watch Bluey, but, you know, some say that's for dogs because it's in blue and yellow.
0: But it was made for humans, though.
1: Yeah, but it's in the colour that dogs can see. So it's also for dogs. But also, there's actual shows for cats on Netflix. Director Dave.
2: Don't A me. What a waste of power.
1: Have you tried it out with your cats yet?
2: No, my cats aren't allowed inside. Well, they sleep in the conservatory. I'm not that much of a heartless human.
1: Yeah,
2: but they're not inside.
1: I'm like,
2: no.
1: Oh, gosh. Nah. After a harsh, winery winter. Okay, so you haven't tried it yet. But the idea is that it's, like, supposed to be interactive so that cats can, like, watch it, and if you don't mind them pouring at the TV, they can pour at it.
0: You can't tell me that they've made this show specifically for cats.
1: Yeah, they have.
2: That's ridiculous.
1: That they is have, right?
2: Utterly ridiculous.
1: My understanding. Yeah, but that's there's plenty of stuff for animals. I often
0: yeah.
1: will treat my dogs to a sound bath.
0: Oh, here we go.
1: This is literally a sound bath for dogs.
0: I'm playing it and there is it is so quiet. Oh, now it's getting louder.
1: And it's a guy that just plays it on these like singing bowls.
2: You do this for your dog.
0: Do they like it? This is torture.
1: No, they love it. They absolutely love it. They are zoned out.
0: They're not like howling. You haven't knocked them out, have you?
1: Okay. No, they just pass out. Then you can get it for fish. There's like relaxing music for fish with anxiety for their aquariums.
0: Oh,
1: I found calming music for reptiles. Listen to this. This is if you want to calm down your bearded dragon or whatever.
2: Is that
1: play
2: for real?
1: This. And this is literally a playlist called Calming Music for Reptiles.
2: Oh, that makes me so angry in humanity.
1: It's just... Pets deserve stuff too, you know? Anyway, if you wanna do the one for cats on Netflix, it's called Sea Look. And it's in the only colours that cats can see. So they absolutely love it.
0: This is outrageous. If you are going to do this, because I know there are plenty of cat lovers, let us know how it goes.
1: Yeah,
0: I'm weirdly interested to see how it goes.
1: Same, and if you're listening to this with your bearded dragon right now, they're really enjoying the relaxing
0: wake
1: music.
0: Your dragon up.
1: There you go.
0: So Bruno nice. Mars, he's coming to New Zealand next year. Three shows now, March, Eden Park. It's going to be epic, and the song's going to go off. Uptown Funk and more.

0: Paula Cole, I don't want to wait. 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
1: We know that so many people are trying to get their hands on hotel room keys, and fair enough, we have just two trips for two to give away to Aussie Left. Out of 20 trips, we are down to our final two tomorrow and Friday.
0: I've loved every moment of this.
1: Same. The phone call that we get to make every day after five is honestly, it is my favourite part of the day. It's such a joy.
0: Like Mary today was fizz.
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0: Good stuff, woo! Mary. So yeah. Two more trips. So you need to check yourself in tomorrow, and your first opportunity is from 6 o'clock with the Breakfast Club, okay?
1: Yeah, get a room key and we could be calling you after five, making it happen. How good would it feel?
0: Have a great evening and we will see you tomorrow.
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10: Showers overnight for Hamilton, a low of 5 degrees. Pretty good on our roads now on the Waikato Expressway. The southbound off-ramp at the Cambridge West Velodrome interchange is closed until 6 tomorrow morning. From the centre of Hamilton to Taupiri, 15 minutes at the moment to Morrinsville, 33. To Cambridge and Te Awamutu, half an hour each. Raglan, 38 minutes and the airport, 20.
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0: Steph.
1: It's the downward slope. How good. Wednesday night. Welcome to the show. You can tick Wednesday off, basically. Two more days until the weekend. How good. I'm so excited for a Lady Gaga encore for you shortly. But let's do Role Model to start the show. It's Rory FM.

0: Ed Sheeran and Luke Combs on More FM. Steph with you. The voting is well and truly underway for Bird of the Year this year. Now, I don't mind who wins Bird of the Year. I'm happy for any bird to win it. I do not want to see another bat winning it. I thought that was very controversial that the long-tailed bat won Bird of the Year in 2021. We can't make that happen again.
1: More Encore.
0: Tonight, a Lady Gaga Encore. Where is Lady Gaga? Her last show on her most recent tour was back in April, and then she kind of hasn't been seen since. People are guessing that she's just taking a break, enjoying time off with her fiance, and people are speculating that she may have secretly tied the knot with her fiance, potentially now husband, Michael Polanski, because last time she did make a public appearance, she did mention that she was getting married, quote, soon. And that was in March. So is she married? What is she doing? Where are you, Gaga? But here are two of my favourite songs of hers in a row. Starting off with You and I. It's a Gaga Encore. It's More FM.

Gaga, your encore tonight on More FM. Steph here, and she missed out on an Emmy this week for this song, The Dead Dance, which she was nominated for the Netflix show Wednesday. I don't think she'll mind. I think her mantelpiece is extremely full already because she has 16 Grammys, an Oscar and an Emmy from another time. So I don't think she'll mind. She is running out of space. Do you know she hasn't toured to New Zealand since 2012? Come back, Gaga. Olivia Dean's going to be in the country next month. It's Man I Need. It's more

0: Hey there, this is Simon Marner. Tomorrow on the show, if you're thinking about travelling, maybe you've done a lot of travelling, Therapy Thursday is up your alley.
1: Oh, this will be good. You'll feel much better after it. Also, too, just how good are we at making boarding calls ahead of hosting the Wires Express plane? We're going to practice it tomorrow.
0: Oh, no.
1: We are.
0: Marner the PA. That's tomorrow on the show with more FM.

0: That's her latest, Be Her, on More FM with Steph. And she can't believe it that she has another week at number one on the Billboard charts over in the States. She went on her Instagram stories today and did the kind of mind-blowing emoji and wrote unreal, because her song, Choosing Texas, has now spent 21 weeks at number one on the charts in the States. The only other song that has made it fractionally longer at 22 weeks is a Christmas song. Mariah Carey's All I Want for Christmas. If Ella Langley can spend one more week at the top of the charts, she will be tied with the longest song ever at number one on Billboard. It's just incredible.
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0: Every night I try and find a song that I think you may not have heard in ages. And mission accomplished tonight. He was the first ever season of The X Factor New Zealand runner-up. And if it's not Benny Tepenier, Make You Mine, which you would have seen back in 2014 on like 1,000 different ads on TV. I've got it for you next on More FM.
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0: on More FM with Steph, and he's on tour at the moment. He's doing like 30 shows in a row or something crazy at New York, in New York, at Madison Square Garden. And he just walked past his very own merch pop-up shop the other day. Like, he's just walking on by past lines and lines of girls who have been lining up for ages to buy his merch, and they had no idea. There's a video of it. He's wearing a bit of a disguise, a hat and glasses, and he's listening to music, just walks past. Imagine being in line for your favourite singer to buy his merch and you miss out on seeing him right there. Heartbreaking.
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0: Do you remember this one? Make You Mine by Benny Tepene. What an icon. This one's from 2014. He was runner-up on the very first season of The X Factor in New Zealand. And this song was just all over telly, I feel like. I remember it. It was a TV2 ad at the time. It was probably on so many ads. Probably an Air New Zealand song at some stage as well. And then he kind of went away. Where did Benny Tepene go? I have done some research. I've done some sleuthing, which has been very difficult since he has no Instagram and his Wikipedia page hasn't been updated since 2017. But apparently, he is a teacher these days in Palmerston North. He's still in a band called The Noreens that kind of pop up here and there, but kind of just doing his own thing, which I love. I feel like Benny Tepene, if you're listening or if you know him, I feel like you kind of popping out into the public again would really unite us. I think it would bring the country together. I think we need you. So let's reminisce. This is Benny Tepene from 2014, Make You Mine on More FM.

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2: Early morning, there's a message on my phone. It's my mother saying, darling, please come home.

0: say goodbye. Dean Lewis on More FM. You're with Stephanie Wednesday. Have you seen on Netflix yet the Ray Gunn documentary? She's the Australian break dancer from the Olympics from a couple of years back. It's called Untold Ray Gunn, Breaking Badly, which is kind of an unfair title, I think. I don't think she'd be happy with being called Breaking Badly. Oh, I get it. It's because it's Breaking Bad. No, I get it. The penny just dropped. But anyway, I watched the documentary and it's really, really, really, really good. I kind of love Ray Gunn even more now. So I highly recommend it. It's on Netflix, Breaking Badly, which totally makes sense as a title now. Taylor Swift is up next, Alex Warren, and
1: coming up on More at Night.
0: What do you think these three songs have in common? Florence and the Machine, Shake It Out. Let Her Cry by Hurting the Blowfish. And Prima Donna by Marina and the Diamonds. Now that I'm reading all of the names in a row out, I feel like it's quite obvious, but have a think about it and see if you're right next with Three of a Kind here on More FM.
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0: And the in the band name. That is tonight's theme. The next three songs all are something and the something. Now, there are quite a few band names that do this. Here are some runners-up. These ones I won't be playing, but they fit the theme. Joan Jett and the Blackhearts. Would have worked. Sly and the Family Stone. Yeah. Seemed to be a bit of a trend back in the day, eh? Mamas and the Papas. Tom Petty and the Heartbreakers. Casey and the Sunshine Band. There's actually so many of them. But I have chosen my three faves. Something and the Something. Hootie and the Blowfish. Marina and the Diamonds. Both coming up after this. Florence and the Machine. Shake it out. It's More FM.

0: Marina and the Diamonds wrapping up tonight's Three of a Kind on More FM on your Wednesday. That has been the theme and the in the band name. Hootie and the Blowfish, Florence and the Machine getting in there as well. And Prima Donna, Marina and the Diamonds wrapping things up. Here's Conan and the Grey. No, it just doesn't work. It's More FM.
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1: 18 trips to Australia we've already given away. 18 daily winners. 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

with Steph. That Peter Andre song, I Promised You, is coming up straight after this. And the show tonight is all thanks to Lindt. Now, you've got to take the time and treat yourself with Lindt. Unwind, indulge. It's smooth, it's melting, it is delicious. Made by the Lindt Master Chocolatiers. 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

0: It's Morrie Femme, Steph with you, coming up to 9. And I know I waffle on about this literally every single night, but it is the world's greatest TV show and it's such a great series at the moment. The Traitors Australia. It is in its final week and it's the best TV I have seen in ages. It is a group of people, a few of them are shoulder tapped to be like the baddies, the traitors. They have to keep that a secret and pretend they're not, basically. That's the premise. And it's on 3 now and it's the best series of it ever made. It's so good. So jump onto the Traitors Australia train. It is not too late. Go and binge it. Somba, Pearl Jam, Olivia Dean on the way. It's Morrie Femme.
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0: She'll be in Aotearoa in just over a month's time. 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
1: This is 10 Minutes of 2000s.
0: We're going to start off with a band that I don't know if I've forgiven them yet. I don't know. I mean, I'm still a little bit mad. I mean, I'm a typical Scorpio. I will hold resentment for the rest of my life. But Coldplay, back when I was turning 21, my birthday was perfectly going to be on a Saturday night, like my party on my real birthday, on my 21st. It's a big, important one. And then Chris Martin was like, hey, Coldplay's going to play New Zealand on the 10th of November. And then all my friends buy tickets to see Coldplay. So I have to move the date of my birthday party. So I'm still a little bit holding a grudge about that, but I'm learning.

Linkin Park, wrapping up 10 minutes of the 2000s here on More FM. Steph with you, back into 2026 now. Let's hear some 660. And on the show tomorrow, make sure you join me because another incredible Kiwi musician is going to be hanging out with me, premiering her song before its official release on Friday. So hear it before it officially comes out. Paige is going to be on the show after 7 o'clock with me tomorrow. 660, it's More FM. Okay.

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1: Oh, this will be good. You'll feel much better after it. Also, too, just how good are we at making boarding calls ahead of hosting the Wires Express plane? We're going to practice it tomorrow.
0: Oh, no.
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0: 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Girl can dance. 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

0: She is an incredible Kiwi artist out of Wellington, Ricky Reed Sauna, here on More FM. Steph with you. Now, I have another incredibly talented wahine on the show. Joining me tomorrow, Paige is going to be here. She's got a new song out Friday. She has given me the song to premiere before it's even out on the show tomorrow. I'm so excited about it. Plus, she'll be performing a high school hit live session, an old school cover for us too. So looking forward to that tomorrow. Now, speaking of Kiwi tunes.
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0: Before 10 o'clock every night, I find a New Zealand song, kind of from the archive file, maybe one that you haven't heard in a while. And I have found such a banger from 2011 from an artist called Animac. To play for you. It's on the way. It's More FM. We've never given away this many trips.
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0: This artist means a lot to me because when this song came out in 2011, I was very lucky and I was invited to the kind of big release event and performance from Animac. And I invited a new kind of guy I was kind of seeing and hanging out with to come along with me. We ended up having our first pash after the show. And I ended up becoming engaged to him and having a baby with him. And he is still my partner to this day. So this artist, Animac, I love you very much, Animac. Thank you for having that party that night and creating the life we've got. This is her song, Celia. I love it. It's More FM.

0: It's Morrie FM, Benson Boone, Pretty Slowly. Hi, I'm Steph.
1: Hi, I'm Tyler.
0: Sup, Tyler.
1: I'm good.
0: I said sup. I guess that is what's up.
1: Yeah, sup's good.
0: Okay, I've never really heard a reply of I'm good to sup before, but it works.
1: Yeah. Wait,
0: Because normally it's how are you?
1: I don't even realise they did that. I was like, what are you even talking about?
0: So whenever people talk about the departure lounge, this is a great example of it, because Tyler literally boards a plane for Bali on holiday tomorrow. Woo-hoo! So he's out of here.
1: Yes, I'm so looking forward to it.
0: Last show for a while.
1: Are you looking forward to then now hosting 10 p.m. until midnight?
0: I can't wait to stay awake until midnight. Mm-hmm. Yeah,
1: I swear. And we have so much fun, and we play lots of good songs. So.
0: Yeah, totally. And the people listening out there, they rock. So I'm not. Hopefully I won't turn the station off air while you're away and make any drastic mistakes. Fingers crossed for me. But have a great time and have a lovely show tonight. Keep him company. He's got some bangers up next on Morrie FM.
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Billboard Hot 100, and it has been for 21 weeks now. So that means it's 1 week off equaling the all-time record, that set by Mariah Carey's All I Want for Christmas. 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

0: Reminder, this is Sunday Night. Tomorrow on the show, if you're thinking about travelling, maybe you've done a lot of travelling, Therapy Thursday is up your alley.
1: Oh, this will be good. You'll feel much better after it. Also, too, just how good are we at making boarding calls ahead of hosting the Wires Express plane? We're going to practice it tomorrow.
0: Oh, no.
1: We are.
0: Lana the PA. That's tomorrow on the show with more FM.

with Shawn Mendes and Tyler here for your Wednesday night, and it is now 2.5 weeks left until clocks go back. Daylight saving either starts or end. I never get it right. But what I do know is we get that extra hour of sleep. And of course, the more light in the evenings, bring it on. Summer just around the corner. And by extension, that means Christmas is just around the corner too. Live!

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0: 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All you need to do is get on air at some point throughout the day, and then you'll be in that draw, which happens just after 5 p.m. with Sarah and Adam tomorrow. 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

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Tomorrow, the brand new iPhone gets unveiled. iPhone 19. I mean, come on. I still remember my iPhone 3. It wasn't even that long ago. But unlike most years where they roll out the same phone, maybe with a better camera and a way bigger price tag, we're going to get a different one, a folding iPhone. Here's Noah Kahan. It's The Great Divide. Okay.

0: Hey there, this is Simon Marner. Tomorrow on the show, if you're thinking about travelling, maybe you've done a lot of travelling, Therapy Thursday is up your alley.
1: Oh, this will be good. You'll feel much better after it. Also, too, just how good are we at making boarding calls ahead of hosting the Wires Express plane? We're going to practice it tomorrow.
0: Oh, no.
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0: Winter isn't done with us yet. We've got some road snowfall warnings that have just come into effect for the lower south. Talking the Milford Road, the Lindis Pass, and the Crown Range Road. Actually looks like a decent amount of snow expected and down to low levels. Then early tomorrow morning, it's further up the South Island, Arthur's Pass, Porter's Pass being affected. I know the ski fields will be loving it. Miley Cyrus and this from Nickelback. It's the next couple of songs you'll hear at More FM. 3, 2, 1.
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0: This is More FM, your home of Sarah and Adam for the drive home, and they are celebrating Macca's 50th birthday. 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
0: 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Have a wonderful, like, week or so. 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Sorry to rub it in, but you'll have the wonderful Steph joining you for the next week or so. Jessie J and Role Model. 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
1: 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And tonight

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9: Yeah. Hello?
8: Hi.
9: Hi. 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
9: 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Well, what about something like a brain surgeon?
8: They'll probably just explain how repeat hearing puts things deep in your emotional memory, and I really don't think it's necessary. But yes, if you must, I do have the name of one.
9: Great. 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
1: One thing I did want to just tell you about is that on Saturday morning, Speedy and I actually ended up at the same place at the same time. I went along to a run club. Which I never thought I'd go to because I prefer to run by myself. But I did have to tell these people, because they were strangers apart from like two of them. I said, just so you guys know, first of all, I'm a lot slower than you all. Because that's the one thing that stopped me from joining like a running club. Yeah, it's basically a once a week one though. It's not too like professional.
2: This is the new Tinder, you know, don't you? Running clubs.
1: Well, I don't need it for that. Oh, goodness me.
2: Apparently, I'm serious. That's where people are going now to meet partners is running clubs.
1: Well, okay. Well, then I'll help matchmake then because I'm clearly not on the market.
3: Yeah, nice.
1: But I did have to say, oh, this makes so much sense now that you say that because I had to say, can everyone please stop talking to me when we're running? I can't run and talk. Are you joking? I'm already trying to keep up with their 5-minute pace of the rest of the group.
2: That's annoying when people talk to you while you're running.
1: Happy to talk at the start. We'll absolutely talk your ear off at the end. Yeah. But I can't talk during.
3: Yeah. No. It definitely is like, because I run a bit during the week. And then when I go to the run club, it definitely, when you're chatting to people while you're running, it's a whole different type of fitness. Like I'd run fine by myself and then start chatting, which is actually probably quite good. So I'm kind of enjoying that because you sort of get the social aspect and also a bit of extra cardio.
2: I'm surprised that they were that ignorant that they didn't notice the defibrillator on your backpack though, Lana.
1: Honestly, I felt like that's what I needed. I thought of you, Simon, too, because there was one guy I was running with and he just constantly kept angling in.
2: Oh, that's annoying.
1: And I was thinking of you because I wanted to almost throat punch him. I didn't because I was too tired.
3: Jingos.
1: When people run on an angle.
2: Bags no run with Lana.
3: Yeah.
1: Well, it was bad enough. I'm always in a bad place when I'm running anyway, but he was running on this angle that was constantly like shuffling me to the side. And I thought of you and when you go for walks with your daughter and how she does that to you.
2: How far did you run? How far is the running?
1: It was 5.5, basically, Case.
2: Are you is it self-conscious when you arrive? Like, what do you wear? Do you have to feel like you've got to dress up?
1: Oh, I'm pretty rugged like that. I didn't dress up at all. I just wore active wear. If you're worried about what you wear when you're running, you've got bigger fish to fry.
3: She was the only one not in a ball gown, Simon.
2: Good. Good.
3: No effort.
1: My thighs and sequins while running don't go together.
2: Defibrillator, high heels, sequins. What an outfit.
1: And a 5-minute cracking pace.
2: Any joining fee?
1: No, we just turned up. Was there a joining fee? Did I not pay?
3: No joining fee.
1: Great.
2: And at the end, do you do coffee and stuff? Do you? I've seen these running clubs.
3: Yeah.
1: We don't have matching T-shirts, though. I see that seems to be a thing for some of them. What are those other ones called? The Social Striders. New Zealand.
2: Then I see them every Saturday morning when I walk with my daughter, the Striders, and they're always getting together. I think, I just picked this up though, because when I've walked past them, I see some guys and they're making eyes at the women that they're running beside.
1: Oh, okay. You think that's them?
2: But the women just seemed completely disinterested and I didn't know whether to say, just keep running, pal. It's not going to work. Just keep running. She's not interested.
1: He's angling in. Watch out for him. You don't want that for the rest of your life.
2: Well, good on you, Lance. Are you going back? Second last
1: question. I will go back. Yeah, I think so. It's a good way to stay accountable.
2: Good stuff.
1: But just don't talk to me, please.
2: Come on.
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1: I heard this or read this actually last night. So straight up, you two, three in here.
2: It's true. Most it's from the Bible.
1: No. Most people hate the sound of their own voice. True or false?
3: True.
1: Didn't even think about that.
3: Yeah.
4: Yeah. I'd say true. I'll never forget the first time.
3: I feel like I could see where this is going, and I really hope it's not.
1: Most people hate the sound of their own voice. True or false? You're saying true, Speed. You're saying true, Lana.
2: I was true, but after about 3 years into my radio career, I learned to like my voice, so I'm now a false.
1: Do you like your voice now? So text to 55954.
4: In general, most other people, not if we like our own, it's other people.
1: No, it's
4: as a
1: whether
4: whole.
1: You like the sound. Most people hate the sound of their own voice.
4: Yeah.
1: So it's your voice now. Do you hate the sound of your voice? Do you go, oh, when I hear that, I go, I don't really like the sound of my own voice.
4: Sorry, I thought you were asking if we thought the fact that you gave us was true.
1: Hang on.
4: Do you know what I mean? Like
1: no.
4: when Simon said most people hate the sound of their voice, true or false? I'd say yes. Most people probably do hate the sound of their own voice.
3: That is what you're asking.
1: That
3: isn't
1: is
3: it?
1: What I'm asking.
4: Yeah, but then I said I think that's I do believe that that's true. People do, and then you said, well, do you like the sound of your own voice? I'm not talking about me. I'm talking about people.
3: I'm hating the sound of our collective voice at the moment. What's happened to the show?
4: No, so I'm just trying to make sure what we're doing.
1: Yeah. You're right the first time. So you hate the sound of your own voice. Speedy reckons most people hate the sound of their own voice. Bondi is saying,
2: yeah, I used to hate it, but now I like it.
1: Okay. Nice. Now, I'm just going to give you a quick snapshot. There's loads of texts here, way too many that have come in. Andrea, true. Most people hate the sound of their own voice. Tina, true. Charlene, true. Cheryl, true. Christy, true. Vivian, true.
4: Yep.
1: Wow. Before I give you the answer?
4: Okay.
1: How you are hearing your own voice now is different to how I hear it. Because you hear your voice through your chest and through your ears and your head cavity, so it's a lot different. You know when you hear yourself on tape and you go, oh, I hate that. That's the voice that other people are hearing.
2: Oh.
1: That's what people are hearing of your voice.
4: That's not what you're hearing.
1: That's not what you're hearing. See, I'm hearing my voice now and it sounds delightful. But I
3: knew it.
4: I knew it.
2: There we go.
1: It's interesting though, isn't
3: it? You're surprised that people could hate the sound of their own voice because you spent 30 years listening to yourself and think you just sound absolutely divine.
2: Like velvet, too.
1: 53% of people.
4: Yep.
1: So the majority, not by much.
4: Only 53.
1: 53% of people love the way their voice sounds. Yes. So the answer to that question, most people hate the sound of their own voice, true or false, is false. Because most people actually like the sound of their own voice.
4: Oh, how interesting.
3: I don't believe that.
4: Do you think they'd say that out loud?
1: How do I compete with that? I don't believe that. And you go,
3: You're fake news. There you go. Yeah. That's how you win arguments.
4: Speedy,
3: these
4: what's
3: days.
4: Up with you today? Stop it.
1: Stop you know what I hate about that, Speedy? It's like when I'd play strength games with my brother, he would always say, I loosened it. You know, if you're getting a top off, he goes, well, I loosened it for
4: you. And quite often this happens to women a lot too. Like you have a good point and people go, yeah, but you just say that. You
1: yes.
4: go, well,
1: we used to, Philip and I used to do the Indian leg wrestle. And
3: it's just a leg wrestle now, Simon.
4: No, come on, let's go on holiday, Simon. We're out of here.
1: Have you ever done the Indian leg wrestle?
4: I know what you mean. My sisters and I used to do it all the time.
1: Did you?
4: Yeah, that's how you get killer thighs, man.
1: You're the only person. Most people won't know. Bonnie's got no idea what that is.
2: I didn't do it.
1: We have to film that, Lana.
4: Yeah.
1: It's you, but we're like top and tail.
4: And you.
1: And then you go one with your leg, two with your leg.
4: And then, wha-cha! And then it's kind of like a death roll.
1: You lock legs, and Lana has to flip me over, and I have to flip her over, and sometimes it's fantastic. We need to do that.
4: I know. Just let my leg recover, please.
1: Yeah.
4: I don't
1: we should
4: break
1: do
4: the other
1: it
4: one.
1: Naked, Lana.
4: Oh, yeah. Right. Awesome.
1: That
4: sounds
1: would look attractive.
4: And
3: can we
4: Katie
3: sell tickets?
4: Can we sell tickets?
3: I'll do it in mud.
1: Yeah. Right. Anyway, turns out we all like the sound of our own voices. Well, 53% do. I thought that was interesting.
4: I did not think that would be the case.
1: Same.
4: Yeah. Oh, well.
1: Oh, well. Let's get our clothes off. Love and play that game.
4: Let's go.
1: Are
4: you
5: 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More FM is getting you to Bruno Mars. Don't believe me, just watch. The Romantic Tour. I'll catch you for Eden Park, March 13, 14 and 16. Just wait.
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0: The early bird catches the... Never mind. It's the Early Breakfast Club on More FM. That's slightly interesting.
1: Let's go to jury. Hello, Alex.
2: Good morning.
1: Morning to you.
3: Hi,
1: thank
3: Alex.
1: You for taking part. Alex, you're going to be our third judge. So Speedy, my mate.
4: Day three for me today. And what I've done today, so on Monday, we had a fact about sloths. Yesterday, we had a fact about cryptic pregnancies. Today, I've fused the two things together.
0: How
4: do sloths get pregnant? How do sloths mate? How do sloths make babies? Now, these are the slowest animals in the world. But I tell you what, for the slowest animals in the world, it's a surprisingly quick affair. You know, there's when they get down to it, there's not much mucking around. The whole thing only takes a minute for them.
0: Wow.
4: Sound familiar, Simon?
1: I knew inside, Alex. I knew, Alex, it'd be a cheap shot.
4: So what they do, when the female sloth, when the time is right, when the moon is low and she's feeling the vibes, she will crawl to the top of a tree where she will hang out and scream.
1: Scream?
4: That is the sound of a moth's mating call. Every 10 to 15 minutes, she will sit there and she'll scream until a male moth... Male sloth crawls along the bottom of the forest floor. Oh, yeah, you look pretty all right.
0: And
4: would
0: so
4: you be interested in me? She's screaming. Now,
0: sounds like my mate Rachel.
4: If more than one male sloth comes down to the bottom of the tree pining for Rapunzel, let down your sloth arm, they will actually physically fight. They will wrestle each other, they will bite each other, they will hit each other until one sloth remains. At the end of that sloth fight, that sloth will then climb to the top of the tree, do a little bit of snuggly buggly, which takes less than a minute, and the life cycle of the sloth continues.
1: Well, if this is what she sounds like before the event, what's she sound like? Wow.
0: And just in about a minute.
4: A minute once they've had the knockout rounds on the forest floor.
0: This reminds me of those people that that say that they're always running late, but then they're always on time for work. You know, like, how can you sometimes be slow but then be really fast in other avenues of your life? There's something off there. Yeah.
1: So,
0: right.
1: So, Alex, we're going to start with you.
2: Okay. I like the streak that he's got going, to be fair. And that scream was actually quite funny. So I'm going to say yes.
1: Oh, it's a yes.
0: Very kind. Alex,
1: you are a kind soul. Thank you. You'll never forget that. And reminder, you're in room 2047 for tonight's draw, Alex. Thank you.
2: Thank you very much.
1: Thanks,
0: have
1: Alex.
0: A good evening.
4: I've just found an additional, apparently, while they're doing it, they're hanging upside down.
0: Whoa.
1: That's
0: very
1: why.
0: Impressive.
1: That's why she's screaming. She's terrified.
0: I feel like I can hear dogs barking around the country from that sound effect.
1: Wow.
0: Who records that thing? Who stands underneath the tree with the sloths waiting?
1: Yeah.
0: And records it?
4: A lot of people. I ended up in a very strange part of YouTube yesterday.
1: I'll beat it. Well, Lana, what do you reckon?
0: I think it's a yes for me. Slightly different. I love the sloth sexy music too.
1: Yeah.
0: Where'd you type in to get this bad boy? So that's a yes. Convincing.
1: And I was reluctant to, I was thinking, I'm not going to go a yes here because I felt like you'd conflated those two ideas just to do, because you were bored and didn't have thrown your back into it. But you've got a sound effect.
0: He's continuing to perform.
1: Yeah, you really are. And it lasted more than a minute. So all round, that's three yeses.
4: I've just found something else about the poor male sloth. So he lasts less than a minute.
0: Don't tell me he dies.
4: He doesn't die, but...
1: his pecker drops off.
4: His pecker's only about a centimetre and a half long.
0: Something
4: else you've got in common, Simon.
1: I knew you were going to say that! I was trying to get him there quick.
4: Bet you do it.
0: You guys just constantly savage about each other's packages. What is that about?
1: That's a guy thing,
0: imagine if chicks got together and said, ha, look at the size of her boobs. Oh, my God, what a joke.
1: Yeah. But
4: jug's more like a keep cap.
1: It is done. Okay. Well done, mate.
0: Well done, Steve.
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0: just like you, we're up before the sun is. 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
1: The world was watching with Erin Patterson, who, of course, was found guilty of all charges back in July of last year. Guilty of murdering three relatives and then the attempt murder of another at a family lunch, which was the family lunch itself, the famous mushroom dish, was back in 2023 now.
2: Oh, my gosh, it's gone for ages,
3: eh? Was that back in 23?
1: Yeah, that's when the actual lunch was, but we didn't all hear about it until, you know, it all started to unfold. And
3: it's
1: of course,
3: a crazy thing, wasn't it? That is some kind of family lunch.
1: Yeah. Yeah. And, like, what... It's always amazing with those court cases just how much they dig into someone's past. Then you realise just, you know, just how many other attempts there could have been, allegedly, and all the rest of it. But there's been a big update with Erin Patterson. She is behind bars now in Australia. And there's a huge story in Australian news which kind of started sort of circulating maybe last night. Here's a little clip of the news from Oz with what she's up to.
4: As of recent week, the deadly mushroom cork is confirmed to be receiving the Ozempic jab, costing $134 a month. Patterson has admitted to a history of binge eating and is now locked away in solitary confinement, where she's reportedly unable to exercise.
1: So the reason it's created, I mean, people can have, we'll go over Ozempic, do whatever you want. The problem isn't that. The problem, or the interesting angle of this particular story, is that it's obviously paid for by the taxpayer, because she is behind bars for killing people and is getting the jab funded by the taxpayer.
3: So has that been confirmed? She's getting it?
1: She's getting it. No, she is getting it.
3: And it is paid for by the taxpayer, yes, and somebody's found out.
1: And also people in Australia are finding out it's cheaper to get it in jail.
2: Oh, this is an idea.
3: Great. So great. Lose weight, go to jail, have a holiday and all that.
1: It's also uncovered another big news story with the fact that, you know how they have that canteen in jail where you can earn the right to, like, get credit, or you can get credit transferred or something like that, and then you can buy snacks. So the snacks are heavily, they're reduced in price. They're subsidised, basically, because they can't afford them at real person prices. So you could buy a Mars bar in jail and it will cost you a dollar, whereas in the outside world it'll cost you $2.50.
3: Yeah, it's a pretty extreme way to save $1.50, though, to be honest. If you've got to go to the slammer to get it, I'd rather just go to the dairy.
1: That's true.
3: And not risk being...
2: I wonder if, because if Ozempic's cheaper, it, gosh, sounds like the cost of living crisis in jail just isn't what it is on the outside world. But yeah. I wonder if... Right. It actually works out cheaper in the long run, her being on Ozempic, because she'll be eating less prison food.
1: True.
3: I just think...
1: Interesting she's not allowed to work out. I thought everyone got the chance to potentially do something.
3: Is she in solitary, though?
1: That report just said she was in solitary confinement.
3: Okay, yeah, well, so maybe that's... Yeah, I would have thought that's a basic human right to be able to exercise. It is a tough one, though. Like, I mean, I would probably have an issue with that if it was a New Zealand jail, because it costs, believe it or not, $100,000 per person to keep someone in jail in this country. I'm not sure. I guess it'd be similar in Australia. $100,000 a year. And then if you find out they're actually getting, you know, $124 on top of that for an Ozempic weight loss drug.
1: Yeah, and that's, again, that price is substituted down. That's not the full price. The full price is a lot more than that. So it actually would be at a much larger cost. Because would you care about that happening here?
3: Yeah, I would.
1: Same.
3: I think it'd be a bit rich. But like I say, you know, you're risking getting shivved every day. So I suppose weight loss drug, small win.
1: But also, is there something about the fact that she's not really ever going to be able to get out of there?
3: Oh, she'll be able to get there. She can get out in 20 years. She'll be slim
1: as a pin. Is it 20?
3: She'll be slim.
1: How long
3: is
1: she in for?
3: She'll be out in that. She'll be out in 15, guarantee it.
1: You reckon?
3: Yep, she'll be on the catwalk in 16.
1: 15 for that many people. Yeah. I'm looking this up. Sorry, we can't go anywhere until I find...
3: You think
1: she'll be out in 15 years?
3: She'll be out in 15.
1: Okay, let's have a look. 25 years.
3: Right.
1: No. 3 life sentences and then 25 years for an attempted murder. Now...
3: Well...
1: If that ends up being 15 years, I'll eat my hat.
3: Well, if we're still working together in 15 years, I'll watch where you're at.
1: Okay. I'm going to get a hat.
2: Appointment.
1: Get a hat made out of something delicious.
3: It is. There's a real tricky one then.
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3: Ah. 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
9: Morning, I'm Grace Cocker with the latest at 5. A male pedestrian, understood to be a school student, has died after being hit by a train in Auckland. The incident happened at a rail crossing near Baldwin Ave station in Mount Albert late yesterday. Police have spoken with a number of high school students who were on the platform at the time and are seeking witnesses. The online watchdog is praising a Palmerston North school for banning the posting of student photos on its social media pages. Takaro Primary is concerned about the misuse of AI. NetSafe's Sean Lyons says it's a smart move.
10: The way in which people use technology has changed, and unfortunately part of that is the way that technology is misused.
9: A serious crash on Dunedin's northern motorway has kept it closed overnight. The two-vehicle collision happened just south of Waitati around 6:30pm. The highway remains closed between Harvey Street and Donald's Hill Road with a detour that is not suitable for heavy vehicles. And oil prices have surged past $100 a barrel for the first time since July. It follows attacks on Saudi facilities and infrastructure by Yemen's Houthis and strikes by Iran and the US on ships. In sport, Ben Shelton's picked up the biggest win of his tennis career at the US Open. The 23-year-old American beat Carlos Alcaraz for the first time to reach the semifinals.
11: This is the greatest moment on the tennis court of my life. I'm loving it.
9: The five-set epic didn't finish until 3:30 in the morning, New York time. Currently on court, Kim Wen-jung is one set up over Elena Rybakina in their quarterfinal.
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9: Low cloud and fog right across Waikato this morning. It'll remain cloudy for most of the day. By late this afternoon, there'll be showers with light southerlies. High of 16 and a low of 7.
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2: So, fascinating story. And it kind of does affect everybody in some small way. There used to be this common rule of thumb, an expectation that, you know, women would get pregnant, have children, that's what we did, right? So a story I was reading yesterday said that that's just not the case. In 2013, the birth rate was about 2.01 births per woman. So, you know, two per woman, right? And that was in 2013. Now, just 13 years later, it's dropped to just below 1.5. And so like, that's
3: what happened to me. I'm half a kid.
2: You're half a kid. Now, you might go, well, what's the problem with that? Because that's what I do. And we're not alone. So apart from some Eastern nations, the world, Korea, Germany, the US, and many places, this reduction in birth rate is actually causing real problems. Because if you think about it, what happens if the over 65s considerably outnumber the 15 to 20-year-olds, then where does the money come from for the tax?
3: Mm.
2: Where does the workforce come from? And so there's this guy, I've actually interviewed him once, his name's Paul Spoonley. He's a professor in demography, so he studies this stuff. And I said to him, well, so what's the problem though, Paul? Basically, if there's fewer people, the planet's going to be better, isn't it? Not much pressure on the planet. Well, and he said, so what happens with the workforce, Simon? So if there's nobody in New Zealand to work, we have to poach from other countries. You'll tend to poach from poorer countries. What happens to those poorer countries?
3: Now, hang on.
2: Go on.
3: This might be this could be dumb.
2: Yeah.
3: But I'm just, this is nice. A safe space. Well,
4: I
3: it's not really,
4: this
3: but.
4: Is going. This is famously a safe space.
2: Please.
3: But aren't there more people having babies than, you know what I mean? Like, so you say at one woman, sure, having 1.5 now versus 12,
2: yeah.
3: Still 13 years ago having two.
2: Yeah.
3: But aren't there more women having 1.5 babies?
2: Oh, I see what you're saying. Well, yeah. Well, no. And there, so I actually get your point that you're
3: like,
2: saying. Well,
3: the triangle effect, right?
2: And it's not the case because, so there are some prolific breeders.
3: Your kids?
2: Yeah, my daughters are doing their best for the world population.
3: Oh, so no. Is my older sister. She is too.
4: They've taken it as a personal responsibility exactly. To repopulate the world.
3: Yeah.
4: It's all right, guys, we can share the load. Yeah.
2: But many, and that's what this story was about, many are actually choosing just not to have children. So the other thing, of course, fewer people having children means pension costs are going to go through the roof. So countries paying for the elderly is huge, and healthcare costs associated. So all these age-related illnesses, you know, it just costs a country a fortune. There's not going to be people to pay for them. But do you know the main reason that families and mums are choosing not to have children?
3: What's the number one reason?
2: There's a whole bunch of reasons, but one of the main reasons they cite, and I'm quoting from this story, is that many said they don't want to bring children into this world because they see that this world has just a plethora of problems.
3: I have heard of people saying that. I haven't. It's a very real thing. I think men and women care about the direction the world's going in.
2: Yeah.
3: But there's also that thing of what can you do about it in your corner of the world necessarily? Do you know what I mean? Like, I get it. Adding to pressure. I've heard from people who, and this to me is crazy, but I guess it makes sense. Everyone's got their reasons. I've heard of people who are scared of the environment.
2: Well, I think that's
3: like
2: no,
3: they
2: that's
3: don't
2: true.
3: Want
2: that's
3: the environment to suffer or
2: that's
3: something.
2: That's cited in here.
3: Yeah.
2: That's in the story. So would you give us a call? Because there's obviously no judgment in this. It's just a really interesting discussion. I've got two members of my own family, wider family, who have chosen not to have children. 32 years old, married, and just said, no, we just don't want them. Some is purely they just go, in fact, I met a guy the other day at Harvey Norman, believe it or not, and he said, no, we just chose not to have kids. It was a fascinating chat. And he said, we just wanted to travel. We wanted to do our own thing.
4: Yeah.
2: And that was 10 years ago. You'd very rarely hear that.
3: I sometimes wonder, too, there is still very much a huge stress about career for women leaving the workforce and having kids. And, you know, roll your eyes as much as you like. It is really hard to be of that age where people would expect you to have kids and then you try and convince them that that's not in your place. You almost feel like you have to say.
2: Exactly.
3: Because they sort of, they can't ask. But often the questions are angled around, are we going to lose her for an entire year?
2: Yeah.
3: Or two or three and not have her back and we might as well hire someone different. And so you feel like you can't leave to go and have a kid because you may never get back into the workforce again. It's a really, very real stress when it comes to females deciding whether they want to take maternity leave or not.
2: Well, remember the famous Mark Richardson, Jacinda Ardern
3: interview? Absolutely.
2: Yeah.
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2: So very interesting story that women are choosing in big numbers not to have children, women and their partners, choosing not to have children. And it's a real problem around the world. So why is it? And from this story, a lot were saying they don't want to bring a child into this quote-unquote world with all its mess. That's the thing. There's a lovely text from Christina Lana. She says just this. It's very simplistic, but it's really true for her, obviously. She says, hi, son Lana. Look, I love kids, but I also love my sleep, time, and money.
3: Derek said, hey, guys, this is a part of a worldwide trend where highly intelligent people are making this decision, which is fair. He says, my son and wife are intending to be this way as well, not have children, which is interesting. But there are a number of different reasons that are coming through. Yes, a fear of the world, but also a fear of being an income short.
2: Yeah.
3: To be honest, you don't know how expensive things are going to rise to, and losing an entire income for a good chunk of time, definitely, and then coming back part time or something, it's scary.
2: Well, that's exactly right. And there's a text here from a bloke, and he says, hi guys, my beautiful partner and I have three amazing kids, but it has completely decimated her career. And she's had to start again each time.
3: Totally.
2: So that's to your point.
3: Yeah.
2: Hi, Jules.
4: Morning.
2: How are you?
4: Good. How are you guys?
2: Great, thank you. So now you've got children, is that right?
4: No. So me and my partner are planning to have our first kids next year.
2: Right.
3: And were you always that way of thinking, or did you not want children?
4: So I wasn't. I didn't really want kids because for the fact of bringing them into this world, like with the way it's going, with the way like technology is going, like how advanced it'll be in 20, 30 years. But when I met my partner 6 years ago, obviously a couple years into it, we had that chat of, do you want kids? He really wanted a family. And so we kind of thought about it over the last few years. And I have sort of gone into that thought of, if you want a family, you just got to do it regardless of the world. You can't help the way it is.
3: That's right.
4: And how things are going. So you just, if you want to be happy, you just got to do it. So we're planning to have our first child next year.
3: Yay!
2: Well, congratulations. It's interesting you say that, because when I met in the past people, I'd never say it now, but I used to say, my old hairdresser, Carl Watkins, doesn't have children. He said, I was getting him a haircut, and he said that to me. He said, I'm not having kids. Now, and when I think back, I was probably rude, because I said, what? Why would you not have kids? What about when you're old, Carl?
3: Yeah.
2: And you want that family. And he was like, nah. And he's never had kids to this day.
3: Yeah, a lot of people just, it's just not the thing for them. But good to know, Jules, that you can be that way of thinking, and then, you know, have someone that you love and care about, and you want them to also get what they want, and you've actually, by the sounds of it, you've met in the middle.
4: Exactly.
2: Jules, thank you for sharing your thoughts. We're going to put you in room 2101 for the Choice Hotels draw.
4: Oh, that's great. Thank you.
2: Thanks, Jules.
3: Hi, Jules.
2: Have a great day. This is an interesting text, because I've heard of this. It's quite firm. Hi, Simon and Lana. The world is already overpopulated, and every possible reason to have biological children is narcissistic and selfish. They're saying every reason for somebody wanting to have children is narcissistic and selfish. If you want truly to be a parent for unselfish reasons that don't include legacy or bloodline, adopt. Give a pre-existing child that loving home.
3: Yeah, look, I don't know about that. I don't know. Everyone's entitled to their own opinion, but people also say that when you get a cat.
2: Yeah.
3: Why don't you adopt? And you go, oh, well, I just got, you know, it's, if you want a child, that equally needs to be okay as well.
2: Yeah.
3: As if you don't want a child.
2: I think that's
3: everyone
2: true.
3: Just live their life and be happy and up the wars.
2: Yeah. Because to that text, again, absolutely entitled to your opinion. We had four children, and I couldn't have imagined my life without them. Particularly with everything, you never know what life is going to bring you. Now, they can be a pain.
3: Yes.
2: I'm never a pain to them, of course.
3: Yeah.
2: But I would not, I just couldn't breathe without those girls.
3: I didn't think I've had a very complicated journey with kids. I can't have kids for medical reasons, and it's been a big thing to get through.
2: Mm.
3: And so I feel for anybody that's going through that, hearing this, who desperately want children. My heart goes out to you, absolutely. But I think until you have one, or a child in your life that close, it's really hard to imagine what your life would have been like without them. You know, you actually put a name to it, because at the moment you think of kids, you think of anyone's kid. Yeah. This would be your kid.
2: Oh, yeah. And just the, I don't know. It's just, again, different strokes for different folks. But yeah. For me, couldn't imagine. One text I want to read because it's indicative of many. It says, "Hi, Sanana, I see a major problem here with having children as childcare is so expensive. Like, I pay $400 a week. I can't afford to have two in daycare, which is why we only have one child." And I think that's really true.
3: 100%.
2: Yep, that's really true. I wish we could read all these texts. There are so, so many texts. It's a really, really interesting discussion. So thank you for your thoughts. Lana and I read them in the studio, just so you know. It's not a wasted text. We read them all and love it. Sorry if we didn't get a chance to touch on yours, but thanks for sending.
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2: Morning, I'm Grace Cocker with the latest at 5.30. It's hoped to review into hospitality cuts red tape for struggling businesses. The government wants to reduce barriers and confusion. Sam McKinnon of Hospitality NZ says they've been calling for change for years.
3: It signifies the importance of the hospitality sector to the economy and the willingness for government to work through the set of recommendations.
2: Experts are warning against picking up unhealthy habits to starve off Parkinson's. A study has found smokers are least likely to develop the disease, but Otago Uni's Tony Pitcher says there are much better options.
4: If it's good for your heart, it's good for your brain. So things like healthy diet, exercise, and everything in moderation.
2: Motorists are being warned of short periods of the Wild Wicker Gorge being closed today. That's to allow crews to carry out rock scaling at the Manganuku slip site on State Highway 2 and the Gisborne and Bay of Plenty link. The work is expected to take 1 to 2 days, depending on conditions. Dawn French has been slapped with a 6-month driving ban for speeding. The Vicar of Dibley Star was reportedly caught driving nearly 10k over the limit last year. To rugby league with Machinery House in a league of their own, the Warriors aren't keeping any tricks up their sleeves for the NRL finals. Coach Andrew Webster says if they play to their potential, they'll beat the Dolphins at Mount Smart on Saturday.
5: We know what our footy looks like. We don't mind if someone else knows, if the opposition knows what we look like. We bring our best and do it our way. We're confident.
2: And former Black Ferns loose forward Rochelle Martin has been inducted into the World Rugby Hall of Fame.
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2: Low cloud and fog right across Waikato this morning. It'll remain cloudy for most of the day. By late this afternoon, there'll be showers with light southerlies. High of 16 and a low of 7.
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1: I can die a happy chick.
2: When are you dying?
1: Look, if it could be any time after this weekend, that'd be good. Simply because I have finally I've got my calling. When you think of the two things you love the most, you know, and you put them together, other than people, like hobbies or things you're into, for me, it's probably planes and the Warriors.
2: Planes.
1: And planes, aeroplanes. You know that about me.
2: Yeah, I know, but I didn't think that would be your two great loves.
1: Well,
2: where's anyway. Katie figure in there?
3: Number three.
1: I said other than people.
2: All right.
1: And so.
2: Sure.
1: Well, she's on the plane.
2: Yeah, nice.
1: Yeah. Sure. Okay, so yesterday it was announced. Flight NZ1218. Flight NZ1218.
2: Wow, short-term memory loss.
1: Will depart Ōtautahi Christchurch and head for Tamaki Makaurau, Auckland on Saturday. And I'm hosting with Owen Gutenbeil. It's the Waz Express, baby!
2: The Waz Express.
1: Thank you, guys.

0: Easy on the horns there. Very good.
1: Can I just do a big shout out to Amy and George for popping in there to blow their horn, as it were?
2: Yeah, we'll yeah. come back into it at the end, girls, okay?
0: Thank you. Okay, so...
3: They're mute. They only talk via horn.
0: Oh, sorry. So I can't believe this. Air New Zealand asked me to host this flight, and we're going to fly from the South Island to the North Island to get heaps of fans there, 160 fans, who will get their flight to Auckland and then also a Category 1 ticket for a flat rate. Now, you can't get tickets to this game anymore. It completely sold out yesterday.
1: So this is a package deal.
0: It's a package deal.
1: Right.
0: This is, I'm not on commission, for goodness sake. This is done. This is a passion project for me.
1: Right.
0: Okay? And if you, all I'm saying is there's a couple of seats left. If you want to join and come and join us, I can't wait.
1: So, how do people join you?
0: Just Google Air New Zealand WAZ Express.
4: Yes. Detail.
1: WAZ Express. Okay, great. Oh, that'll be fun. It's this Saturday, right?
0: It's this Saturday, so the flight will leave at lunchtime Saturday from Christchurch. I know of people travelling from Auckland to Christchurch so that they can get on that plane with a ticket, because it's the only other place you can get tickets now is through this flight.
1: It's a lovely text here from Belle. She says, I actually honked my car horn while driving for you, Lana. Woohoo, up the WAZ.
0: Yes. And tomorrow we'll practice the PA announcement. This is a boarding call for everyone travelling on NZ1218 for Tāmaki Makaurau, Auckland.
1: It actually sounds like this every airport. This is a boarding call for flight through gate number. That's yeah. what it normally sounds like.
0: Sorry, Dad.
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1: So there she was, Isabella, my daughter, lined up at New World. And she came over for dinner last night. She told me the story, which was just gorgeous. So first thing she noticed was the woman in front of her at the checkout had a big, deep trolley, one of those big, deep trolleys. And she immediately thought, oh, that woman must be rich. And I said, why?
2: No, she's got a big family.
1: That's what she said. My girls think if you've got a big, deep trolley, that somehow means you're rich. Because I suppose they think you can fill it up.
2: I've never thought about that before.
1: Yeah.
2: Maybe she's sensible with her shopping.
1: No, yeah, but Bella always goes, you know, if you're poor and you've got a big mortgage like she has, you just have a shallow trolley because you just can't afford any more than that. So she first thought, deep trolley, lady's rich. She's carrying on a merry way. And then she hears the checkout woman say to the customer with the deep trolley, that's $580. Do you want your Smeg stickers? And she said, no. And the lady said, what would you like me to do with them? She said, just give them to the person behind me.
2: Bella was the person behind.
1: And she said she nearly hit the floor. $580 worth of Smeg stickers.
2: Just go straight to get the block, baby. You know?
1: How about that?
2: That's impressive.
3: Is it $20 a sticker or $30?
2: Oh, you're asking the wrong Woolworths chat.
1: Yeah, she's an Ooshie girl.
3: It's 20.
1: Yeah, they actually worked that out because I didn't do that. But Bella, then she got on the group chat with the girls 20. And she's 20.
3: Yeah.
1: So what would that be? So 580. I'm going to work this out. 580 divided by 20.
2: Can you not work that out?
1: That's 30 stickers. Yeah.
3: Well, not quite.
2: Not
1: 29.
2: Quite.
3: Yeah.
2: Yeah.
1: Wow, that's why she was fizzing, because she can get whatever she can get with that.
2: Hold up.
1: Hold up.
2: Hold up, hold up. If Bella just does this like a shark, circles the entire supermarket all day.
1: Looks for deep trolleys.
2: Just looks for, and just sort of stalks them and follows them and buys like 3 cucumbers and then two toilet rolls each time. I reckon that if you manage to just sort of get away with that.
1: Just loiter.
2: Loiter, with a few things, and then do buy them and just try and get behind those people in the line. I reckon she'd get more than 29 in a day.
3: The other thing you can do, not that I've ever done this myself, wink, wink, nudge, nudge, I found 2 stickers in the car park. So scanning the car parks is a good nudge. Also the self-service checkouts, because they print the little tag out that you then have to take to get the stickers. So just keep your eyes peeled for leftover bits of paper, and you know, it might not be a receipt.
1: Did you pick up the stickers?
2: It's a stub, isn't it?
3: Absolutely.
2: Yeah, he always does. He's always looking in the car park.
1: Speedy would be the guy, Lana, who when the wind blows and the 2 little Smeg stickers, he's racing trying to stamp his foot on the tail of the sticker.
2: But look at the knives.
3: I see why that's funny. That's a great idea, Simon.
2: Another text is coming. Guys, I loiter in the self-checkout area.
3: Yep.
2: There are always some left in there.
3: Good.
2: See?
3: Actually, yes.
1: There's a few texts saying they loiter in the checkout area.
2: So do you just run around and wait for them to people to leave the till and just grab that little stub that it sort of spits out?
3: I'm not doing a stakeout, but like if I'm at this self-service checkout and I'm doing my stuff and I see a few there, you'll be having a look.
2: Do a recce.
3: Yeah, I'll do a quick recce. Get them away.
1: That is so funny. I couldn't believe Bella's excitement with 29 stickers. She was genuinely, it was like she'd won Lotto.
2: Well, fair enough. When she's been trying to scab yours for ages, but the other vultures keep coming in, the rest true. Of her sisters. And, someone's texting Speedy saying they lost too.
3: Okay, can you please reply what supermarket and I'll be there in the next 20 minutes.
1: He's good to that texter. He's real good. Actually, Debbie says this. Now, I don't know whether you can do this, Debbie. She says, I always ask the person if they want their stickers at the checkout.
2: Oh, that's pretty confronting. But you don't ask, you don't get.
3: True.
1: Last thing on this. Do you know what I did once? Just because no good reason, apart from what I'd heard about it, I thought I'm going to do that.
2: Drugs.
1: I went through the McDonald's drive-thru. This is so cute. This is actually, it sounds like I'm blowing smoke up my own hoo-ha here. And I kind of am, but I'm kind of not. It was about paying it forward. I bought my McDonald's and then I said to the checkout person, I'll pay for the family behind me.
2: Nice.
1: And I watched their reaction. And it was really, they had no idea who it was. They just got up there and just the lady waved them through and pointed to my car.
2: Mm.
1: And the family, I could see them all celebrating the car. And I thought, I'm going to do that more often.
3: So the real lesson there is that if you're at New World and you happen to see your old friend Speedy walking around, the best thing to do is to give him all of your Smeg stickers because it will make you feel great.
1: Thank you,
3: Simon.
1: No problem.
2: Have we done enough self-sourcing pudding in here yet, boys? I'm just wondering. Should we keep going?
1: Ask me if I've done it again.
2: Have you done it since?
1: No. And it's just a good reminder that I need to.
2: Okay, when you're leaving work, we'll follow you home. Yeah.
0: That was the Early Breakfast Club. 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
3: A new four-storey healthcare and commercial development will be the latest addition to Hamilton's growing medical precinct. It'll sit on the old Z service station site near the courthouse. The development will house new health clinics, a cafe and office spaces across four levels with a heavy focus on healthcare. And Thrifty Thread starts today from 4pm at the Meteor Theatre. The pop-up thrift store is selling secondhand fashion to fund palliative care at Hospice Waikato and is also open tomorrow and Saturday. Last year, the initiative diverted 24,000 kilograms of textiles from landfill, and that's Waikato local news.
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22: Morning, Glenn here with the latest at 6. Police in Auckland are talking to witnesses after a pedestrian was hit and killed by a train. It's understood the victim was a male school student. The incident happened in Mount Albert late yesterday afternoon. Praise for a school in Palmerston North for banning the posting of student photos on social media. Takaro Primary is concerned about the misuse of artificial intelligence. Sean from NetSafe saying it's a smart move.
23: The way in which people use technology has changed, and unfortunately part of that is the way that technology is misused.
22: Oceania Gold insists an overhaul of their Macraes site in Otago will be good for the region. It's lodged a fast-track application to extend operations. Spokesperson Alison Paul.
24: It's an opportunity to really secure the way we look after the environment, to make sure that it reflects the expectations of New Zealanders.
22: Staying in Otago, State Highway 1 was closed north of Dunedin overnight after a serious crash at Waitati. The road's been reopened this morning, but there's stop-go management. People warned to expect delays.
4: Fuel prices could be about to see a jump with oil prices rising. They've gone past $100 a barrel for the first time since July. And hundreds of exhibitors are rearing to go with the Auckland Home Show kicking off today. Lots of exhibits and lots of meat too.
5: Live barbecue cooking demonstrations. They're doing pizzas and American-style barbecue pork ribs.
4: Sport. Tennis first, and Ben Shelton has picked up the biggest win of his career at the US Open. The 23-year-old American beat Carlos Alcaraz, the defending champ, for the first time to reach the semifinals.
6: This is the greatest moment on the tennis court of my life. I'm loving it.
4: The five-set epic didn't finish until 3:30 in the morning New York time. Shelton will face fellow American Francis Tiafoe in the semis. And our New Zealand football side is still winless after two games at the FIFA Under-20 Women's World Cup in Poland. A 3-0 loss to Italy following a first-up 2-1 defeat to Japan. Their final pool match is against the States on Sunday.
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4: More FM Waikato weather. Could be fine at times, a mostly cloudy one all day today, even some fog hanging around this morning, and we get some showers later in the evening. Northerly winds, a high of 16 degrees down to a low of 7. Clearing tomorrow, fine and cloudy all day, southerlies, high of 16, and fine Saturday as well.
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10: And a very good morning to you at home. Hope you had a great sleep. Cold wind in the air across the country today, but lots going on to warm you up in here.
11: A lot of hot air in here, guys. A lot. 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

0: This is More FM, Conan Gray, Vodka Cranberry. It's 6:07. Very good morning to you, morning Lance, again.
1: Good morning. We got a text from Louise.
0: Yeah.
1: To start the day off well. Driving into Auckland from the Kaipara, so heading south. It's a stunning morning here. Hope you have a wonderful day. So the weather does really, it can lift you out of something, eh? If you have bad sleep and you're driving along and it's a beautiful morning.
0: Oh my gosh, yes. It totally does. And there's a thing called seasonal depression when winter starts to kick in and people really suffer. I think I might have even had a touch of that.
1: Yeah.
0: Might be on the spectrum.
1: Well, it's fair enough, but we haven't had the worst winter.
0: No.
1: So no, I'd hate to see you after a bad one.
0: No, that's right, we haven't. But it's, you know, that's why they say the English are always whinging, because it's so grey for a lot of their winter. It's, you go to work in the dark, you come home in the dark, it's boring. But this is, I love this time of year, because we can't be far away from daylight saving, eh?
1: That's right.
2: I think like 2 weeks.
1: It's the end of September, is it?
0: Oh.
1: Yeah.
0: Yeah, yeah. I love that feeling. And then you dust off the Barbie and you just suddenly you start to feel like life. You've got a spring in your step. Yep. That's the way to describe it.
1: I missed a flight once leaving the Gold Coast, because the Gold Coast Airport is on the border of New South Wales and Queensland.
0: Oh, yeah.
1: And you get cell towers from both states. Oh. Not only was it daylight saving changing time, which meant the time changed in New South Wales, but because what happens in Queensland, they don't change, I was getting different time and my alarm clock didn't know which one to wake up to. Oh. It was reading different time from different towers. It was a nightmare. So if anyone's going to the Gold Coast for a holiday, the school holidays, just know, don't book on that Sunday morning.
0: That's a good shout, actually.
1: It's awful.
0: Yeah. Hey, today on the show, folks, we want Therapy Thursday to help you if you've gone through some sort of trauma in your life. It's a fun thing, just in case if you're your first time listening. You go, oh, what? I thought this was a fun show.
1: Oh, seasonal depression and trauma.
0: So Therapy Thursday.
2: It's so fun that normally Simon just ends up laughing at everyone's misfortune.
1: Yeah.
2: We've got a bit of work to do in terms of the therapy aspect.
0: Yeah. I can be a bit like that. It's also an awkwardness, Speedy. It's not because I want to hurt people. It's just like I get awkward.
1: The third 24-hour Kmart is opening in Auckland. What is going to be going on with the checkouts? I've been Detective Checkout. Remember, making sure the checkouts aren't going to be in the middle of the shop? Yep. I've got the floor layout, and I can tell you that before 7 o'clock.
0: That'll be good to know. Plus, when's the last time? This happened to be yesterday at work. It was embarrassing. Like, somebody said something really nice to me, and I didn't quite know how to take it. And I blushed. Now, I cannot recall blushing like that feeling of the flush in your face. And I went bright red.
1: He was even blinking heaps.
0: I was like Blinky Bear.
1: Yeah.
0: And I blushed and I thought, wow, this has not happened to me since I was 13 that I can recall. When's the last time as a grown adult?
2: What did they say?
1: I saw it. It wasn't even like, it was nice, but it wasn't like, he just sent it to a spit.
0: It just made me blush. So we'll talk about that too. And the Macca's 50th birthday celebration, we've got some incredible prizes for you to win too. So lots going on, 6:10. Speaking of lots going on, Apple have had, just this morning, it's underway, their big new launch in the States. It's happening even as we speak.
1: Are you going to get your flip phone?
0: I can tell you what's coming out.
1: Okay.
0: Next.
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0: This is More FM 614. So underway, even as we speak, it's a live event from Apple. It's their new CEO who's taken over from Tim Cook who's doing it. So it's a big pressure on him.
1: Oh, did I know that?
0: Did you not know that?
1: Oh, maybe I didn't know that. What happened to Timmy?
0: Well, Timmy retired or resigned or got pushed.
1: Big handshake, big golden handshake?
0: In the vicinity of about $180 million golden handshake for Tim Cook, the former CEO, yeah. So the last few events have been kind of a little bit subtle, and that's a nice word, a bit of a dud, people have been saying. So they wanted this big launch of their new products to be a big deal, and it seems to be going really well. I've been looking at CNN and various sites around the world, CNN Business, and they're loving it.
1: But do you want a big, like, because it's every year, right?
0: Yeah.
1: Do you want a massive change every year,
0: And that's what Tim Cook argued. He said, we can't come up with something. But today was the first time in 20 years that they've released what they call the iPhone Foldable Duo. And it's got this huge-ass display. Here's a little bit about it.
17: The motion is designed to feel effortlessly smooth, combined with an integrated magnet array for a satisfying and secure closure. When open, it's our thinnest iPhone ever, enabled by an architecture that tightly packages key components into the camera plateau, providing space for an impressive battery system.
0: Got no idea what she just said.
1: Impressive battery system.
2: The architecture is what a camera plateau. Like, what the hell is going on
1: and
2: here?
1: And notice how she said the thinnest ever once unfolded. So is that quite the chunky monkey when it's folded?
0: Well, now that's a good question because Apple have explained some of this. I can't go into all the detail because it's boring as hell. But basically they say it's small enough to fit into your pocket. That's a key ingredient from Apple.
1: Right.
0: That it can still fit into your pocket. They said previous foldable phones have kind of like a seam in the middle where the fold has been, and that's been unsightly and really upsetting. A lot of people, they've got this new tech that is not going to happen, so you won't see a crease, you won't see a seam.
1: It's a huge thing to promise, isn't it?
0: Well, it really is. And they also say this is the flip phone, so it's been announced this morning about an hour ago. Apple, for the first time in 20 years, they've always resisted because they didn't think the world wanted a flip phone again, but Samsung's proved otherwise. It's been popular, not supremely popular, but popular enough for Apple to do one. So it's out now. I'll give you details because I'm going to get one because my phone's been on the fritz.
1: I'm more of a... Send us a text on 559. Are you the kind of person that goes and gets one of these new things straight away, like as soon as you financially can?
0: Yeah.
1: Or would you rather sit back and watch? Because there's so much that could go wrong with it. Not to be negative, but no one's really done it well yet.
0: You're 100% right. And there is often with new products, you do get teething problems, and it could be a car or something else. Now, I'm not an early adopter, never have been. I'm not that guy that has to keep up with the Joneses, I promise you. But I've been waiting
1: for
0: this.
1: You've wanted this for ages.
0: I've been saying since we started working together, and my phone's got a crack all over it, and I was like, no, I'll wait. So anyway, I'll let you know. But the other thing that's coming out, it's just been announced, is a new Apple Watch. It's called Audio Intelligence. This is something that I do think is good tech. So the new Apple Watch can listen to sounds in the world around you to help you remember or recap conversations. So they have.
1: There it is. And they've been listening the whole time. Because sometimes I talk about brunch and my phone says, want brunch? And they say, we never listen to you. They're listening.
2: See, I think that's worth it, because the amount of time Simon says, what did you guys just say? Like, and he would just be sorted, you know?
0: Well, I would be, because this feature in the new Apple Watch is called Live Rewind. And it lets users listen to audio from the past 15, 30 seconds in case they miss something in a conversation. You can just hit this button, Live Rewind, on your watch.
1: Are you joking? You're into that?
0: It's a special menu. Yeah.
1: You're into that?
0: Hell yes.
1: I am not into that.
0: Why not?
1: It just feels like, well, we've finally, that's the last thing we've got left over them, is our memory. And now they're going to do it for you. What if they play you back the wrong message?
0: And come to think of it, it must be stored somewhere for them to have the capacity, so maybe that could fall into the wrong hands.
1: Well, no, there's no maybe about it. Sorry. The spies are on your wrist.
0: The spies?
1: Well, give me that tin foil.
0: I love it. They reckon this new thing, you know, it's also the Apple Watch will be able to identify sirens, alarms, and other critical sounds for those who are deaf or hard of hearing.
1: Will it say to you, news is late?
0: It probably will.
2: He'll turn that function off.
0: It's already gone. The texts are coming in. We'll read a few in a moment and maybe talk to someone about this new launch at

0: 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Man, there's a bunch of texts in here about the new Apple launch and whether you get onto the new product. One thing I didn't mention with this new launch, by the way, if you're interested, and I know many people are, read all these big sort of events, for the first time ever, you can now lease an iPhone through Apple. They've never done this, like a fleet.
1: Yeah. Like a fleet vehicle.
0: Like a fleet vehicle. That's actually a good analogy, Lana. Yeah. And they've never done that before, but they're saying partly the reason is because these new phones are going to cost like $3,000 for the flip, for example, which is nearly $1,500, $1,800 more than their most expensive phone.
1: And you've been looking forward to the flip. I've never seen it work well with touchscreen. Kate's just texted in. Kate has said, morning guys, I worked in a major telco's complaint team. We had so many complaints on the flip phones before, so that must be the Samsung ones that were out. I'd be cautious and wait for the bugs to get identified and fixed. Better living, Si. So maybe that's the whole wait and see and maybe get the next model, or maybe just wait 6 months and see how it all tracks.
0: And that's probably very fair, Kate. It's just I've literally waited for 2 years because I didn't want to go and buy. I had a feeling, it was just a gut feeling that something was going to happen. This was 2 years ago. My phone now, I have to charge it probably at least twice a day. So, and that's a real pain for me.
1: You've got to get rid of her.
0: Yeah. So, yeah.
1: She's on the way.
0: Karen's on the line. Hi, Karen.
2: Hi, how are you?
0: Good, thanks.
2: Happy Thursday, guys.
0: And to you. So you're a waiter as well. You'll be waiting.
2: I am, definitely.
0: Yes. Why?
2: I think that when they bring things out, they sometimes have the, odd bugs in them, so to speak.
0: Yeah.
2: So I think that it's best to wait until they get the models, in much better working order, like.
0: Yeah, it's probably there is something in what you're saying. I think that is true.
1: Let's talk about price brackets here, Karen. Let's say there was nothing wrong with it and it was the new flip phone the world had always wanted. How much would you personally be willing to pay for something like that?
2: Well, I guess because of technology as it is these days, they come out and they're quite pricey. Mm. So probably, I would say, $1,200
1: Yeah.
2: But I'm sure that they'll be more like
1: $1,700, $1,800 Yeah. Well, actually, I'm like you. $1,200 seems like reasonable enough amount of cash.
0: Yeah, this new flip phone, Karen, is like actually going to be closer to $3,000 New Zealand dollars.
2: Oh, yes. Yeah. Oh, wow. Yeah, wow,
0: it's
2: and also, as time goes on, the prices do come down.
0: Yeah. Although that is the tricky thing with Apple. They tend to remain hard and fast.
1: Apple have this thing, Karen, where they go, we don't need to do sales.
0: No.
1: And you know what's the most annoying thing about that? Is that it's true. Because people still line up outside the shop.
0: Yep, that's right.
2: Quite right.
0: Hey, Karen, we're going to pop you in room 2165 for tonight's Choice Hotels draw.
2: That sounds like a winning number.
1: It does, doesn't it? 2165.
0: Yeah. Hang on there, Karen. Good luck for the draw tonight with Choice Hotels. Quick text from Tracy. She says, hi, guys. I've always had an Apple iPhone and I always wait to see how popular it is before I go and buy the next one. And based on Samsung's flip performance, I'm not sure the flip phone is the way to go. Oh, we'll see.
1: Yeah.
0: But and also on the price point, as I just touched on briefly, you can lease. This is not an ad. I just think this is an initiative. Apple's going, well, these are expensive items, so you can lease them. And what they say, Lana, is you can make a 12 or 24 month payment. And at the end of that period, you can actually just upgrade to a new phone and extend your lease if you want and give the old one back.
1: Right.
0: So that's the first time they've ever done that in their company's history.
1: Well, that's innovative.
0: Yep.
1: I'm just not keen on that watch where you can rewind conversations.
0: Yeah, that's true. Well,
1: if I can't wear my recording glasses, then why can you wear your recording watch?
0: That's a fair point. I mean, a lot of people agree with you on text. That is real creepy.
1: Maybe I should just watch out what I talk about.
0: Yeah. Yes.

0: This is Morning FM, Alex Warren and Passenger 628. Chris has just sent a text. Now, yes. I don't know. We have to confirm this. It's not confirmed. He said, you guys talking about the new phone. He's just been reading the stories online on the launch. And the new flip phone, he says, is actually New Zealand dollar, $4,199.
1: I've looked that up and I think Chris is right.
0: Oh, well, I'm not paying that. That's ridiculous.
1: That's like a secondhand Toyota Prius.
0: Suck it, Apple.
1: Wow, how quick. Talk about whiplash.
0: I've been waiting 2 years, Lana, and they give me that. Now I'm going to have to keep this old crappy thing.
1: No, you don't have to keep that. Why does it have to be something that came off the Titanic or the newest thing in the world? There's middle ground.
0: That's my life, Lana. Right, okay. I'm out of here.
1: Can't
0: That's really,
1: really
0: upset
1: cause...
0: me, Chris. Thanks for nothing, pal.
1: Thanks for the truth, Chris.
0: Exactly. We don't do truth here, Chris.
1: Speedy's on a real good roll. Is it day 5 or 6 for him?
0: No, day 4.
1: No.
0: It's day 4.
1: Oh, is it? Oh, sorry. I gave him too much kudos.
0: You did. Okay. You're ruining my day everywhere.
1: It's day 4 for Speedy.
0: Yeah.
1: Well, that's slightly interesting. And he's back again with, I don't believe there are any sloths in this one, but no, there might be, who knows.
0: But between you and I, Lana,
1: yeah,
0: I was watching him before,
1: yeah,
0: and he's changed his mind on the topic 3 times.
1: So, oh, gosh.
0: I sort of want to vote no now.
1: Oh, smirk on your face.
0: I'm getting in there.
1: You've got to hear him out.
0: I've had a bad day, so he's in trouble. This is more.
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5: Accurate traffic. Lomu. Powerful new documentary in cinemas now.
6: Early fog, then cloudy and windy, a high of 16. And for most of the city, it is still looking good heading into town. On the State Highway 1 Waikato Expressway, though, there is the usual busy patches between Tamahere and Cambridge. It's a 20-minute drive into town from Cambridge. But travelling State Highway 3, it's 40 minutes into town from Raglan. And city to the airport, it's just under 15 minutes.
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10: Health NZ have finally apologised to the family of Brent Horsburgh, who died at Waikato Hospital's ED in June. After the story appeared on TV3, Dr Richard Sullivan told Paddy Gower he apologised for the unacceptable 9-hour and 18-minute wait and said if he had been seen by a doctor, it was possible he could have survived. 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
12: Morning, Glenn here with the latest at 6:30. A student has been hit and killed by a train in Auckland. It's understood the pupil was hit at a crossing in Mount Albert yesterday afternoon. A number of other students were on the platform at the time. Police have been speaking to witnesses. A school in Palmerston North has decided to ban photos of students from its social media pages concerned about the misuse of AI. Sean from NetSafe wanting tougher rules around artificial intelligence.
13: An approach like this is to be commended. I think we need to keep focusing on the actions of people who misuse technology to create harm.
12: A new study has found smokers are less likely to develop Parkinson's disease. Otago Uni's Tony Pitcher, though, urging people not to pick up an unhealthy habit, saying there are much better options.
11: If it's good for your heart, it's good for your brain. So things like healthy diet, exercise, and everything in moderation.
12: There'll be delays for people driving through Waiweka Gorge north of Gisborne today. A few closures needed so crews can remove rocks and debris. Overseas, tech giant Apple's annual event has begun, unveiling a new iPhone that has a new thermal system to stop it overheating. And British comedian Dawn French is the latest celebrity to be stung with a driving ban. The Vicar of Dibley star banned for 6 months for speeding last year.
4: Sport.
12: In rugby league with Machinery House and a league of their own, our Warriors aren't keeping any tricks up their sleeves for the NRL finals. Coach Andrew Webster says if they play to their potential, they'll beat the Dolphins.

0: More FM Waikato weather. Could be fine at times. A mostly cloudy one all day today. Even some fog hanging around this morning. And we get some showers later in the evening. Northerly winds, a high of 16 degrees down to a low of 7. Clearing tomorrow, fine and cloudy all day. Southerlies, high of 16. And fine Saturday as well.
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4: So, the brand new 24-hour Kmart that's opening at Westgate in Auckland have released their floor plans. Oh, yeah. Are the checkouts going to be in the middle or by the door? I found the answer before 7 o'clock.
3: Excellent. And Speedy's up day 4 for that slightly interesting. We'll find out if he makes the cut.
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0: 0800 More FM. This is a bit risky, but if you would like to be a judge, our third judge in Bondi's absence, he's still on leave, hopefully back on deck next week. So if you'd like to be a judge and make a decision on whether, you know, Speedy is in fact slightly interesting or just dull as a dull thing, then 0800 More FM is our phone number. Give us a buzz and you could play the game and, of course, go on the draw for the Choice Hotels. Let's go to Glenfield. Hello.
3: Morning.
2: Morning.
0: Who's this, please?
3: It's Sue.
0: Hey, Sue. Welcome. Welcome.
3: How are you going?
0: You had a good morning, Sue?
3: Yes, thank you.
0: Right,
3: okay. On my way to work.
0: Good on you.
2: Oh, yeah, nice. We need you to be judgy, Sue, with the rest of us as Speedy takes on the fact.
0: So,
3: okay, so,
4: hey, Sue, quick question. Do you have any Viking heritage in you that you know of?
3: No, don't think so.
4: Okay, fair enough. Well, today's about the origin of the saying, paying through the nose. You know, and like something's real expensive, and you like this new iPhone that you're all about, Simon.
0: The new iPhone, you go, man, I've had to pay through the nose for that.
4: $4,500 for it, apparently. Now. So apparently that saying dates back to around the 9th century.

0: entry with the Vikings when they used to have the poll tax. So every time they'd gather around in the village, everyone would have to bring their sort of their coins and their trinkets
1: their goblets
0: to pay the tax. When they couldn't pay the tax, the chief Viking would get out a little dagger and literally slice open the person's nose, or in Simon's case, get an axe and remove it entirely.
1: You're joking.
2: So is this like a BYO when no one brings a bottle of wine?
0: Yep.
2: And they cut your nose open?
0: They'd cut your nose open or off entirely.
1: Holy.
0: And so that then sort of just made its way from kind of the Scandinavian countries. People sort of heard about it, made its way to the UK and sort of England, where it was then more popularised to be paying through the nose, just like if something was really expensive, it was a cost you didn't want to pay.
1: Wow.
2: Did they ever survive? Or was there like so much... Are there a lot of nerve endings around the nose? You know, sometimes you get a sore pimple at the end of your nose and you're like, man, that hurts more. Would you bleed to death from that?
0: I think that's why if you look back at a lot of the sort of the images from that time, a lot of them look like Voldemort, you know, just no noses
2: well,
0: and
2: there
0: whatnot.
2: You go, Sue.
1: What an extraordinary thing. Sue, what do you reckon?
3: I actually think that's pretty cool, so I say yes.
0: Good on you, Sue.
2: Ah.
1: Sue, thank you for your input. We're going to put you in room 2175 for the Choice Hotels draw tonight. So 5 o'clock, Sarah and Adam on the drive home could call out 2175 and you'd be off to a Choice Hotel in Oz.
3: Thank you so much.
1: Thanks for playing, Sue. Drive safe.
2: Wait there a second, Sue. That's the second to last trip today, by the way. Last one tomorrow.
0: Oh, my gosh, yeah.
2: Now... I just felt like maybe your heart wasn't in that. Hmm. You okay?
1: He did look forlorn then, didn't he?
2: Yeah. Was it? Did you have Viking heritage and you lost Uncle Grant from the same thing?
0: No, I don't. I've got Italian heritage, 1/8 Italian.
2: French
0: and,
2: too,
0: a splash of French and then a lot of English.
1: All right, so you are a mongrel.
2: Aren't we all? I'm going to scrape through.
0: Okay.
2: I'm going to scrape through with that because it is interesting. But I'm just not sure your head's in the game today. I hope it is. I hope you're right.
0: I appreciate the pep talk.
2: Yeah.
1: So consider yourself schooled there, Speedy. And I'm actually—I don't want to, but I'm actually going to go yes because
0: fantastic, Simon. The moment I walked through here today, you had a sort of aura about you, like you couldn't wait to knock me down.
1: I couldn't wait to knock you down.
2: It's true.
0: That's what I wanted. Couldn't do it, could you?
1: No, because I thought that's not fair. Are you interested, Simon? The answer to that is yes. But I want in future. I want you to remember this day, Speedy, and be kind to me next time you're vacillating. So well done, Speedy.
0: I'm going to try and stay on that slightly interesting until the end of time just to prove you wrong.
2: Yeah. Keep going.
0: I'm going to keep getting bangers. Yes. Just so Simon couldn't possibly vote me down.
1: You've done it, mate. Well done. Speedy's back tomorrow for that slightly interesting. This is More FM.
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9: Early fog, then cloudy and windy, a high of 16. And for most of the city, it is still looking good heading into town. On the State Highway 1 Waikato Expressway, though, there is the usual busy patches between Tamahere and Cambridge. It's a 20-minute drive into town from Cambridge. But travelling State Highway 3, it's 40 minutes into town from Raglan, and city to the airport's just under 15 minutes.
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1: This is More. Nice to have you along this morning. Hey, super quick, More FM is supporting Shine for a Cure with Blood Cancer New Zealand. So this is a really lovely event. It's a 5K lantern stroll. It happens in Auckland's Domain and Hagley Park in Christchurch, Saturday the 19th of September at 5:30 p.m. And all the money raised is going towards research into better treatments for blood cancer, ultimately hopefully a cure. For blood cancer one day. And if you raise $100, you get a free lantern. It's a really lovely event. For all the details, search Shine on Rover. You could actually win a $500 sporting voucher for that too.
2: Yeah.
1: So a very, very lovely cause.
2: I've seen a lot of groups fundraising for that. So what day is that? The 19th of September.
1: Yep.
2: Yeah, nice. Hey, on the way next, there is a third Kmart opening that's going to be open 24 hours. And that's in Westgate in Auckland.
1: Mm.
2: But a lot of the chat has been about whether or not we follow suit like the Australian stores and we finally move the checkouts from the middle back to by the door.
1: Yeah.
2: You and I have spoken how much we hate trying to find the checkouts in Kmart.
1: Absolutely.
2: And then the line at Christmas time that weaves all through the clothing just because you want to go and buy something and get out.
1: Yeah.
2: I have the floor plan and I can confirm a thing or two for you next.
1: She has. She's got the floor plan.

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1: Do you have any sort of a celebratory, fast-paced action party music over there?
0: Let me see what I can do.
1: What can you muster up?
0: What about...
1: That's good.
0: Is that good enough?
1: That's good. I love Bruno.
0: Yeah, great.
1: Okay, let's celebrate. The country's largest Kmart is set to open. It's open tomorrow. When's the story from? Hang on. I want to get this right. It's actually today.
0: It opens today.
1: Very exciting. So, this is big. It's the biggest one. 6,700 square metre site at Westgate Town Centre.
0: Wow.
1: I've driven past this site a few times. It has taken its sweet time, but you will see why when you see just how big this thing is, right?
0: It looks huge.
1: It is the third 24-hour store after Sylvia Park, which is already open in Monaco as well. So, ahead of the official opening this morning at 8 o'clock, they've released the floor plans so we can see what it looks like.
0: So have they?
1: The big question is, have they? Have they?
0: Have they?
1: Has Kmart realised they made a huge stuff up when they moved the till to the middle of the store?
0: Have they?
1: And they make us show receipts as we exit the store. But like, we're some sort of thief. We're just walking from the till. Simon.
0: Have they?
1: I can confirm after looking at the Plan C Plus format.
0: Yeah.
1: There are 17 new self-checkouts.
0: Wow.
1: And a few staffed ones. And they're located...
0: at the exit.
1: At the exit!
0: Yes!
1: Woo-hoo!
0: Yes! They've finally got with the program.
1: We're no longer looking for Treasure Island in the middle of the shop.
0: Well, that's a big initiative. Good on them.
1: Yep. The big property general manager from Kmart, his name's Ben, he said that this is an exciting new format. And someone pushed him a little and said, you mean the format you had before you changed it? Sure, yes. But still, it's our first one, 24-7, and we're, you know, all very PR, but... the checkouts are going back to the front. We spoke with someone in Australia, do you remember, a few months back, who said yes, they had started moving them back towards the door in Australia. But what that then meant was you had a large cattle stop.
0: Yeah.
1: Effectively a barrier arm, like at the airport car park, which unless you scanned your receipt, you don't, you know.
0: You're not allowed to exit.
1: I can't see if that's there.
0: Because I did read a story about that, though. Can I ask you a question? It may seem a naive question. So it's 24-7.
1: Exactly.
0: Who's buying stuff from Kmart at 3 in the morning?
1: I know. Well, you should go because sometimes you see some crazy stuff.
0: Yeah?
1: Yeah.
0: But like I get there'll be shift with the odd shift worker, so I get that. But would that constitute... well, it must. They must have done their sort of research and said there must be enough of a market there to actually put staff on. They'd have to have staff. They'd have to have security.
1: Yeah, and such a big store too. So it's not like you can just have 3 or 4 staff on, can you? That's a huge... it's a huge operation to run. So, we should go. It's like people, it's the best people watching. If you go to Kmart at 3 in the morning.
0: With respect, Lana, look, I'll take your word for it. I do not want to go to Kmart at 3 in the morning.
1: You're worried about seeing family, aren't you? And
0: Ugg
1: boots.
0: I've seen those warm-up videos. That's enough.
1: Same thing. Imagine the same thing with New Zealand.
0: Okay, great. Yeah. Oh, well done.

0: This is More FM Shaboozy, and all I need is a little good news. 3 minutes to seven. What are you doing half for?
1: I've just read about something.
0: What?
1: Do you know where the South Island's largest wind farm is that's just about to open? I wasn't across this. I need to. Because there's
0: is it
1: one
0: in Mackenzie Country?
1: Probably. Or it could be on the west coast because there's a lot of wind. I'm still across wind farms now that there's one in Dargaville.
0: Wow. You really need to get out more, Lana.
1: Maybe you do. Maybe these are bigger than what you think. Maybe. These are a big deal.
0: I'll take my chances.
1: Like, never mind being a plane spotter. Just go be a windmill spotter. It doesn't really sound sexy, does it?
0: No, it does not. Now, after 7 o'clock, Maccas are turning 50. And all this week, we're giving you their birthday present. So 50 balloons put up on our studio walls here. You pop one if you get through on the phones, and in each is an amazing prize from McDonald's. We've seen some of the prizes. We don't know what every day we're going to bring.
1: So many. Are we going to pop all of these?
0: Yep, all 50. Jeez. So that's coming up after 7 o'clock. And when's the last time you blushed as an adult, and what made you do that? Yes?
1: It's in Gore, the wind farm.
0: That's where my dad lives.
1: See? Well, ask your dad more questions.
0: Why would they need put the wind farm in Gore?
1: It's windy, mate. I don't know.
0: Yeah, fair point. Couple of minutes to seven. Nothing gets by me. This is More FM.
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10: A new four-storey healthcare and commercial development will be the latest addition to Hamilton's growing medical precinct. It'll sit on the old Z service station site near the courthouse. The development will house new health clinics, a cafe and office spaces across four levels with a heavy focus on healthcare. And Thrifty Thread starts today from 4 p.m. at the Meteor Theatre. The pop-up thrift store is selling secondhand fashion to fund palliative care at Hospice Waikato and is also open tomorrow and Saturday. Last year, the initiative diverted 24,000 kilograms of textiles from landfill, and that's Waikato local news.
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12: Morning, Glenn here with the latest at 7. There's shock in Auckland after a person was killed by a train. Police say a male pedestrian was struck at a crossing in Mount Albert yesterday afternoon. RNZ reports police told a reporter at the scene that it was a young boy. A number of Mount Albert Grammar students were on the platform at the time. NetSafe has given the thumbs up to Labor's election promise to crack down on the misuse of AI. Safety Officer Sean Lyons thinks tackling the issue should be a big priority. It's hoped to review into hospitality, cuts red tape for struggling businesses. The government wants to reduce barriers. Sam from Hospo NZ saying they've been calling for change.
11: It signifies the importance of the hospitality sector to the economy.
12: Auckland Mayor Wayne Brown has joined other leaders asking for a solution to a tourism funding gap. A group of councils and industry leaders think National's proposed visitor levy reset is a good start but needs a bit more work. Auckland's showgrounds will be heaving over the next 4 days, hosting the annual home show. General Manager Amanda Magnus says it's a great way to avoid some of the pitfalls of renovations.
13: Having free guidance and free advice from experts is invaluable, and you just can't get that anywhere else.
12: And in the States, a judge in Miami has ruled Andrew and Tristan Tate have to stay locked up in the US while they fight extradition. The controversial influencers facing serious charges in the UK. Sport. In rugby with All Blacks Travel and Hospitality.com, our ABs head into the fourth and final test against the Springboks in the US without inspirational captain Adi Savea. Springboks number 8 Jasper Visser talking down the impact of Adi's absence.
14: We respect every loose forward that plays in big games. Those guys will step up.
12: And Elena Rybakina is the new women's tennis number 1. She came back at the US Open from a set down to win her quarterfinal against Qin Wenjung. Rybakina will face Mira Ondrejeva or Coco Gauff, who are in action right now.
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12: More FM Waikato weather could be fine at times, a mostly cloudy one all day today, even some fog hanging around this morning, and we get some showers later in the evening. Northerly winds, a high of 16 degrees down to a low of 7. Clearing tomorrow, fine and cloudy all day, southerlies, high of 16, and fine Saturday as well.
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1: Well, if you missed the news over the last couple of days, the show is on the way to the UK, which is very exciting, which means we have to do a bit of admin work. And Simon and I got a bit of a mission yesterday, and I think we need to go back to the drawing board already.
0: Uh-oh.

0: This is More FM Somba, and I don't want to be a home wrecker. 7 minutes past seven.
1: Thank you for your all your messages about our trip to London. We've got a bit of an update for you on that after 8 o'clock, by the way. You don't want to miss that. But then something else that's just been going on behind the scenes is that we were asked to get like new passports a while back.
0: Yes.
1: And we did. We were good boys and girls. That was for a different trip that never happened.
0: Yeah, that's true.
1: So we're like, ah. And then it's now we've both got these two new passports, right? So we actually dealt with that fine.
0: Yeah.
1: The next part was obviously depending on what country you go to, you need to get like whatever their version of the visa is. Some countries we're away of a country, but you still need to like if you're going to America, you got to get your ESTA. If you go to the UK, it's called an ETA or an ETA.
0: Oh, you see, this is the stuff that I've genuinely found confusing. I just thought your passport that was that.
1: Nah. You need this just to prove you're going over there and, you know, you're going to get out of there. It attaches to your passport for about 2 years, depending on the country. So what did Reagan say to us yesterday? Can you remember?
0: Yeah, there's Reagan's, he basically is one of the bosses, and he said, he actually sent me a text. He said, I need your passport photo again, the screenshot of your passport for details, and can you send me another photo, a selfie? He said, can you send me a selfie?
1: Yeah.
0: And yes.
1: Which he'd said in the meeting with a blank wall behind us, right?
2: Yeah, what? I remember that, and I'm not even going on this trip. So figure that one out.
1: Okay.
0: What part?
1: Where he said we need the photo, take a selfie with a blank wall.
2: In a passport style.
0: I didn't hear that bit. I just said a
1: interesting
0: selfie.
2: Selective hearing. You heard, oh, okay, someone here wants a selfie of me. Boy, do I have the photo album for you.
0: No, I didn't. I don't do selfies.
1: Right,
2: do you want a gym selfie, Reagan? Is that what you're after?
0: I don't do selfies.
1: So you don't do selfies. Okay,
0: nah.
1: Cool. So it would have been hard to send one then.
0: Yeah, exactly.
1: So tell me why you send a selfie of you at the beach.
0: Oh my goodness. Are you kidding me right now? This is, you've got, okay.
1: You send a photo of you at the beach with glasses on. You can see the beach.
0: Oh no! I know what's happened here.
2: It looks like it's a Kaitiri Beach in sort
0: you
2: of Upper South Island.
0: Absolute smartasses.
1: I was just minding my own business and got a phone call from Reagan going, can you believe Simon thinks the British government will take this photo of him with the biggest shade you've ever seen with a beach behind him for his ETA?
0: Because when I sent it to him, now it's all making sense. When I sent him that photo, he just sends back about 25 laughing emojis. And I'm like,
1: it's a government agency. They're not going to take you with your big Bono glasses on.
0: Bono glass,
2: three blind mice at the beach.
0: So I went through my camera roll and I'm like, when I walked the Abel Tasman, I thought I'd better send my kids a photograph
1: and
0: of what I'm doing.
1: And it's a gorgeous photo.
0: I was on my own.
1: Yeah.
0: So I took a selfie for the first time in my life and felt super self-conscious. I was in the middle of the bush with no one around on the
1: walk. It's a great photo.
0: On one of the great walks. And I was minding my own business. So I sent Reagan that one because I didn't
1: darling,
0: know what
1: darling,
2: you thought that
1: not...
2: the UK customs would be interested in seeing that beautiful photo.
0: Well, I didn't know. Well, I couldn't. Hey, I'm not that stupid.
1: I didn't say you're stupid.
0: I know that a passport
2: well,
0: photo. I know a passport photo. You're not allowed to laugh and all that. It's all
1: but
0: real,
1: you've got
0: real
1: glasses,
0: official.
1: Beach, but outside.
0: I thought this was something else. That I was having to send a photograph
1: oh,
0: for.
1: Oh, darling. Okay, so play the sad music, if you wouldn't mind, because I've got some feedback for you. Sadly, I made a reel about this yesterday. And
2: with the photo as well.
1: With the photo. And I just showed everyone what you thought was acceptable to send for your ETA application. And Speedy will now just read some of the thousands of comments of some of you wonderful listening family.
0: Oh, my gosh.
2: And just so you know, Simon, I haven't made any of these comments up. Yeah. These are 100% real comments.
1: You can see later in your own time.
2: Just bring that organ up, the volume up slightly there, Simon. Thank you. Hello, everyone. Welcome along. Oh, dearie me, Lana Cochran-Searle, you have your hands full there. Just wondering, how many hours did it take for Simon to choose that perfect selfie of himself? Another message here, Lana definitely earning her angel wings on this trip.
1: Thank you.
2: Oh, bless you, Simon, and sending strength and patience to you, Lana.
0: Hey, there's a theme coming through.
2: Love this so much. Deep breaths, Lana. You're going to need to count to 10 more than once on this trip.
0: Hey, she might let me down.
1: Maybe. Yep. I'm not promising I won't, but yeah, I just think, how might. Can this be already happening before we've left?
2: Just sort of looking at the track record of you guys leaving the studio together, and I'm pretty sure if we were like, at, you know, 10 times out of 10, you've been the one that's had some travel clubs, leaving suits at airports twice.
0: I'm actually embarrassed now.
1: There's one comment I love. This has come through from Steph. Steph said, I think Lana deserves a trip to Rarotonga after this for another break.
0: Oh, I can't believe that's happened. That's a real mix up there.
1: Yeah. That's so today,
0: I wasn't sure what the photo was for.
1: The photo is basically for another department for them. You could even maybe try and send your passport photo if you still have that. We went to the same place to get those.
0: No, I burnt that. It was so disgusting. I was embarrassed of myself.
1: Okay, well, you can't send the one you sent.
0: I look like a war criminal. I look like
1: send that one.
0: The
1: Hague. That, you should send the photo of that one you took in front of the mirror. Mm?
0: Which one? Oh, the gym one. Yeah, that's a good one. I've seen.
2: I mean, I don't take selfies, but sure, I've got about 500.
1: I don't take any selfies.
2: But sure.
1: Let me just type in selfie.
2: I don't do that. But I mean, I've got a
1: Why would I take a photo of me when I walk?
0: Oh my gosh. Okay, fine. So what do I have to do now?
1: You've got to take a photo. Oh my God. We'll do it of each other today, because it's actually really hard to do it selfie mode because it doesn't meet their criteria. They're very strict, okay? I'm sorry to do that to you, but
0: I haven't worn a good top.
1: Who cares about the top? They only see your shoulders.
0: Oh, can I
1: look out. He's going to pout.
2: Yeah, Zoolander's coming to the UK.
0: Actually, my shoulders are one of my best features. Can I keep a couple of shirts
1: on? Can we take it from the back?
2: Well, you're going to check into the UK as a walking pair of shoulders.
0: I'll rock up to customs with my shirt off. Hey, do you recognise these?
1: Well,
0: thanks for nothing, you
1: guys.
0: That's
1: all right. The video, if you want to see it, if you want to see the photo that Simon actually thought was appropriate, it's all over our social media. Just search More FM Breakfast Club on whatever app and you'll find it
0: thanks,
1: there.
0: Thanks, guys. Yeah. This is going to be a great trip. 7:13.
1: Oh, you're telling me.
0: This is more.
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6: Early fog, then cloudy and windy, a high of 16, and traffic continues to get busier around the city. On the State Highway 1 Waikato Expressway, there are the usual busy patches between Tamahere and Cambridge. It's just over 20 minutes into town from Cambridge. And on State Highway 3, it's just under half an hour into town from Te Awamutu. And city to the airport's gotten slightly busier. It's now 15.
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0: This is more. 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
0: 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Macca's is turning 50 and we've got a whole lot of presents for you.
1: Yeah, we do. We're surrounded by balloons. You pick a number between 1 and 50. We pop the balloon. The prize is yours.
0: It's so simple. Call right now. We'll do it after Coldplay. I love this song, A Sky Full of Stars. Thursday morning at More FM. How are you this morning?

0: is More FM, Coldplay. Super popular band. I think they're the only act that did three nights back to back to back or thereabouts at Eden Park and sold out.
1: And now Bruno's going to do it.
0: And now Bruno's going to try and do it.
1: That was such, like, I didn't go, I don't think, Coldplay, but I remember all the bracelets.
0: Yeah. With yeah.
1: They lit up and the balls bouncing around everywhere.
0: And they were in sync to the music. Yeah. People that went to Coldplay that I knew, mates, just loved it. I should have done it. I'm that guy. I always do that. Should have gone.
1: Yeah. Should have. But then all the whole lead up, there's no way.
0: Yeah. I wanted to go to Lewis Capaldi because I love him. You went. I didn't.
1: I said, come with me. I'm going by myself. Nah.
0: I should have gone to Olivia Dean and got tickets. Nah. What's wrong with me?
1: You're always Mr. FOMO, but you forget you're Mr. FOMO before it.
0: I was like this even when I was at school. The school formal.
1: Yeah.
0: I was like, I'm not going. And my mother would say, son, you know, you're head boy. I'm like,
1: And it came to the night and you'd cry. You didn't go as head boy.
0: I did in the end because mum kind of made it. I'm really glad I did.
1: You didn't just cry out the back of the town hall. Okay.
0: I don't know why I'm like that. I was sort of second guess myself. Anyway, that's boring. Sorry, self-indulgent. 7:22.
2: It's Macca's 50th birthday.
0: Right, let's go to the Te Puke. Hello, Amy.
3: Morning. How are we?
0: Great. Good. Thank you, Amy.
1: How was Te Puke?
3: Oh, it's beautiful, sunny, can't complain.
1: Yeah, the sun is... Are you noticing just how long the days are getting now?
0: Mm.
1: Oh.
3: Just commented on it this morning.
0: You just sound, Amy, one of life's good people. You sound up and happy. What's the best thing in your life right now?
3: Oh, gosh. There's too many to count, so I'm just one of those happy-go-lucky people.
1: Oh, good on you. Well, look, straight away, you've got room 2192 for our Choice Hotels Trans-Tasman check-in. It's our second-to-last trip to give away this afternoon, so you're in to win with that.
0: Yep.
1: But
3: amazing, thank you.
1: That's all right, but now, back to why you're actually here.
0: We need you to choose a number between 1 and 50, and if it hasn't gone already, we'll prick the balloon off the wall, Lana will pop it, and we'll reveal your prize.
3: Wicked. Can I please go number 17?
1: Yes.
0: Number 17, okay. So just confirming that hasn't gone, we're confirming 17. With the Where auditor. Number 17, Lana's going over to the wall.
1: It's another red one.
0: Come on, Lance.
1: 3, 2, 1. Ooh.
0: Oh, that's good for the environment.
1: Where did they... Oh, here it is. Here you go, Simon.
0: Oh, my gosh. Amy.
3: What?
0: Amy.
3: What?
1: Amy.
0: You have won a Breville coffee machine worth
1: $750. A real good one.
3: Oh my gosh. Holy moly. Thank you.
0: Oh, you deserve that. What a cool prezzy.
3: Crazy, thank you so much.
1: Of course. So $750, I'm going to assume it's got a milk frother.
0: That's, yeah.
3: Wow. Oh, thank you so much. That's amazing.
1: Of course.
0: Amy, congratulations. So we'll get that to your beautiful Breville coffee machine. Thanks to McDonald's for their 50th birthday. And you're in room 2192 for Choice Hotels draw tonight. Well done, you.
3: Oh, that's awesome. I have an extra pep in my step today. Thank God.
1: Yeah, of course. Everyone knows now Amy of Te Puke has the best coffee machine in town.
0: Yeah, you'll be flat out at Smoko.
1: Yeah.
0: Thanks, Amy. Hang on there. That's a great prize. We'll do it again tomorrow.
1: Absolutely. Don't forget to grab the Macca's app and you can see how you can win for the 50th birthday celebration.
0: It is great to have you with us. See, people like Amy make you feel good about life, don't they?
1: Yeah.
0: Thursday morning, the weekend's not too far away. Big game for the Warriors. Lana's got her own plane going there. We'll talk about that. This is Olivia D.

0: This is More FM, Olivia Dean and Nice to Each Other, 7:28. News and sport coming in a couple of minutes.
1: Just want to give you a heads up, you really want to hear what we have to say at around 20 past 8.
0: Yes, you absolutely need to hear this.
1: Yeah, that's all I can say. There's been a development with the whole UK thing. And it is of an interest to you. After Therapy Thursday, we'll get straight into it for you. So
0: you're right. 20 past 8. Good reminder, Lana. It's the best development for the UK trip. So, yeah, around 20 past 8, make sure you're listening. Coming up, as I say, news and sport. Then, when's the last time? This happened to me yesterday at work here, and it was super embarrassing. I blushed. Now, I haven't blushed since I was 13. Something made me blush.
1: You're like a teenage girl.
0: I know. It was crazy. I actually went bright red, flushed, temperature, everything. And so we'll talk about that. And when's the last time you blushed as a fully grown adult?
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6: Yamaha, the best in boating.
7: Early fog, then cloudy and windy, a high of 16, and traffic is getting busier and busier around town on the State Highway 1 Waikato Expressway. It's still busy between Tamahere and Cambridge. It's just under 25 minutes into town from Cambridge on State Highway 1, and on State Highway 1C it is similar. It's also about a 25 minute drive into town from Taupiri.
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15: Morning, Glenn here with the latest at 7:30. In Auckland, police have been talking to witnesses after a person was killed by a train. They were hit at a station in Mount Albert yesterday afternoon. RNZ reports it was a boy and family members were at the scene last night. Praise for a school in Palmerston North for banning the posting of student photos on its social media pages. Takaro Primary is concerned about the misuse of AI. Sean from NetSafe is saying it's a smart move.
16: The way in which people use technology has changed, and unfortunately part of that is the way that technology is misused.
15: Oceana Gold insists an overhaul of their Macraes site in Otago will be good for the region. It's lodged a fast-track application to extend mining operations.
17: It's an opportunity to really secure the way we look after the environment, to make sure that it reflects the expectations of New Zealanders.
15: Talking Otago, State Highway 1 is open again north of Dunedin today. The road had been shut overnight after a serious crash at Waitati. North of Gisborne, there'll be closures through Waiweka Gorge as crews clear rocks and debris from a slip site. Fuel prices could be about to see a jump. Oil prices rising, going past $100 a barrel for the first time since July. And hundreds of exhibitors are rearing to go. The Auckland Home Show kicking off today. There'll be lots of exhibits and a lot of meat.
5: Live barbecue cooking demonstrations. They're doing pizzas and barbecue pork ribs.
15: Sport. Oh, I want some. In sport, Ben Shelton's picked up the biggest win of his tennis career so far at the US Open. The 23-year-old American beat defending champ Carlos Alcaraz for the first time to reach the semifinals.
14: This is the greatest moment on the tennis court of my life. I'm loving it.
15: The five-set epic didn't finish until 3:30 in the morning at New York time. Elena Rybakina beat Kim Won-jung to become the new women's tennis number one. And our New Zealand football side is still winless after two matches at the FIFA Under-20 Women's World Cup in Poland. A 3-0 loss to Italy following a first-up 2-1 defeat to Japan. Their final pool match is against the USA on Sunday.
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15: More FM Waikato weather. Could be fine at times. A mostly cloudy one all day today. Even some fog hanging around this morning. And we get some showers later in the evening. Northerly winds, a high of 16 degrees down to a low of 7. Clearing tomorrow, fine and cloudy all day. Southerlies, high of 16. And fine Saturday as well.
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0: 25 to 8. We haven't given away $1,000 for the pop quiz in ages, so the chance for that in 15 minutes.
1: Surely you want to buy a quarter of the brand new iPhone, or not even that, a sixth.
0: Wow. It's crazy. We'll tell you about that
1: such
0: after.
1: Such a crazy price.
0: It really is. But up next, when's the last time you blushed as an adult? Okay? Next.
1: I can tell

0: This is More FM 660, and we made it 23 minutes away from 8. So, yesterday, I was walking through the office, and I'm not going to tell you the details because that wouldn't be fair to the person who made the innocent comment, but something about me, and it made me really blush.
1: When you say innocent, like, was it like,
0: it was
1: just
0: a compliment.
1: Throw us a slight bite.
0: It was a really, no. No, I won't.
2: Wow. I think we found a dead end.
3: Straight up no.
2: I don't think you should keep mining there, Speedy.
1: Yeah.
2: Walk away.
1: Good. Well, good on you for setting some clear boundaries, Simon. I'm proud of you.
2: We know there's a line. Okay.
0: Thank you. We've reached a dead end. Great line, Lana. Yeah. No, so I'm not going to, but it was a compliment. It was very nice. And, you know, like maybe I'm vulnerable, but it was lovely. And I just went, I could feel my temperature going up. This hasn't happened to me since I was 13 years old. Men don't blush like this.
1: I hope you, when the person gave you the compliment, I hope you didn't do what you just did then. It's like, stop. No.
2: I'm the boss of my own body.
1: Abort.
0: I could just, it was like a visceral kind of like this temperature rising. Felt my cheeks go flushy.
2: Yeah.
0: I knew I was bright red. And then I was like, now what do I do with this face?
2: You should always, do you not find when someone throws a comment, I know what you mean. I think in New Zealand we have a real problem with it too. Like accepting it and absorbing it and then just taking it on and not having to be weird and try and like.
0: Yeah, and minimise it?
2: Females often do it with things like dresses. That's a lovely dress.
3: Thanks, it's got pockets.
2: You know, like, why do we do that?
0: Or it was on sale, that's the next.
2: Yes, yeah, oh, it was cheap ass. Oh, wear this whole thing. It's like, yeah. But. What you did, you sat in the compliment, right?
0: I did.
2: And so that's what, I think that's why people deflect or they try and say something nice about the other person straight away. So yeah. This doesn't happen. But
0: no.
2: And maybe that's how you're supposed to feel.
0: Well, maybe, but it was that real hot flush. I was like, I was having menopause in that moment. And I was like.
1: Manopause.
0: And it just really struck me as I left and it was a wee bit awkward and I walked away, all good. And then last night, I was just thinking about it, thinking, not the comment so much, but just, when's the last time I blushed? And I honestly think it would have been when I was a teenager, and it was probably because my fly was undone or, you know.
2: Something stupid, yeah.
0: Yeah, I'd walked out to the lounge with my jammies and the wee flap was open when I was a kid, you know, and the sister says, what the hell's that? And I go,
2: you shouldn't have one.
1: What the hell is that?
0: Jammies, they always put the flaps at the front.
2: Why, hey? Because who used the flap? You just pull the pant down.
0: Exactly, Lana.
2: Stupid.
1: If someone said to me, what the hell is there? I'd blush too.
2: Yeah. I'd run away from home.
0: I didn't even think of it. Well, she didn't say. She actually probably went, whoa!
2: No! Oh, she was like, where is it?
0: Whoa! Call the SPCA.
2: You.
0: Anyway, so that's the last time I blushed. When's the last time, apart from now,
2: okay.
0: When's the last time you blushed, Lana?
2: I'm a bit like you before this happened. I can't think of it, but that's probably because I've got

0: the deflection mechanism in me to quickly put it onto somebody else because you don't like sitting in that
1: space.
0: Okay. Could you have not given it back to the person? I know you're not going to tell us anything more about who it was or what they said.
1: No, I couldn't give it back. I had to receive it, and I did.
0: Okay.
1: And then my face received it.
0: What are we talking about again?
1: So what did you, when's the last, you'd be a blusher, Speedy. You look like a blusher.
2: Yeah, I think I blushed the other, I'm in a show at the moment, and then we were doing a rehearsal for that. And I think it was like the first time some of my lines are not racy, but there's a certain element to them, shall we say.
1: Right.
2: And doing that in front of people and then like getting a reaction, I sort of had a moment where I thought, oh, that's right, I'm doing this in front of people now.
1: And as an adult, it's a weird feeling, isn't it?
2: Yeah, and then I sort of left it and I was like, why am I feeling embarrassed? Because I'm not.
0: Yeah. Well, and what's the difference between, is blushing more of a humble thing as opposed to being embarrassed?
1: I think so.
0: Embarrassed is from an act.
1: Yeah, it can be embarrassing, I guess, if you've blushed through embarrassment. Yeah, this wasn't. It was more the flattery, and I was like,
0: yes,
1: oh,
0: flattery.
1: Man, you know, but yeah. So it's a combination. There's a few texts coming, and why don't you give us a call? Remember, every call that gets on the show, you're in the draw for Choice Hotels for a trip to Oz. Second to last day we're doing this, by the way. So 0800 more FM or text of 559.
2: Well, quickly Googled it, and it is an adrenaline thing. So it's just that, like, immediate, it's a rush.
1: Is it?
2: And your blood vessels kind of widen in your face, which gives you that sort of flushed feeling.
1: So it's your adrenaline.
2: But it all sparks from adrenaline.
1: Okay. Oh, wow, that was working.
0: If only we knew who it came from.
1: It's not. What?
0: It was Bosto, think it was Murray. It? Murray in sales. Oh, Bosto. Yeah.
1: 19 to 8. This is more.
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7: Early fog, then cloudy and windy, a high of 16. And traffic is getting busier and busier around town on the State Highway 1 Waikato Expressway. It's still busy between Tamahere and Cambridge. It's just under 25 minutes into town from Cambridge on State Highway 1. And on State Highway 1C, it is similar. It's also about a 25-minute drive into town from Taupiri.
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1: This is More FM, 7:45. When's the last time you blushed as an adult? This is something happened to me. A very, very nice person said something in the office, made me blush yesterday, and I thought, man, it's been such a long time. So there's heaps of gorgeous texts coming in. Let's go to the phones first of all. To Hamilton we go. Andrea, hi there.
5: Hi, how are you?
1: We Good. Are great. Thank you for calling in.
5: You're welcome.
0: Now, you sound like someone who would blush. You just sound sort of humble and quite sweet. Happy. Like, you're sweet.
1: Yeah.
0: So, but it was quite a bad situation for you, was it? About a guy?
5: Yeah, it was. Back in my 20s, I really liked a guy. He had asked me out. I was most excited. Texted my best friend to say, oh my God, you'll never guess what's happened. I said to her, I haven't been on a date for so long, can't even remember what the heck I do.
1: And you were in your 20s?
5: Went to him.
1: Oh, yes. Sorry, I missed it. I talked over you. What happened after that?
5: And I sent the text message straight to him.
0: No!
5: Instead of to my best friend.
0: So then you're in that awful, gap in between What, do you say anything after that? Do you ring your friend? Do you change your name and move countries?
5: Correct. That's exactly what I was thinking. I couldn't believe it when I figured out what I'd done. And it was only when his text message came back that I went, oh, my God.
1: Do you? And, oh, my gosh. I can... Sorry.
5: His text back was actually quite sweet, and he said, I think this is what we do on the date.
1: Do you know what, though? As a guy, if that happened and you get the text from that saying, oh my gosh, you'll never get so-and-so ask me out, you'd be flattered as all flattered.
0: It's real, eh? Yeah. It's real.
5: Yeah, true.
1: Did you end up with him? Tell us, you got married, you got children, and you're all happy.
5: No. We did date for a while, though, and it was great.
0: Yeah.
1: Oh, man.
0: Doesn't sound like a horror story, per se, so that's good.
1: Yeah. Hey, what a lovely story, Andrea. Understand your blushes. You're in room 2213 for tonight's Choice Hotel draw.
5: Fantastic. Thank you very much.
1: No,
5: you guys
1: thank
5: have
1: you.
5: A great day.
0: You
1: and
0: too.
1: You. We'll send you a text shortly, okay? Hi, Debbie.
15: Good morning. How are you guys?
1: Great,
0: good.
1: Thank you.
0: Good. What happened?
15: I was trying clothes on, and it was just a curtain, and I got down to my underwear, and the sales assistant came along and just opened the whole curtain wide open.
0: Why?
15: Probably about 12... 13 people in the shop, male and female, I just about died.
0: Why are the people in the shops that do that with the curtains so bolshy, Debbie? It's a vulnerable time for us.
15: Well, just because I think I was trying on a dress or something and I was still sitting there undoing the buttons. And I was
0: it takes ages and then you stress out.
1: It's like if you've ever been to hospital and seen people wearing their hospital gowns as they're doing their exercises and the back split open. Yeah. Oh, Jesus. Yes.
15: I've been there and done that too.
1: It's such a nasty look. Debbie, it's a gorgeous story. We're going to put you in room 2214 for the Choice Hotels draw tonight.
15: Lovely. Thank you so much.
1: Thanks.
0: Oh, yeah, Debbie.
1: Vanessa to finish, and thanks for all the text on this. Vanessa says, I've actually been told, Simon and Lana, that when you blush in your face, it is part of your adrenal glands reacting, and your butt cheeks also go red. I've heard that.
0: Well, how does one check?
1: Well, that would be a turn up, wouldn't it?
0: Yeah, it's your cheeks and it's your cheeks times two. Both sets.
1: What a crazy thing. We should check that out.
0: And how, though? You can't even look at someone's knee without blushing. Speedy goes and pulls his trousers down and we do the test, then you'll faint.
1: Hey, Speed, could you come in here? Mate, we've got to wear...
16: Pants off! I've undone my belt.
0: Oh, God. Okay, now say something embarrassing to him.
1: That looks like a wiener, only smaller.
16: Any more layers, you're going to have to start paying, Barnett.
0: Well, I was going to say, what's the rate? I don't want to know the rate.
1: Oh, good stuff. Nearly started blushing again, Speed. 0800 More FM if you'd like to play the pop quiz. We've got 10 questions, you've got 60 seconds, and we've got $1,000 for you. After Vance Joy, Riptide at More.

0: This is More FM, 7 minutes away from eight. In around about 30 minutes from now, you have to make sure you're listening. All we can say is it involves Simon and Lana's Big OE to the UK, and you just have to be listening in half an hour from now.
1: You want to be.
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0: Let's go to Nicole, who's an early childhood teacher. Hello, Nicole.
3: Good morning, guys. How are you?
0: Great,
1: good.
0: Thank you.
1: Happy birthday.
3: Oh, thank you.
0: Yeah, that's a big day.
1: How many candles on your cake?
3: There's 37 today.
1: Excellent.
0: 37 candles. Yeah. Great. Well, because it's your birthday, and only for you, we're going to put you in a draw to win a weekend away in Australia with Choice Hotels. So we're going to give you a room number. Yeah. 2216 is your room number, Nicole.
3: Incredible. Thank you so much.
1: Good luck. Just two trips left to win, so you've got in at a really good time.
0: Yeah.
3: Awesome. Thank you.
0: Have you taken the day off for your birthday?
3: Sure have. Oh. I was like, I'm not working on my birthday.
0: Nah.
1: Yeah.
0: Good on you.
1: Especially early childhood. Have you been hit with all the bugs, or have you got the immune system of a superhero now?
3: So, we've had a few, but I've managed to miss a lot of them. But, yeah, it's been a terrible, terrible winter.
1: Yeah.
3: Yeah, glad the kind of springtime started now.
1: Mm.
0: Amen to that. Well, Nicole, we've got 60 seconds. You've got 10 questions to get through, and we've got $1,000 we'd love to give to you.
3: Yes, please. Let's see.
0: All right, let's hope. Happy birthday. Good luck. Your time starts.
3: Thank you.
0: Now, the US Open is a competition in what sport?
3: Tenor.
0: Yes. Which airline is putting on a special flight for Warriors fans?
3: Air New Zealand.
0: Yes. Finish the candy slogan, have a break, have a...
3: Kit Kat.
0: Yes. Lady Gaga sung with who on Die With a Smile?
3: Bruno Mars.
0: Yes. Which member of the royal family has just started at Eton College?
3: Prince... what's his name?
0: Yep.
3: Pass.
0: What's the real name of Eminem?
3: Pass.
0: Which actor played both Ken and Barbie and Sebastian?
3: Prince George.
0: Yes, Prince George is right. And Sebastian in La La Land. Ken and Barbie.
3: Ryan Gosling?
0: Yes. Papua New Guinea's new franchise will compete in what rugby league competition?
3: The NRL?
0: Yes. What famous New York street is associated with the financial industry?
3: Wells Street?
0: Oh, you were...
1: It's Wall Street.
3: Oh, Wall Street. Yeah.
1: Hey, you've got a really
0: you're good.
1: Really expensive sort of knowledge. Set of knowledge there. Marshall Mathers is Eminem's. Yeah, you knew it.
3: I knew that too.
1: Well done on coming back for Prince George as well. And we have one more question to go. So ultimately, you got 2, 4, 6, 7 out of 9 today.
3: Yeah,
1: Nicole?
3: Not bad.
0: You know, 7 out of 9, and you basically knew the other two.
1: Yeah.
0: So, you know, dangerous and close. Nicole, sorry we can't give you the cash, but we have got room 2216 for you and a very, very happy 37th.
3: No, thank you so much, guys. Appreciate it.
1: Enjoy your day off.
0: 4 to 8. We still got this money.
1: I know.
0: It's burning a hole.
1: Someone take it off our hands.
0: Yeah, please. Right, like we say, after 8 o'clock, you've got to be listening. It's around this trip to the UK, which happens in about 5 weeks. But the big news coming up, this is

0: This is More FM's Stella Lefty, great artist, Boston, a couple of minutes away from 8.
1: After 8 o'clock, Therapy Thursday.
0: Yeah.
1: This is very specific today, but I think it's better. This is only good because it is specific.
0: Mm.
1: Today's Therapy Thursday is about the time you were attacked by a long-necked bird. Okay, so swan, acceptable.
0: Oh, I was going to say Sarah.
1: Who's Sarah?
0: A girl I went to school with. Wrong one. Okay, fine.
1: Why was her neck so long?
0: It was a medical condition.
1: Oh my God. I really hope Sarah's not real. Because how many Sarahs have long necks in Ashburton? You know, you're going to, you want specific. Wow. Sorry. Or geese.
0: Okay, good.
1: Okay. Good. So send your text through on 559. Those particular birds are savage. And I think there are people with trauma that's not been identified.
0: I'm looking forward to this. This will be great. And also this big news about the UK trip in 20 minutes. You've got to be listening.
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5: Vada, your future is here.
6: Early fog, cloudy and windy, a high of 16. Now, it does look like there's reports of a crash near the base, so if you're driving around there, do expect delays. At the moment, on State Highway 1C into town, it's just over 25 into town from Taupiri, and on State Highway 1, it's 25 into town from Cambridge. But for the rest of the city, traffic is continuing to get worse, so expect some rough drives.
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5: A new four-storey healthcare and commercial development will be the latest addition to Hamilton's growing medical precinct. It'll sit on the old Z service station site near the courthouse. The development will house new health clinics, a cafe and office spaces across 4 levels with a heavy focus on healthcare. And Thrifty Thread starts today from 4 p.m. at the Meteor Theatre. The pop-up thrift store is selling secondhand fashion to fund palliative care at Hospice Waikato and is also open tomorrow and Saturday. Last year, the initiative diverted 24,000 kilograms of textiles from landfill. And that's Waikato Local News.
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13: Morning, Glenn here with the latest at 8. A young person has been hit and killed by a train in Auckland. It's understood they were hit at a crossing in Mount Albert yesterday afternoon. A number of students were on the platform at the time and police have been speaking to witnesses. A school in Palmerston North has decided to ban photos of students from its social media pages concerned about misuse of AI. Sean from NetSafe wanting tougher rules around artificial intelligence.
14: An approach like this is to be commended. I think we need to keep focusing on the actions of people who misuse technology to create harm.
13: A new study has found smokers are less likely to develop Parkinson's disease, but Otago Uni's Tony Pitcher is urging people not to pick up an unhealthy habit. There are much better options.
12: If it's good for your heart, it's good for your brain. So things like healthy diet, exercise, and everything in moderation.
13: North of Gisborne, there'll be delays for people driving through Waiowika Gorge today. A few closures needed so crews can remove rocks and debris. Overseas, tech giant Apple's annual event has started, unveiling a new iPhone that has a thermal system to stop it overheating. And British comedian Dawn French is the latest celebrity to be stung with a driving ban. The Vicar of Dibley star banned for 6 months for speeding last year.
15: Sport.
13: Rugby league with Machinery House in a league of their own. Our Warriors aren't keeping any tricks up their sleeves for the NRL finals. Coach Andrew Webster saying if they play to their potential, they'll beat the Dolphins at Mount Smart on Saturday.
16: We know what our footy looks like. We don't mind if someone else knows. If the opposition knows what we look like and we bring our best and do it our way, we're confident.
13: And in the other code, former Black Ferns loose forward Rochelle Martin has been inducted into the World Rugby Hall of Fame. She played 34 games for New Zealand between 94 and 06, winning 3 World Cups, and was awarded an Order of Merit for her services to both rugby and firefighting in 2018.
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13: More FM Waikato weather. Could be fine at times. A mostly cloudy one all day today. Even some fog hanging around this morning. And we get some showers later in the evening. Northerly winds, a high of 16 degrees down to a low of 7. Clearing tomorrow, fine and cloudy all day. Southerlies, high of 16. And fine Saturday as well.
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0: Man, there's a lot of people that need therapy about being attacked with long-necked birds.
1: That's right, and it's not too late to add yours to the mix. I don't think we can find a town hall across New Zealand big enough to host this therapy session, but we'll give it a good hot crack next.
0: It's a big community event, this.
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1: Thank you, Simon.
0: I wanted to play the music.
1: Sorry, I'm a robot. I can't talk unless that music's on.
0: I can hear that. Sorry about that.
1: Welcome, everybody. I bet you're dying to know what town hall we're in.
2: Yes, please.
1: Today we're in the Tiano Town Hall.
2: Ah, it's extra cold here today. I didn't bring enough layers.
1: Yeah, that's because you just got off the Kepler track.
2: Yes. How'd you know?
1: Yeah.
0: My dad's got a batch in Tiano at Dusky Street.
1: Well, good. You should be coming to therapy and not laughing today then.
0: Sorry. It's just a wee crap up, but I'll probably get that one day.
2: Ears
1: ka-ching,
2: open.
1: Ka-ching, ka-ching. Okay.
2: Should we make it a timeshare?
1: Welcome to Therapy Thursday, where today we're honing in on attacks by birds, but not just any birds, of the long-necked variety. So we're talking variants of swans and geese.
0: Right.
1: Thank you so much. I don't think we've ever had a response quite so large. Would you agree with how many text messages?
0: Yeah, you're actually right.
2: Terrifying
1: okay.
2: news.
1: Okay. Would you like to start, Simon? Do you have one, or would you like me to start? Or?
0: No, I think you start.
1: Okay,
0: I probably can reserve. I haven't been attacked by that many long knees.
1: Long what?
2: Long knees.
1: Sorry. Okay.
0: You love
2: Do you have
0: it.
2: A niece who plays for the Silver Birds or something?
1: Yeah.
2: Every
1: long
2: Christmas.
1: Niece. Yeah.
0: When I said that, it came out wrong, but your face is absolutely gorgeous. You've done that. You do that to me all the time. It's like you look at me with incredulity in your eyes, like, what the hell is Simon on again?
1: Yeah. Is he buffering or is that me?
2: Long niece. Yeah, that reminds me of that ad that, sorry, slight diversion here. Do you remember that ad for All Brand? Tall Jan is malicious? And no. She was like this super tall woman.
0: give him the look, Lana.
1: Speedy.
2: Tall Jan is malicious.
1: We have paid for this hall per hour. And if we go over to the second hour, we're going to be in trouble.
2: I also haven't been attacked by a goose.
1: Oh, fine.
2: I'm out of here.
1: It's me and the people.
2: I'm leaving the hall.
1: It's me and the people. All right.
0: Man, you guys make it up. I listen to this show.
1: So, hi everyone, I'm Lana.
2: yeah. Keep it moving.
1: So there's this particular... There's a particular park where I go running, and I hadn't been for a while because obviously I haven't been able to run with my leg, and I tried to go for a small trot the other day around it, and there she was. I came around the corner, and there is Barbara.
2: Simon's niece.
1: Simon's niece with a long neck. And she's the same one that used to always attack me, and I thought maybe she won't recognise me now that I've had a leg that's broken and come back together. And as I walked past her, she opened her little red gob and made the most alarming noise. And I thought...
0: Was it a hiss?
1: It was like a hiss, but it had a bit of a squawk in it, like a...
0: Right.
1: Like that. And I thought, shit! And then she's...
0: What?
1: I thought, shit! Didn't say the T. Yeah. And so she just starts chasing me. And there is nothing scarier as an adult than this long-necked bird chasing you and nipping you at the back of the knees. And you don't know when she's going to give up.
0: Yep, hissing away. Yep.
1: Yep. The park itself, I'll tell you what it's called now. If there's anyone in that area, watch out. The Travis Wetlands.
0: Oh,
1: stay right away.
0: You are absolutely right. That's legitimate.
1: Much like Western Springs.
0: Yep.
1: There's a lot of long-necked birds there.
0: Yeah, you're actually darn right. You're right. And that at Willowbank it's the same. Have you been to Willowbank?
1: Yep.
0: And you actually have to run through this gaggle of geese. You have to run through them. Because if they smell, if they smell fear.
1: Fear?
2: Yeah.
0: Fear?
1: Fear.
0: Or food, then you've
2: stuffed. Yeah, something.
1: Yeah. If you've been to Aotea Lagoon in Wellington, those may have there. And they will chase you. Across the country, there are places we must earmark and say, watch out. So 0800 More FM, join the therapy session. Promise we just laugh at ourselves, not at you.
0: 100%.
1: Maybe, mostly.
0: They smell fear or food, you've stuffed. End of story. 8:13.
2: It's a tough one.
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4: People would do their faces in. 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
6: Keeping your water flowing reliably.
5: A high of 16, an early fog, then cloudy and windy. Now, for anybody driving near the base, it does look like there's been a crash near there, so do expect delays. Right now on State Highway 1C into town, it's about half an hour into town from Taupiri. And on State Highway 1, it's 25 into town from Cambridge. And for the rest of the city, traffic is well and truly settled in around the city.
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0: It is 17 past 8. My goodness, there are no jokes. The text machine has absolutely gone ballistic here with people that are attacked by geese, long-necked birds.
1: Long-necked birds. Swans. Swans are acceptable too. Actually, maybe even a turkey would by definition have a slightly longer neck than a domesticated bird.
0: Yeah.
1: Certainly
0: yeah.
1: Longer than a budgie.
0: Now, who shall I go to first, Lana?
1: Let's go to Misty. Misty's okay. Standing by in Manurewa, a story about Misty's son. Hi, Misty. Welcome to Therapy Thursday.
13: Hi, thank you.
1: Of course. The floor is yours. Good morning.
0: Morning. Just please introduce yourself to the group, Misty, and then fire away.
13: Well, my name's Misty, and
0: hi, Misty.
13: I have a son who feared for his life a little bit and was a little bit traumatised.
0: Oh, yeah. What happened, Misty?
1: Misty?
0: Oh, you God. Still there, Misty?
1: It got her! It got her!
0: Misty!
1: It got her! It's the only answer.
0: It's Misty's just...
1: What's Misty? Misty, have you muted yourself with your cheek?
0: Misty's...
1: Wait. Chirp, chirp, chirp, chirp.
0: No, she's been eaten. What's a shame.
1: Shivers. Hi, Andy. Never having a radio before.
0: Come to therapy and
1: Andy, watch your back, mate.
0: Hi, Andy.
14: G'day. Morning, guys. Morning, look, guys. We had turkeys on the farm near Ashburton. Yes, Simon, that area of the world.
0: Yes.
14: But these are the most horrible birds that you've ever come across. A chook will go up and down a fence all day and it'll figure out that it can fly over it. A turkey so stupid it'll stay there a week. This thing used to chase me all the time. And one day I ran inside and we had one of those gates that had a mechanism on it and I slammed it so hard that all I could hear was... And I looked back and its neck was hanging, but it was so big that my mother made me pluck it and then we cut it in half and we had to try and eat it.
1: Oh my God.
14: So revenge is sweet, is all I'm going to say.
1: They really had a way of teaching you lessons in Ashburton, didn't they, Andy?
14: Nothing like a bit of trauma, Lana, trust me.
1: Absolutely.
0: Remind us never to come to your farm and walk up and down the fence, Andy.
1: Exactly.
0: Mate, you are great and a great storyteller, mate. You've got room 2228 for tonight's Choice Hotels draw. 2228 for you, Andy. Well done, mate.
14: Excellent. Thanks, Lana.
1: Oh. No worries, Andy. Just don't forget to check the room next door. Make sure Misty's okay.
0: Oh, yeah.
1: Misty, you've got a room number two.
0: Yeah.
1: Wherever you are. Sweet thing.
0: 2224, Misty, if you're alive. If you can get the goose to just regurgitate you so you can head off.
1: Poor Misty.
0: Disappeared. Casey says, hi, Simon and Lana. I got attacked by a pelican when, I went to Australia. It wanted my ice cream, which I dropped in terror.
1: Surely, yeah, you would. You'd just surrender your ice cream. You'd just drop it. Like those blooming bin chickens over there. Sorry, I know we're all pro-Australia at the moment because of Choice Hotels, but we should put in the T's and C's. Sorry.
0: What's a bin chicken?
1: Oh, my God. That's our next trip after this current one. You taking on bin chickens.
0: What's a bin chicken?
1: Well, you find them mostly in Queensland. I don't think, maybe in some of the further south. They are the most heinous bird, and they hang around like Dreamworld and Movie World by the rubbish bins, and just any rubbish bin, and they are ugly looking creatures.
0: So are they like seagulls?
1: Much bigger.
0: Man, you make me laugh.
1: Bin chicken versus Simon.
0: No thanks. Oh God, jeepers, Misty's just been devoured by a bird. We'll never hear from her again.
1: True. Actually, speaking of trips, this is something very, very exciting. We've got an update for you on this trip to the UK. Things are going on a lot in the background, and there's an update for you on that.
0: You've got to hear it.
1: Yeah.
0: Right after DJ Sammy Heaven at More FM.

0: Zealand scum!
1: I'm Simon from New Zealand. I've never travelled before to the Big Smoke.
2: If you missed it this morning, you've got to go and check out the video of Simon and the photo he sent, not realising this would make it to air, the photo he sent thinking that the UK government would accept a selfie of him on holiday in Kaitiriti with glasses on as his photos for his visa.
1: I've been set up. I was just asked for a selfie, and I don't have really many, but I yeah, anyway.
3: For a government document. Should have done
4: some stuff with, like, for you dancing with the stars with the Mirabal trophy or, you know, something with a bit of grandiose to it.
1: Yeah, no, well, I just, Reagan, who's the big boss, next to Boston, he said, just, can you send a selfie for the visa thing?
2: Yes, but you know, you can't have glasses on, you can't have a hat on, you can't do either, but...
1: No.
2: What?
1: That's for the passport photo.
2: No, it's also for this.
1: Well, I didn't know that.
4: Well, you did.
2: He said it. I was there.
4: Because we were all in a meeting and you weren't listening. But that's by the by now, I think.
2: And that's what gives me stress. You not listening in the UK makes me want to run away. Run back to Dargle.
4: It's stressful enough. And you haven't even left the country yet.
1: I know. So, yes.
4: I've got to migrate. And I'm not even going.
2: Want to swap?
1: Yeah. They read me some comments from this photo because there's hundreds of comments and people are saying, Poor Lana, imagine taking that guy. Well, I'm sorry, but I'm actually great company.
2: You are great company. It just comes with high risk.
1: Yeah. And besides that, you said I wasn't listening. As soon as Bosto's lips move, I stop listening.
2: He's true. Yeah. That must be nice.
4: Fair enough.
1: But anyway, so here's the big announcement because, believe it or not, Bosto actually has come good.
2: Yeah. We were talking yesterday about how this would, and this is genuine, how it only feels right that we can bring you with us. And, you know, for many, that could be doing the show from there. But also, what if we gave you the chance to, like, follow in our footsteps, right? To get the same trip for you and somebody else. And then, and Bosto agreed. And so More FM are paying.
1: Yes.
2: For you to win the trip that we do, effectively, you and someone else. So it could be you and your mum, you and your sister, you and your husband, you and your wife, whatever.
1: And the key words to that are, you will follow in our footsteps. So whatever we do in the UK, Lana and I, we will give two people the opportunity to do exactly the same when we come back.
4: So if Cy and Lana get arrested after petting this horse,
1: yes,
4: you too will get arrested.
1: You too will get arrested.
4: And you can all become cell buddies in the UK.
1: Yes.
2: I think you can probably pick the bits you like.
1: Lovely
2: no
1: text
2: pressure,
1: from
2: no pressure.
1: Megan's text. And she says, Cy and Lana, don't tempt me like this. I've been wanting to go to the UK forever. My best friend moved over there 4 years ago, literally during the hardest stage of my life. I have never been like you, Cy. How bloody good would it be? I've got FOMO even listening about this. Well, it's a fact. And confirmed here and now. Next week, we'll tell you how you can follow in our footsteps.
2: Yep. So just stand by for that. We just wanted to let you know as soon as we could. And so Bosso's checked this credit card and we're going to go from that point. So it's really exciting because it only feels right that you can also do the same trip.
1: This is a nice text from Sarah. OMG, yes, arrested with Simon. Bring it on. Anna says, we're supposed to go to London in 2020. I would love this trip more than anything in my life.
2: Yeah.
1: Donna, wow, what do I need to do? Next week we'll tell you.
2: Yep, stand by. And there'll be plenty of chances for plenty of you to get in the draw. It's not going to be like only three people or something.
1: So if we get to meet Andy Burnham, the UK Prime Minister, you will too.
2: No, because...
1: Well, maybe not that
2: person. No. And I don't see, with what we've been saying, Andy Burnham having any time for us either. Okay?
1: I'm pumped. You should be pumped. You will follow in Cy and Lana's footsteps to the UK on the Big OE. Right here with More FM, your station. Good morning to you.

0: FM, Noah Kahan and The Great Divide. Just gone 8:30.
1: Couple of things on the way. Just how much will the new iPhone actually set you back, and is it worth it? And also what the new watch can do that Apple...
0: Oh, yeah.
1: That
0: I've
1: Apple...
0: I've been watching the Apple launch this morning, but the price of the new flip phone, first time in Apple's history to do a flip, oh my hat.
1: Especially off the back of not knowing if it's actually going to stand the test of time.
0: It's jaw-dropping.
1: It's crazy. Also, too, in celebration of the Wires Express flight that I'm going to be hosting, we're going to try our hand next at doing some boarding calls.
0: Love this. Coming up at more.
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6: Sit back and save lives.
7: Early fog, then cloudy and windy, high of 16, and it looks like a crash near the base is still affecting drives around there, so do expect delays. On State Highway 1C into town, it's about half an hour into town from Taupiri, and on State Highway 1, it's 25 into town from Cambridge. And for the rest of the city, traffic is still well and truly settled in around the city. City to the airport's just under 20.
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13: Health NZ have finally apologised to the family of Brent Horsburgh, who died at Waikato Hospital's ED in June. After the story appeared on TV3, Dr Richard Sullivan told Paddy Gower he apologised for the unacceptable 9-hour and 18-minute wait and said if he had been seen by a doctor, it was possible he could have survived. And Braemar Charitable Trust has its community surgery day this Saturday, where surgeons and anaesthetists donate their time for the surgeries and the trust pays for drugs and supplies. 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
3: With Harcourts Te Awamutu, September Auction Gala, licensed

0: priority. It's hoped to review into hospitality cuts red tape for struggling businesses here. The government wants to reduce barriers. Sam from Hospo NZ saying they've been calling for change.
1: It signifies the importance of the hospitality sector to the economy.
0: Auckland's showgrounds will be heaving over the next 4 days, hosting the annual home show from today. General Manager Amanda Magnus saying it's a great way to avoid some of the pitfalls of renovations.
2: Having free guidance and free advice from experts is invaluable, and you just can't get that anywhere else.
0: And in the States, a judge in Miami has ruled Andrew and Tristan Tate must stay locked up in the US while they fight extradition. The controversial influencers are facing serious charges in the UK.
3: Sport.
0: Our All Blacks head into the fourth and final rugby test against the Springboks in the US this weekend without inspirational skipper Adi Savea. Springboks number 8 Jasper Visser talking down the impact of Savea's absence.
4: We respect every loose forward that plays in big games. Those guys will step up.
0: Rugby with All Blacks, travel and hospitality.com. And in tennis, Elena Rybakina is the new women's number 1. She came back from a set down to win her US Open quarterfinal against Qin Wenjun. Rybakina will face either Mira Ondrejva or Coco Gauff. They're still doing battle at the moment, a set apiece.
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0: More FM Waikato weather. Could be fine at times. A mostly cloudy one all day today. Even some fog hanging around this morning. And we get some showers later in the evening. Northerly winds, a high of 16 degrees down to a low of 7. Clearing tomorrow, fine and cloudy all day. Southerlies, high of 16. And fine Saturday as well.
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7: Oh, no.
6: 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Come on, baby. 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
7: That's on the way after Teddy Swims. Gone, gone, gone. This is written in the back of Lana's Warriors flight. Coming next.

0: This is More FM with Si Lana of the Breaky Club. Teddy Swims, gone. 19 to 9.
1: There are still some seats available on the Wa'as Express flight, which gets you not only a flight from the South Island to the North, so Christchurch to Auckland, it also gets you a seat at Mount Smart Stadium, a Category 1 seat to watch the Warriors take on the Dolphins. So there are, I mean, a lot of them have gone, but there are still some left. I would get those soon.
0: To just jump online.
1: Today. Yeah, jump online. Jump on their website. I'm hosting it, which I'm really excited about, with Owen Guttenbeel.
0: That's going to be a great trip.
1: Can't wait.
0: Yeah.
1: Just got the wee script through. That's very exciting. It doesn't actually have their word for word when it comes to the boarding call.
0: Right.
1: I'm assuming Owen and I will do the boarding call at the airport.
0: Like, say, flight 615 leaving through gate 33.
1: Yeah. Paging Simon Barnett. Why'd you go to the toilet once the boarding call began?
0: Sorry, I'm just running back to grab a suit.
1: This feels so real. Oh, God. So we thought yesterday when we were talking about this, we're like, oh, we should give it a crack, do the boarding call thing. Because it's all well and good sitting here in a radio studio with microphones in a carpeted room. Mm. But when you're actually at the airport, everyone looks grumpy sitting in those seats waiting for their call.
2: Yeah.
1: Do you find that? No one looks happy to be there.
0: You're right.
1: Maybe you're off to a funeral, but that doesn't explain everyone. Unless it's a mass funeral, I don't know why everyone's so sad.
2: I suppose it's also kind of a place of neutral emotion. Like, if you're just sitting there waiting for 20 minutes, it'd be a bit strange if you sat there with a smile on your face the whole time.
0: It's like Switzerland, is what you say.
2: Yeah.
1: So we're going to give it a go, because I reckon you'd be actually quite good at this. This could be your calling if things go kaput here and you get arrested in the UK, get sent home and have nowhere to work.
0: Nice.
1: Airport, possibly. Okay. So bring in the airport ambiance. Oh, that's nice.
0: Yeah, that is. That's legit.
1: Would you like to go first?
0: No, you go first. You go first.
1: Are you sure?
0: Yeah.
3: We've brought in the props.
0: Oh, nice, Lana.
1: Okay.
3: Are you ready?
0: Yep.
3: I might need you to do the bing bong.
0: Okay, ready?
1: Yep.
0: 3, 2.
3: Bing bong. Kia ora, good morning. Air New Zealand and the Star Alliance welcome passengers on the special flight NZ1218, aka the Wa'as Express, shortly bound for Tamaki Makaurau, Auckland. We now invite Air New Zealand Black, Platinum, Kuru, Silver and Star Alliance Gold to board now or at your leisure. As we are dual boarding the service today, rows 16 to 28 on the left side wing with Dallin, rows 1 to 27 to the right. Up the Wa'as. Thank you.
0: That sounded legitimate.
1: Here you go.
2: Bravo.
1: Your turn. Now, you know how to use that, I assume?
0: Hey, I've done athletics day.
1: That's so true. Do you want me to do your bing bong?
0: I've got something slightly different for you.
1: Of course.
0: But do it.
1: Bing bong.
4: Kia ora koutou from the flight deck. This is your captain speaking. I'd like to add my own welcome aboard this Air New Zealand service to Auckland. Our flight time today is expected to be 1 hour and 20 minutes. We'll be cruising at an altitude of 20,000 feet. Lana, the weather at our destination is currently overcast with a temperature of around about 14 degrees. The cabin crew will be servicing you shortly. Good luck with that.
1: Servicing?
4: Hey, don't
2: make me laugh. Lana and Katie made.
4: Don't make me laugh. I'm a captain speaking.
1: Sorry.
4: But for now, sit back, return your host to the upright position, relax, and enjoy the flight. And can I just say in closing, up the Wa'as.
1: That was very... God, I'd be smashing at the door of that cockpit to see what you look like. Oh, my gosh. I will say, though, with some captains, do you find it's a bit of this?
3: Shortly round of 25,000 feet. Cabin crew, prepare the cabin crew.
0: That is so true.
1: Why do they do it like that?
0: That is so true.
1: Anyway...
0: That's good stuff right
1: there. If you've got tickets, I look forward to seeing you there. I won't be servicing anyone, I don't think.
0: Hey, you don't know. I've heard about those flights. Yeah. What sort of Wa'as fan are you? Get it down, you. Quarter to nine. 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Are you
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8: Early fog, then cloudy and windy, high of 16. And it looks like a crash near the base is still affecting drives around there, so do expect delays. On State Highway 1C into town, it's about half an hour into town from Taupiri. And on State Highway 1, it's 25 into town from Cambridge. And for the rest of the city, traffic is still well and truly settled in around the city. City to the airport's just under 20.
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14: 11 minutes away from 9, so overnight I was pretty excited. And I never get excited about these things because like they just don't interest me. I'm not an early adopter. If there's a new thing on the market, I promise you, hand on heart, I'm not the guy that goes, oh, I've got to have that to keep up with the Joneses. It's not me. But I have an old iPhone. I've like a fifth, you know, it's like five generations old.
1: Yep.
14: It's got a very cracked screen. The battery I have to charge twice a day. And I've been hanging out for 2 years because I can't explain this. I believe that Apple was going to do something different from the usual hardware with their Apple iPhone. So I thought, I'll just wait because I'm not busting. Anyway, it was announced this morning. They've got the flip phone, the foldable iPhone.
1: Yeah, but the cozies hit you hard, hasn't it? The old cost of living.
14: Oh, my God.
1: Because that, if it even is a cost of living or is it just...
14: It's just
1: is
14: nuts.
1: Is that just greed?
14: So, we'll explain... the Apple had their big overnight launch at 5 a.m. New Zealand time this morning. Some of the stuff is cool, but wow, expensive. We'll talk about it next at More.

0: 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It is 7 minutes away from nine, so overnight, Apple's big launch with their new CEO, who's taken over from Tim Cook. So a lot of expectation around the earbuds, around the new iPhone watch, the Apple Watch, and of course, will they, won't they release a foldable phone? So we found out overnight.
1: 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When open, it's our thinnest iPhone ever, enabled by an architecture that tightly packages key components into the camera plateau, providing space for an impressive battery system.
0: No idea what she said, but it sounded cool.
2: And all I heard was an impressive battery system.
0: Well, actually on that, so this phone, particularly the phone, because that's the big news from Apple, it is the foldable phone called the Duo, a 7.6-inch display, 80% larger than the newest iPhone 18, which they've also released. There'll be a stylus pencil that you can operate your phone with, kind of like the iPad. So you can pull that out. It's a wee bit old school, which I quite like. You can split the screen to use two different apps on the device at the same time.
2: Right.
0: So that's a cool feature. And you can also get two different websites up at the same time through the split screen. So you can do comparison shopping, which will help you, Lana. Mm. But wait for this. The price, I mean, this is gouging. So it's pretty extraordinary. So pre-orders are going to be 1 a.m. October 17. So you're going to have to wait for about 4 weeks.
2: Yeah.
0: Pre-orders, 1 a.m. they'll start, and they'll go on the market October 23. But for the cheapest foldable phone from Apple, and that's with 256 gig, $4,199.
2: No.
0: If you want the 2 terabyte, do you know what the 2 terabyte was going to cost you? $6,000.
2: It's a phone.
0: Yeah, I know. That's crazy.
2: I don't know. I just...
0: Actually, no, it's $6,600 for the 2 terabyte.
2: So before iPhones, do you remember like a BlackBerry? You'd be like, oh my God, it's like $400.
0: Yeah.
2: And then the iPhone came in and they started selling them for $900,
0: yeah,
2: $950, $1,000, and then $1,200. Even now at like two or just over two. It's just a slow grow. And I'm not sure, I don't know if the flip's ready yet. I want it to be for you.
0: Yeah, because I've been hanging out for this, folks, and Lana will tell you, for 2 years I've got an old crappy one, like it's like five generations old, and I've just stuck with it because I don't have to get the latest and the greatest. However, I need a new phone. I thought, well, I'll wait for this. But I don't think I'm going to pay that kind of money. That's just ridiculous. Two laptops.
2: Well, exactly. And in some cases, that's a really good car.
0: Yeah. Well, yeah.
2: It's a car that can be absolutely reasonable.
0: Yeah. I mean, it's annoying. It's kind of annoying for me because I'm an Apple guy.
2: And then some other time where I can take off my tinfoil hat, I'll talk to you more about that watch that they've designed, where the watch is recording everything at all times. And if you said to me, oh, I promise I'll buy you a coffee, and then you don't, I'll be like, you said that just before, and I can play back what just happened on my watch without you realizing it was even recording.
0: This is the new watch, you're right. It's called Rewind Playback. And so for the last 15 seconds of this conversation, I just hit a button on my watch and it'll replay the last 15 seconds. The only thing with that, well, this is the new Apple Watch launched this morning, folks. If you think about how many relationships, marriages, partnerships, and you go, look, you just said that. No, I didn't say that. You absolutely did say that. Go, rewind, playback, boom, problem solved.
2: But then how many times would you be wrong as well as right? So just watch out. Be careful what you dig up here, you know?
0: True,
2: what you ask for.
0: So it is a big launch. We'll see if it revitalizes, because the last couple of launches haven't done much for Apple. Their shares have tanked a bit, so we'll see.
2: Will the new CEO have what it takes?
0: We will find out, but it's a very cool-looking phone, the Duo. Have a look. It's just released. 3 minutes away from nine. This is Ed Sheeran, Bad Habits at More FM.

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1: There's an update in the Dolly Parton camp from Dolly's sister. I think it's Stella.
0: Oh, yeah.
1: Stella has come out and they've revealed something that she was keeping from everyone. Oh, she was a sweetheart right till the end. They've sort of found out, how do I say it, what got her in the end.
0: Oh, really?
1: Yeah. And she's come out and said it. And when you hear this, you will actually go, oh.
0: Okay.
1: She was a darling right till the end with what she cared about and what she didn't want people to worry about. So we'll share that with you in around 15 minutes.
0: Okay. 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
4: A high of 16, an early fog, then cloudy and windy, and it still looks like a crash near the base is affecting drives around there, so do expect delays. At the moment on State Highway 1C into town, it's just under half an hour into town from Taupiri, and on State Highway 1, it's about 25 into town from Cambridge. And for the rest of the city, still doesn't look like there is any settling down happening yet.
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7: Morning, Glenn here with the latest at 9. $8 million has been put towards the Waitangi Treaty Grounds here and supporting its continued operation. The government says preserving heritage buildings, museums, cultural facilities and public infrastructure at a site of this significance is essential. OceanaGold has applied to overhaul its mining operations in Otago. It's applied for fast-track approval to fully set up their Macraes site.
8: We need to equip this site for the future, and the moment to do that is now. And that's important for all those jobs and all those businesses that benefit.
7: Fuel prices could be about to see a jump, with oil prices going past $100 a barrel for the first time since in July. Now, it's been linked to the war in Iran. US President Trump thinks the war will end immediately after the US election. He told reporters Tehran is desperate to try and affect the US midterms.
9: So that we can get a nice, weak group of people in there and let them have their nuclear weapon. And if they had a nuclear weapon, the whole world is in deep trouble.
7: And tech giant Apple has launched its major annual event, unveiling some new phone tech, including their first foldable phone. If you want it, it'll set you back almost $3,500. In rugby with All Blacks travel and hospitality.com, a massive blow for our Black Ferns ahead of their WXV test matches in the Northern Hemisphere. Co-captain Ruahei Dumont missing at least a few games due to a calf injury suffered in last weekend's win over South Africa. And the new American football season kicks off today, Seattle versus New England from 20 past 12. History being made tomorrow when Australia hosts its first NFL game, the Rams 49ers in Melbourne.
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7: More FM Waikato weather. Could be fine at times, a mostly cloudy one all day today, even some fog hanging around this morning, and we get some showers later in the evening. Northerly winds, a high of 16 degrees down to a low of 7. Clearing tomorrow, fine and cloudy all day, southerlies, high of 16, and fine Saturday as well.
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2: So, Dolly, it's been a while since Dolly has passed away. We heard recently there's not going to be a public funeral or public memorial service per se. It'll be more of a big concert and celebration.
1: Yeah.
2: And that's what she always said she wanted. But her sister, Stella Parton, has come out and spoken to Variety magazine about her health battles leading up to her very sad death.
1: Mm.
2: And she's come out and said, what people didn't know is that Dolly was hiding her cancer, not only from her fans, but from a lot of the people in her family. Her family's so big.
1: Oh, was she?
2: And so she's come out and said, and I quote what Stella has said about Dolly in the last day. She said, Dolly did not want anybody to tell that she had cancer because she didn't like to be a negative things. She would not have wanted her fans worried about it. She didn't want a lot of the family worried about it. Some of us knew, the ones that were closer, but not every relative. She didn't want people sad, and she'd be really happy and delighted that people have shown her so much love after her death, because she knew that that would make us as her family feel better.
1: Oh, wow.
2: Isn't that like, so it was cancer.
1: At the risk of, being macabre, does it say what sort of cancer she had?
2: No, it doesn't. It doesn't, but.
1: That's sad. I reckon, I can understand why she was like that, and it's very sweet, the sentiment.
2: Yeah. And look, perhaps there was part of her that thought maybe it wouldn't take her. I don't know, but I still think that sounds like a very, from what we've heard with Dolly, that sounds like a very Dolly thing to do, doesn't
1: kind
2: it?
1: Kind of selfless.
2: To not tell anybody because they'd be sad and scared for her.
1: Yeah.
2: Yeah.
1: Amazing.
2: Oh, Dolly.
1: This is Eminem, Love the Way You Lie Now at More FM. Just go.

0: This is More FM, The Exponent, and Why Does Love Do This To Me? You're just about to click 40. Do you remember them being called the Dance Exponents?
1: Or was yes.
0: That, you do?
1: Just.
0: Yeah.
1: Why did they change that?
0: I've got no idea, but when they started, Jordan Larkin and the team there, they were called the Dance Exponents. That's how they got that was the name. And then for some reason, a bit like Prince,
1: yeah,
0: they just changed from the Dance Exponents and just became the Exponents.
1: So I wonder if it was to do with like the change in music. Was maybe. It coming from like the 80s and then into the 90s and they wanted to drop the dance and be more rock?
0: Yeah,
1: perhaps?
0: Maybe you're right. Just kind of a little quirky thing.
1: I can look into that.
0: Yeah, please do some work. Now, coming up in 10 minutes' time, Palmerston North Primary School have decided to do something which is pretty big time for the school, and it may affect a lot of other schools across New Zealand. You're a parent of a young 9-year-old son.
1: Yeah.
0: I want to ask, if your son's school did this, would you feel comfortable with it? It's quite an interesting story. That's coming up right now. Taylor Swift did More.

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0: This is More FM, Ella Langley and Be Her. So, school in Palmerston North London, and this is, I suppose it's actually relevant to me too, because I've got Wemonts at school.
1: Yeah.
0: So, in Palmerston North, this primary school, the Takaro school, they are not going to use any photographs at all on their Facebook page of students.
1: There's a lot of, I don't know that we, I think you've got to sign a form.
0: Yeah, for
1: releasing images. I've been surprised at how loose that's all got.
0: It's exceptionally loose.
1: Hey.
0: And unless a parent sort of says something specific to the teacher or the principal of the school, then often they will publish images. And so this school has said, that's it, it's stopped now, because they are very concerned, and I'm quoting now, that images may be altered or misused with AI.
1: It's just a bit late for that.
0: Do you reckon?
1: Well, it's never too late to stop doing it, but I just can't believe schools should have been worried about that a long time ago.
0: Well, and that's the kind of crazy thing. I suppose what these guys have done

0: And it's now sort of written in stone for the school and for the parents that nothing
1: will be used. But then you know where the kids are because you know where the school is. So I've never understood that part of it.
0: Yeah.
1: I know the Facebook pages, like groups, they're okay and a lot more secure and private. But actually school pages having photos of that, especially primary school, high school's like whatever, but primary school, I'm like, oh man.
0: Even some of these, where they've cracked down in this particular school, they're saying even some, you know, images, it might be a drawing that a child does.
1: Yeah.
0: They won't post those because they're saying we're concerned about, you know, for the rest of their lives, that the students may leave this digital footprint that they don't want.
1: Right.
0: And so...
1: Well, they'll make that mistake when they turn 15 anyway and have their first phone, probably.
0: They probably will. I guess the one thing I like is they've just sort of drawn a line in the sand and said, this is it. So there's no kind of, well, if this image got through, then yeah, we could do that one. And maybe maybe we'll put your son's image there.
1: They're we're even really careful here at work when we go out and do promos and stuff and you might need to take photos. Everyone's got to sign a waiver and, you know, it's all got to be properly done because it's kind of everywhere.
0: Yeah.
1: Yeah.
0: It's so sad. Because even like when my children had children, whatever, I was like, oh, can I show this photo or can I do this? And they're just so, so super sensitive about any images now, which is a good thing, I suppose. Yeah. It's a shame that we've got to that point.
1: Yeah. And it's not to say it's happening everywhere. It's not. Like it might not be as bad as you think, but you'd just rather be safe than sorry.
0: Yeah. Interesting times.
1: Yeah.
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0: This is More FM, Bruno Mars, and I Just Might. Right, we've got to fly. But just if you missed it this morning, some big news.
1: Yeah, we have we found out that here at More FM, we're going to pay for you to do the same trip as us. So in terms of, you know, where you're going to the UK, where you stay, all that sort of stuff. So well, really excited to let you know next week how you can win that. But it means that this entire trip that we're going to be doing, you can have a heavy investment in it, knowing that it could well be you in a few more weeks.
0: For two people, yeah. We're calling it Sayonara, following our footsteps. So whatever we get to do, whatever we do over there, we'll give you the same opportunity. And we'll tell you, as Lance said, next week how you can enter that draw. But that's super exciting for actually for us too. So in fairness to Bosto, he's really come good on this whole thing.
1: Oh, 100%.
0: You know? Yeah. So tomorrow on the show.
1: Yep, looking forward to the crew cut just after 8 o'clock. Also, something happened when I was standing out on the street yesterday. Mortifying. Anyone who has a cat, or even a dog actually, may have had this happen to you before.
0: This is good.
1: Why do we have pets? Honestly,
0: this is good. So that's tomorrow. And also tomorrow, it's actually the last day that we're doing the Choice Hotels draw. We've got one more trip to give away tomorrow with Choice Hotels across Australia or New Zealand, if that's your choice. So if you get on the show tomorrow, it'll be the last day we do that.
1: And keep trying to get on the show now.
0: Yeah.
1: Keep going, because it's the second to last trip today. So
0: tonight's
1: get
0: draw
1: into it.
0: At 5 o'clock. Yeah, listen, have a great day. Thank you for everything this morning. Loads of love to you, and we'll see you tomorrow.
1: Hey,
0: bye.
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19: Glenn here at 10. Witnesses who saw a person hit and killed by a train in Auckland yesterday are being urged to contact police if they haven't been spoken to yet. RNZ reports a boy was struck at a station in Mount Albert. The government's putting an extra $8 million towards the Waitangi Treaty Grounds, a statement saying it's essential to preserve the site and its operations. A report from Health Coalition Aotearoa shows we've made very little progress on nutrition-related policies in the last 3 years, children paying the price.
20: Our health system is overburdened with nutrition-related chronic diseases. We need to prevent them in the first place.
19: And Trade Me has decided to close its 26-year-old dating website, Find Someone, shutting down at the end of November. In sport, Arena Sabalenka's 99-week reign as women's tennis number one is over. Elena Rybakina claiming top spot, beating Qin Wenzhong at the US Open.
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19: Rybakina faces Coco Gauff in the semis. And more Champions League football today. English Premier League sides 4 from 4 so far, wins for Arsenal and Liverpool.
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22: We're just going to start the show this morning with a bit of a traffic update. Waititi Drive around Resolution Drive, a 6-car pileup in there, and traffic is chock-a-block. If you're trying to get from the base across to Resolution Drive, that is the sign where the accident is, so do expect delays and avoid the area if possible. If you're trying to get from the other way, Resolution Drive across to the base, it is slow, you can't get through there, but expect delays. I'll keep you updated as the morning goes on. More FM Waikato weather for you Thursday. A cloudy one today, possibly a shower from lunchtime onwards. Could get a few of them, and they could get heavy by this evening too, with some light winds around and some afternoon northwesterlies. 15, our high dropping down to a low of 6. Tomorrow Friday, a fine day, just a chance of a shower and a high of 15. And Saturday, mainly fine, chance of a shower and a high of 16.
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2: Let's get it started in here.

Maury Fim, Cammy with you. Good morning. Happy Thursday. The squad is out. The squad that is going to go win us the Ranfurly Shield. Of course, Waikatoa versus Northland on Saturday afternoon up there in Whangarei. Ranfurly Shield on the line. Good luck to the boys. High score hit from Tom Petty in around about 7 minutes. Here's Evanescence. It's more.

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Of course, Summer coming to the country early next year. You can head to Rover to get all the details for his show up in Auckland. Nice easy drive for us.

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5: Morning, Cam here. Just a bit of an update on that earlier crash along Pukeri at Pukeri Bridge, along Wairere Drive in the River Road. Interchange that has now sorted itself out. Traffic looks to be free flowing through that area now, so all looking pretty good back on our roads. Here's Nelly Furtado. I'm Like a Bird here on

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0: 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Catherine, good morning. How are you?
4: Yay. Good morning, Cam. I'm great. How are you doing?
0: Very well. What's it doing in Te Awamutu today? A bit cloudy, but raining yet?
4: Yeah. But cloudy, hasn't rained yet, so not too bad.
0: Oh, that's no, can't complain with that. Now, let's see if we can get you to Perth, eh? That room number of yours, 2253. Good luck.
4: Thank you so much. Cheers.
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20: Glenn here at 11. Oil prices have gone past $100 a barrel for the first time since July. Our aviation industry nervy, Andrew from Soundsia, saying fuel isn't the only cost going up.
21: One engine we would normally pay $950,000 for. This year we were told it was going to be $1.5 million.
20: Witnesses to a fatal train incident in Auckland yesterday are being urged to contact police if they haven't been spoken to yet. RNZ reports a boy was struck at a station in Mount Albert. The average KiwiSaver balance has passed $40,000 for the first time. New figures show the total amount currently stashed away nationwide is almost $140 billion. And Apple has unveiled some of its new tech, including a new iPhone that protects against overheating. In rugby with All Blacks Travel and Hospitality.com, plenty of motivation for the Springboks in Sunday's fourth and final test against our All Blacks in the US. Lock Eben Itzebeth.
22: This one is the decider, whether we win the series or ends up in a draw, so it's a massive test match for us.
20: An injury means our Black Ferns will be missing co-captain Ruahei Dumont for their three matches in the Northern Hemisphere starting this weekend.
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0: More FM Waikato weather for you Thursday. A cloudy one today, possibly a shower from lunchtime onwards. Could get a few of them, and they could get heavy by this evening too, with some light winds around and some afternoon northwesterlies. 15, our high dropping down to a low of 6. Tomorrow Friday, a fine day, just a chance of a shower and a high of 15. And Saturday, mainly fine, chance of a shower and a high of 16.
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Big changes coming to Lotto. There is a $10 million jackpot up for grabs this weekend, which must be won because as of next Wednesday, the first draw, there'll be all new changes, more Powerballs, more money to be won and things like that. So if you shop at New World and Rotatuna, get your ticket from Frankton or get it online. Get your ticket. You've got to be in the draw for that. Backstreet Boys after Shaboozey. It's More.

0: Hey there, this is Ironliner. Tomorrow on the show, it's Crew Cut just after 8 o'clock. Choice Hotel's last day to get in the draw for that. And Macca's 50th birthday, we've got your present.
1: You may also be the kind of person that goes, it's impossible to embarrass me. 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

0: Yeah, I moved on.
1: It's Max Alay, some Kiwi music. It's Crybaby. More FM, Cam here with you. I saw this report come out yesterday about the NRL. So they're looking to expand and get a 20th team by, I believe it's around about 2030. And there was a report yesterday saying that Waikato or Tainui Group Holdings were looking to bring a team here to Waikato. They were looking to have a Waikato Tainui team. And I was over the moon. I'm a big NRL fan. I'm looking at what the Warriors are doing and I'm thinking, gee whiz, if we can get a slice of that down here on the Waikato, that is going to be fantastic. Unfortunately, though, report was not to be. Tainui Group Holdings saying yesterday, unfortunately, that's incorrect. Not happening. Ah! Broke my heart, it did, that's for sure. All right, Trans-Tasman checking that cuticle going off in 10 minutes. Taylor Swift from the new Toy Story 5 movie before then. One Direction next. It's more.
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3: 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And we're covering the flights and the accommodation. 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Here's Alanis Morissette, Ironic, it's More FM. No.

0: Justin Bieber, Daisies. It's Morrie FM, Cam in with you, coming up to 12 o'clock. That is rounding out your Thursday morning here on Morrie FM. Let's try and get you on holiday, eh?
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0: 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We've got the flights, we have the room, you have the choice of when and where you want to go. You just need to get on here and grab a room key, and you're in the Daily Draw with Sarah and Adam after 5. Lillian, good morning, how are you?
2: I'm great, thank you, and you?
0: Yes, very well, can't complain here. You got through, well done. Whereabouts across the ditch can we send you? Where do you want to go?
3: Oh, I'd love to go to Perth.
0: Perth, okay, love it, fantastic. Let's lock that in. Your room key is 2254, good luck.
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0: Sure does indeed, all right, go well, good luck.
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20: Glenn here at midday. After wrapping up all existing claims, the ACT Party wants to scrap the Waitangi Tribunal. It's a pre-election policy. Leader David Seymour says the Tribunal passes judgment on day-to-day government policy, which was never its intended role. The boss of Sounds Air is very worried about rising oil prices on the aviation industry, pushing up the cost of fuel and many other things. Andrew Crawford saying it's forcing them to make change.
21: We've cut our flights over 30% to try and get the fuel bill down, which means there's less offering. Fares have gone up. We have no choice.
20: And Health Coalition Aotearoa wants more action on nutrition policies here, including restricting junk food ads targeting children.
22: It might be on a billboard. It might be something that they're seeing on their phones through social media.
20: And rugby with All Blacks travel and hospitality.com. Hooker Georgia Ponsonby will skipper our Black Ferns when they face France and Lyon on Sunday. Co-captain Ruahei Dumont out for a few games with a calf injury. In tennis, Karen Khachanov has booked a place in the US Open semis. His opponent Alexander Bloch's cutting their quarter short due to injury. And the new American football season kicks off in 20 minutes. The Seattle Seahawks facing the New England Patriots. Tomorrow, Australia hosts its first ever game. The 49ers and Rams clashing at the iconic Melbourne Cricket Ground.
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0: More FM Waikato weather for you Thursday. A cloudy one today, possibly a shower from lunchtime onwards. Could get a few of them, and they could get heavy by this evening too, with some light winds around and some afternoon northwesterlies. 15, our high dropping down to a low of 6. Tomorrow Friday, a fine day, just a chance of a shower and a high of 15. And Saturday, mainly fine, chance of a shower and a high of 16.
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